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3: Good evening, Pastor Elvis. Please read this testimony for me this time around to encourage someone. In the month of June 2025, I was at Grace Mountain because of conception. I couldn't conceive again after my first child. It was hard for me to conceive my first after my marriage in 2020. I finally got pregnant in 2022 but had a miscarriage. A cousin of mine introduced me to this fire altar, and during my prayer times, I used diapers which I bought for my first pregnancy before losing it as a point of contact. I finally conceived again and gave birth in the year 2023. A year and a half later, I started trying to conceive again, but to no avail. A friend of mine brought me to the altar at Grace Mountain in June 2025. Chief Alfarian, I told her that if two women could agree to go and see Babalawo and it works for them, then we have also come to the Almighty God, giver of all powers.
4: My God.
3: And that by the time we also leave and come back, we will come with our testimonies.
4: Amen.
3: Papa, to the glory of God, I conceived in the next month, which was July 2025, after trying and failing. What a one-touch miracle.
4: My God.
3: Papa, in the month of April 2026, I gave birth to my second alpha baby girl.
4: Thank you, Jesus.
3: Very beautiful and healthy.
4: Yes, Lord.
3: Indeed, every day with God
4: is every day in victory.
3: Chief Alfarian, our beautiful Lady Mercy, the vibrant I Am Man, God bless you. Indeed, every day with God
4: is every day in victory.
3: 3 years of secondary barrenness set back to hell, and only Jesus can do this thing.
4: Only Jesus.
3: Every day with God
4: is every day in victory.
3: God bless you, Chief Alfarian, Lady Mercy, and the I Am Man for the wonderful work.
4: My God.
3: I started watching pornography when I was in JSS, now JHS, when a friend showed me a pornography book and started masturbating as well. That was way back 2001, 2002. And I have been masturbating since then till 2026. I was even masturbating when I got married, and it became easier for me to masturbate when I traveled abroad because I could buy sex toys and use it. Anytime I finish masturbating, I feel guilty and tell myself that I won't do it again. But because I was addicted to pornography, I couldn't stop. I was still masturbating when I joined Alpha R, but continued to pray and tapped into people's testimonies. And thanks be to God.
4: Thank you, Jesus.
3: I haven't watched porn over 4 months now, and I don't even think of masturbating anymore.
4: Thank you, Jesus.
3: I continue to pray that God will keep on reminding me that masturbating and watching pornography is bad for his temple. I am a temple of God, and I shouldn't stain God's temple. Indeed, every day with God
4: is every day in victory.
3: We thank God for such a life-transforming testimonies and breaking addictions. Indeed, only Jesus,
4: Jesus
3: can do this thing. Every day with God
4: is every day in victory.
3: Good morning, Papa and Mama and Aya guys. I wanted to travel over 10 years from now, and I've been trying and tried, but it was not working. And was praying on the altar. One of the episodes, Papa prophesied saying, Ernest, every prophecy concerning you is coming to pass. I shouted and jumped, and I received it. And that time also, I was waiting for my visa from the embassy, and I was waiting for my visa for 7 months. But after the prophecy, it is released.
4: Thank you, Jesus.
3: And let us watch the prophecy.
4: My God.
5: The Lord says, I should tell Ernest that the prophecy is coming to pass. I don't know what it is, what prophecy you have received, but the Lord says the prophecy is coming to pass. And right now,
4: wow! Thank you, Jesus.
3: His word came forth and he has his face. Only Jesus can.

0: Oh, God has done it. I am the lady. God has shown mercy. Good morning, Chief Alfarian Lady. Mercy and the I am and my testimonies are long overdue. And I pray God forgives me for keeping them.
1: Amen.
0: I have been on this fire altar for a few years now. Though inconsistent. And my testimonies are as follows.
1: Yes, Lord.
0: One, I have been healed from persistent strange skin disease.
2: Thank you, Jesus.
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1: Today, I think I need to tell Papa Kanye. Now, I think me is also surprised because I don't know who's in the room.
2: Thank you, Jesus.
1: Everything, God is everything. Victory, myself. Oh, no. I'm grateful, Jesus. Thank you.
3: Every day with God is every day in victory. Share the link. Nyakupon, aye, bidudo. Good day, Chief of Fairy, Lady Mercy, Michiao, Ayapo is Michiamu. Friday, ye, Bessney, Menkan is a Saturday, Homach Empire, ye boy. Pastor Eka say, yen so, communion, yen bomb pie. 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

0: So, Yakupon Shrau, Chief Affarian, Onyamin Shrau be prayed to talk. Obi Piara Oye, any little thing to support Alpha Hour. Yakupon Shrau, Onshramo Dodo. Thank you so much. Thank you, God. Every day with God is every day in victory. We will live to declare the good works of God. In Jesus' name, amen.
1: Thank you, Jesus.
2: Can you celebrate that God is his children?
1: Thank you, Jesus.
2: That miscarriage in 2022, no more pregnancy, but connected to the altar, see what the Lord has done. Masturbation for 25 years, using sex toys for 25 years, broken by the power of the Holy Spirit. My God, trying to travel for 10 years, the Lord has just done it. Like that, we give Jesus every glory. Broken, my people of God, let us celebrate Jesus, for he deserves every single glory. And that 22-year-old old boy who is working at Google, I will advise you, don't give up. Don't let this world deceive you. Keep on, consistent on the altar. Be consistent. Keep on reading the Bible. Read our books. Consistent. You have built a house at this age. You have bought a car at this age. You are working in a reputable place at this age, and you are getting promotions and rewards. The Lord is helping you, and be sure that you remain under his feet, and you will go far in the name of the Lord Jesus Christ. All right, you begin to share the link right now.
1: Share.

0: God. Yes, pray.
1: My God.
0: My God and my Father.
1: My God and my Father.
0: Let my enemies not rejoice over me for too long.
1: Let my enemies not rejoice over me for too long.
0: Disappoint them with a testimony.
1: Disappoint them with a testimony.
0: In the name of Jesus.
1: In the name of Jesus.
0: Jesus. Amen.
1: Jesus. Amen.
0: Amen.
1: That's
0: your prayer.
1: Oh, yes.
0: One move of heaven.
1: Jesus.
0: One miracle.
1: One testimony.
0: A healing that will surpass the comprehension of even medical
1: people.
0: Something that is beyond the human abilities.
1: Lord Jesus.
0: And let it short circuit every joy and celebrations in the dark kingdom.
1: Amen.

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Still pushes.

0: as a young man you are praying to the Lord,
1: Jesus,
0: for deliverance, because you know you are a typical womanizer, and it is costing you a lot, and you want to break free.
1: Oh, Jesus,
0: the Lord is healing you now.
1: Amen.
0: Setting you free from that addiction.
1: Amen.
0: And oppression.
1: Amen.
0: There's somebody, they call you tornado or something. You are downcasted and you don't know what to do. It looks like a family pattern is working against you. The Lord is bringing you deliverance.
1: Amen.
0: He has set on course to give you a testimony.
1: Amen.
0: If only you will remain in him,
1: oh, Jesus,
0: and serve him to the end.
1: Jesus.
0: Thank you, Father.
1: Thank you, Jesus.
0: And I pray for everyone here who feels that your life has become a mockery.
1: Jesus.
0: And the kingdom of darkness is rejoicing so much about your life.
1: Jesus.
0: In the most holy name of Jesus.
1: Jesus.
0: The Lord is bringing you one move. Will end every celebration from here.
1: Amen.
0: Yes, whether they are celebrating over your weakness, celebrating over your sinfulness,
1: Jesus,
0: celebrating over your poverty,
1: Jesus,
0: celebrating over your sicknesses,
1: Jesus,
0: celebrating over your marital
1: Jesus
0: crisis,
1: Jesus,
0: in the name of Jesus, I pray that their celebrations are over.
1: Amen.
0: And we hand over the next celebration to you.
1: Amen.
0: You will laugh out so loud.
1: Amen.
0: For the testimony the Lord is bringing you.
1: Amen.
0: And there is a word in my mouth.
1: Oh, Jesus.
0: Under 24-hour response from heaven.
1: Amen.
0: Under 24-hour.
1: Jesus.
0: Response from heaven.
1: Amen.
0: According to the words of my mouth,
1: Jesus,
0: anybody that held a word that came out,
1: Jesus,
0: under 24 hours, you will see something
1: new. Amen.
0: In the mighty name of Jesus.
1: Amen.
0: It is the Lord whom we serve,
1: Jesus,
0: that is bringing you that move that will shake hell.
1: Amen.

0: don't know what we are doing. But at the end of that prayer, only worship can make it happen.
1: Yes.
0: Only worship. Only worship.
1: Yes, sir.
0: As you lift up your voice, only you are worthy.

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So you have told him he should end the joy of your enemies. Then you call him out.

0: special opponent for science and for wonders. 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
1: Jesus!
0: The Lord's

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1: Phone number 0597393440 0597393440 0597393383 0597393383 0506597542 0506597542 God richly bless you, those outside the country. You have PayPal, Cash App, Zelle, and other options. The Lord honor your mind. If you are not born again, you want to say this after me. Say, Lord Jesus.
2: Lord Jesus.
1: Please come through for me.
2: Please come through for me.
1: I believe that you died and rose up on the third day.
2: I believe that you died and rose up on the third day.
1: For the forgiveness of my sins.
2: For the forgiveness of my sins.
1: Forgive me.
2: Forgive me.
1: Wash me in the blood.
2: Wash me in the blood.
1: Cleanse me from unrighteousness.
2: Cleanse me from unrighteousness.
1: Make me a new creation.
2: Make me a new creation.
1: Let all things be passed away.
2: Let all things be passed away.
1: And let all things be made new.
2: Let all things be made new.
1: In Jesus' name.
2: In Jesus' name.
1: Amen.
2: Amen.
1: This is half an hour.
2: Every day with God is every day in victory.
1: God. Chapter 6, administering the blood.
2: Administering the blood.
1: There are many of you who have heard about the blood of Jesus, but you don't even know how to use it for your advantage. And this chapter will open your eyes to how to administer the blood of Jesus Christ to have and ascertain every benefit that is in the blood for you. Don't miss this chapter. Read it immediately. We finish half hour. Or when you wake up in the morning or in the at your lunch in the afternoon, you can read it, but make sure that you don't go through the day without reading it. God bless you. My God, we are still on the book. His blood, his cross, his name. So get it if you don't have it. We are in a very prophetic season. Yes. If you don't, if nothing is communicating to you, just look at what is happening on our campuses. They have still not recovered from what happened in UCC.
2: Yes.
1: The eagerness, the zeal, the hunger. That's what we are talking about. And this week too, we have some schools we are coming to. So
2: please
1: prepare for us, because the Lord will minister to many people.
2: Yes,
1: don't
2: Lord.
1: Let us come to your school without you taking a book, and your life will never be the same. Who's listening on radio and who cannot see the screen, please pick up the word train line.
2: Yes, Lord.
1: 0545 0545 99 5045. 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
2: Amen.
1: God richly bless you.
2: Amen.
1: Celebrants, I declare you favored, blessed.
2: Amen.
1: Favored, blessed.
2: Amen.
1: Favored, blessed.
2: Amen.
1: You will go high, consistent portion in the mighty name of Jesus.
2: Amen.
1: God, if today is your birthday, bless yourself with any of our books, and
2: yes,
1: your life
2: Lord.
1: Will never be the same. If it's a loved one's birthday, get some books and bless them with it. Let them study the word of God, and their lives will never be the same. This is Alpha Hour.
2: Every day with God is every day a
1: I will see you tomorrow about this time.

7:45. And as we speak, it's almost 1 p.m. And you'll be amazed that the auditorium is already filled with people. Do you know what that means? It means this generation is really hungry and thirsty for the word. People have already started.

0: eager to read it. That's why we are here. The rain will not stop us. We are here. We are here.
1: At first, I was a Christian, just a normal Christian, born into a Christian family. But through Papa's teaching and my encounter on Alpha Hour Altar, I have come to know God for myself. I've come to encounter God for myself.
2: And I got to know about Alpha Hour when I came to the Mohangre through my friend Lisa. And you see, the rain can't stop because you are not salt, so we can.
3: We are ever ready. We don't care when this rain will stop. We are ready.
4: I became an Aquarian through my friend Gloria. Yes. And we are here to be blessed and collect some of the free books. And we are here to see Mama too because I heard she's coming. I want to see her in person. Hey, the rain cannot stop us though. We have to come because it is compulsory by us. We have to come.
5: I've been craving for the books. I want to eat the books. That's why I'm here.
6: We are craving. We wanted to read. I've been wanting to read the book, so that's why I'm here.
7: My sister friend is saying that I'm more by UCC. And I'm more by idea. And I'm saying, I'm going to be a so. I'm sure I'll be a friend. I'm going to be a member. One thing I'm going to show you more.
8: I've read one of the books and it's really impactful. That's why I came, despite the rain.

the amazing things that happened is when we began to pray. You could see in every individual, both the young and the old, the fire in their eyes, willing to pray, to press in prayer, that the will of God will be done. Because the will of God concerning their family life, their academic life, their Christian life, you could see the energy and the desire to push in prayer.

0: nice meeting you today. 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
1: I'm so happy seeing Lady Mercy here sharing the books. I'm so excited. I'm very happy today seeing Lady Mercy. She's so beautiful. And I like this book very much. I'm expecting myself to be a godly wife and my husband a godly man.
2: And I've been on the altar for 4 years. And it has been a blessing to my life. And me getting these books will help me to know more about believers having dominion over everything, and then help me to get a good marriage, and then also walk well with God. So God bless all our feeling and the incomparable Ayaboys. God bless our father. Thank you very much.
3: I want to thank Pastor Elvis so much. This initiative is a very great one. Pastor Elvis is impacting lives positively, and we know he's a genuine man of God, and we are so proud of him. We are proud of the team. Grace Mountain as a whole and all our parents nationwide. We just say God bless this initiative. God bless Pastor Elvis. Amen. And we ask that God will strengthen him, help him. This is not easy, but he is trying his possible best to obey to God's command and help our youth. The youth, we need so many help, and Pastor Elvis has taken it upon himself to help us, and we pray that the Lord will strengthen him and empower him mightily in the name of Jesus. Amen.
4: I encountered Alpha Hour way back in 2023 through my roommate called Debbie, way back in SRC Hall. At that time, I was contesting for a position. They were forcing me to join until I experienced myself by going into a covenant with God and then placing before God that, God, if truly Alpha R is truly from you, then I want to have a testimony. I want to have an encounter. And believe you me, that is how come I won as a secretary in SRC Hall 2023-2024 academic year. His teachings alone is really promoting people and then building. The very thing I like about the book is for the fact that the white man always says that to hide something from a black man, you are supposed to hide it in a book. But through Pastor Elvis, now Ghanaians are engaging in book reading, which is making us gain more knowledge and then building ourselves.
5: Every day with God, every day in victory.
6: I'm a man.

0: Thank you, Daddy. We really appreciate for the book that you've given us. God richly bless you, and may the anointing on your head never ever run dry. Thank you. Bye. Aya.
1: I look forward to learning more about marriage, the secret to marriage, and how I can cope in marriage. And then it's a good initiative by Pastor Elvis reaching out to schools to deliver these books to us. Now, with Pastor Elvis's preaching, that's encouraged me to pray more, to learn more about God. And I thank him so much. God bless him.
2: As I encountered Alpha Hour, I have gotten a lot of blessing with my academics, my CGPA, and then it has been awesome. We love you, Daddy. Keep doing God's work, and God is going to bless you bountifully. You don't know how much you have been blessing us with this book. We say we love you. Thank you very much for your kindness. Every day with God is every day in victory. Aya!
3: Always been following Pastor Elvis, yeah, and I admire him a lot. And then it's on my dream list to get all his books to read. But then, unfortunately, where I live does not permit me to get a book. But now that it has come to my home, I think nothing should be a blockage for me, whether rains, rain pour or sunshine. Nothing should block me from getting this book. So that is why I've walked to the rain to receive the books.
0: So I want to take this opportunity to say thank you to Pastor Elvis and Mommy. God bless them for this book giving to us. We appreciate it. God richly bless them. We read this book to fullness. Oh, we really love them. We love you, Mommy. We love you, Pastor Elvis.
2: Oh my gosh, she's so pretty. That's the first thing for me. And she's a nice person as well. So I'm very, very much elated. I'm so happy I woke up early and I came. And I've gotten my boots.
4: Yes, I am, yeah, yeah, yeah. Okay.

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0: All right, good morning, good morning, good morning. God bless you this time at the cross on Classnet 103 FM. My name is Richmond Jamra Bafo. I'm super excited to be here this morning. Wherever you are hearing the sound of my voice, you can call your family and friends, tell them the apostle is here right in the studio's life. And we are going to experience God in a reality, in a dimension, in an experiences that words may not be enough to explain. All right, we are super blessed. This is a new week, and today's date is what? 9th of June, 2026, the year of our Lord Jesus. And I'm super blessed. I'm here with my militias, Danny Boy, Simon Peter Nia Andrew, and Benjamin Bafo, the man of the altar. Nowadays, I think that altar is very dry. Yeah. So, Danny, how do you see the water now? Is the water working or is it very dry?
1: It's very dry.
0: There's no sacrifice on the water. Yeah. Water is very dry. My goodness. All right, let me change it to this song and let's see what the Lord will do with us. Today is going to be fantastic. It's going to be fantastic. And don't forget, tomorrow is Wednesday, a morning dew. And tomorrow, Wednesday, is super.
1: Yes, sir.
0: Because it's a special program that we're about to do.
1: Yes, sir.
0: You know, when they lifted up, they finished the Aduma. Tomorrow is the first time you're going to have prophetic service with sound. And it's a fruit direction. Not any other fruit. Miss Obim Fabod Yins Wong Kanjerem say, a fruit. Body and see what I know the body about Mr. Ronald Banchaka.

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And to the angel of the church in Philadelphia write, these things saith he that is holy, he that is true, he that had the key of David, he that opened it and no man shall shut, and shut it and no man

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0: Send the Obi and you did our own quantity. Wow, more FSH in police. Action police, ba. Asim Frakateji. One in Miss Abuano. Asim Frakateji. Old Miss Abuano. One was Abuano, O 12 must 3-2. Dukura Tayana Peso to Otobana. I saw Tia Tayano. 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Renasim Frakateji. Who's sending rough? Wow, we are FN. Miss Asim Frakateji, own pedia. It was Sebu Brufita. Ubrutavia. Top white. Oh my goodness. I love the description that Revelation started. See, he that had an ear, let him hear. See, your wasson, unti. And no crazy was on the hour, any idea? See the wasson.

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Mwazo wa kwaneti. Bigger quiz. Listen, ye die by, you know. I'm a seat of light, you thank you for connecting, Sukar.

I believe that one of the powerful reasons and the powerful force when individuals are able to know what the Spirit is saying. Your ability to know what the Spirit is saying. Because as many that are led by the Spirit, they are the sons of God. John Kulam, fireman. Thank you for connecting, brother. It has been a while. Revelation chapter 3, verse number 6. He that hath an ear, let him hear what the Spirit saith unto the churches. The park is here, no. See the awesome. Until the asafor soon soon, no. A casachra safono. Who the had an ear? He. Do you have the ear? I don't know if somebody is having an ear. But you see, if you have the ear, do you have the ability to hear? Because we have ears, but we are hearing many things. But we are not truly hearing what the Spirit is saying. So we are interested in what the Spirit is saying. But he said, he that have an ear. So what kind of ear is the man of God talking about? He that have an ear. So let him hear what the Spirit is saying to the churches. So when it comes to the Spirit is saying something. You know, when we're coming in, suddenly I change my radio to connect to class to know if we are actively working. Because sometimes we'll get here and because we didn't connect, you can't come here without connecting so that you know that the frequency is active and some things are working well. So Apostle of His Goodness is talking right now. But if somebody has connected to other radio station, the person can hear my voice. So until you connect to the frequency, you may not be able to hear all the good things that is happening here. See, good things are happening in the spirit, but until you connect to it, you may not have that revelatory knowledge and the capacity to hear what the Spirit is saying to the churches. But see, the Spirit is saying something. Somebody is hearing me. You see, you're going through challenges, you're going through tough times, but the Spirit is saying something. The Spirit is giving directives, directions, inspirations, comfort to the churches. But do you have the ability to hear and to know what the Spirit is saying? I don't need to have anything except to know what the Spirit is saying to the churches.

Let him hear what the Spirit is saying to the churches. Sumsum ni kasa chira safono. And emre biye bedrubia ni pempensu biye bedrubia wumno. Yomu se sumsum ni yokasa. Afi biye bedrumo, busumi biye bedrumo, ene biye bedrumo. Even as I'm talking right now, the Spirit is talking. The Spirit is saying. The Spirit is communicating. The Spirit is releasing mysteries. Bible say, who will know the heart of a man? See the spirit of a man. And who will know the thought of God? See the spirit of God. He said, even the Spirit, yea, the Spirit searcheth deep things of God. So the Spirit is a searcher. I love what I just said. The Spirit is a searcher. So the Spirit is like a goggle that gives you access to information in the systems of men. But when it comes to the systems of God, it's the platform of the Spirit that guides you to know the thinking of God in every situation. The situation that you find yourself in, what is God saying? What is the voice of God in this matter? What is the decisions of heaven in this matter? I don't know if I'm talking to somebody here. What is God saying? He that had an ear, let him hear what the Spirit saith unto the churches. Unto the churches. I don't know the kind of church that you are. No, no, church, we are not talking about Pentecostal, Methodist, Presby, King's Domain. No, no, no. We are talking about the ecclesia. The word ecclesia means the set apart people. I am the church. You are also the church. Collectively, we are the church. So when you talk about church, we are not talking about the church building or the nomenclature given to a particular name at a particular church. No, no, no, no. The church is the body of Christ. The Spirit is saying something to the churches. Then verse 7 says that, and to the angel of the church in Philadelphia write, this thing said he that is holy. I love your word.

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We should guide our heart with all diligence, because out of it proceeded issues of life. Ladies and gentlemen, we are live on Facebook. The Connect Wate, the TAB. Send me a message. Connect.

0: Let me ask you something this morning. Who or what has taken dominance of your ear? I believe that the greatest challenge that Eve had was her ability to listen to the serpent.
1: Yes, sir.
0: Adam and couldn't come up because Adam was busily working. Adam was busily working. So Bible said, guide your heart with all diligence, because out of this heart proceeded issues of life. Our issues of life have domicile in our heart. The issues of heart has been dominated. Issues of life has been dominated in our heart. How do you guard this, your heart? Because many things enter our heart by the things we see and by the things we hear. So the things

0: the issues of life, then I must be careful of what we see. Because Bible said that we don't walk by sight, but we walk by faith. So which means that whatever my eye sees should not be the regulatory factor to determine how my heart behaves. What do you see? I don't know who I'm talking to this morning, but let me ask you this question. What do you see? What are you seeing with your eyes? And then I'll do anywhere. What do you see? Do you see poverty? Do you see sickness? Do you see pain? Do you see rejection? Do you see abandonment? Do you see abuse? One day the Lord appeared to Jeremiah as a son of man. What do you see? What seest thou? Jeremiah chapter 1, I think verse number 11. Danny boy, let's go. Jeremiah chapter 1. The hand of the Lord came upon Jeremiah, brought him up, and said, son of man, what seest thou? Now also Jeremiah 3, chapter 1, I think verse 14. Maybe you can see verse 14. I shall see free verse 11. Let's go, let's go, let's
1: Jeremiah chapter 1, verse 11.
0: Uh-huh.
1: King James Version.
0: Uh-huh.
1: Moreover, the word of the Lord came unto me.
0: The word of the Lord came unto me.
1: Saying,
0: Jeremiah,
1: what seest thou?
0: What do you see?
1: And I said, I see a road.
0: What the hear me? May over twice once. God now asked the prophet, what are you seeing?

0: now ask Jeremiah, he's a son of man. You are just a son of man. But for me to work with you, I should be able to regulate your perceptiveness. Because until you see how I see, I can't work with you. You are a son of man. You are a mortal being. So I have to bring you to my level of perceptivity. When I bring you to my level of perceptivity and our perceptive fall in alliance, then I can now regulate my ways. So when you continue reading, read something, continue. Where you are reading, just continue, sir. Continue for me.
1: And I said,
0: I see a rod
1: of an almond tree. Then said the Lord, thou hast well.
0: You have seen very well.
1: I will.
0: Because you have been able to see well, then I will speed up my way
1: to perform it.
0: Remember, Masam na bem. Simo pitenia. Yanko.
1: Jeremiah, itiri ba ku imudu ba ku.
0: I am hastening myself. Now, when you read the word hastening means to be fast. But me kenyame ho, I am quickening. So me pentem na me kenyame ho enyepe. And you can't me the do. Can me Kenya meho? I just say me wash meho. I say me Kenya meho. Obedience me. I say me Kenya meho. My goodness. God must begin to shake Himself in your life. I don't know if I'm talking to somebody here. And God said the reason why I make Kenya meho no. I just say what mu adi ano. Adi ano hum. I am a chire wo wo hum. I am a chire obi yedi wo hum diye. I am a chire obi mpega wo hum diye. I am a chire obi ayara sa wo hum diye. Na me tiro bi abase mo tin wo hudie na me tiro bi akontu wo hudie na me tiro bi awo wo hudie. God is showing you something, but are you seeing it? Until you see what the Lord is showing you, it will be very difficult for God to hasten His word. He said, I am showing you something. I am trying to tell you that the reason why our heart must be protected, because we hear and we see. So Bible says, he that have an ear. So I'm talking about the perceptivity. Then after that, I also talk about your ability to hear. You hear, my goodness.
1: My goodness.

There are many people, they find it difficult to walk with God because they are not seeing well. They are not seeing well. What do you see? What do you see? What do you see? My goodness. Also for Richard. Now, pump to say, what do you see? I didn't know. I did a pan of Zoom. Madiviki Balatoskiata. Jeremiah, you tell me Kenya, me honom. The reason why I will hasten myself, I will shake myself, I will quicken myself is because you are seeing this, the thing I've shown you. The thing I've shown you, you are seeing.

the lallies of Melo. How are you doing? What do you see, son of man? He that have an ear, let him hear what the Spirit saith unto the churches. He that have an ear, let him hear what the Spirit saith unto the churches. My goodness. My prayer for somebody this morning is that may God open up your eyes

0: know what your parents have been able to present to you for you to see. I don't know your environment, what has your environment presented for you to see. But you must see right. You don't understand what I'm talking about?
1: Yes,
0: you must see right.
1: Yes,
0: you must see right. See, I don't care the way you look at me, but me, I see myself right.
1: Yes,
0: I don't care how you treat me. I treat myself right.
1: Yes,

0: kobe bu die tie me tie me di me chisa me do furu baby. Me do furu baby. I said you must be able to see right. Doctors will say something. What the doctors are saying is the fact. They are not lying to you. But God is the only one that speaketh the truth.
1: Yes, sir.
0: We see a quarter when we take you to God. We don't discuss truth there. Because the judge that is sitting on the bench, the judge was not there. When

0: Chief and the defendants, and the accusers takes to him based on the evidence they will provide to him. If the evidence are concrete, let me tell you, the wife of Potiphar had a correct evidence. That was the garment of Joseph. But the truth of the matter is that Joseph never slept with her.
1: Yes, sir.
0: Auntie Gifty, the minister of power. Mafio. What's the imagination? Oba, the catching a Nikunuze. A brandy and over to Mona.

favored among the other servants. In other words, there were other servants that were there. So when Joseph ran away, can you imagine? You entered into your madam's room and you came out of your madam's room with bare chested. Krachi, what are you doing? Now, madam, the attire, the banner, catch Joseph, woke up in Ripuna. Can you create the water? The cano. And Mamma Kanjo, and then you made the new Hunan and Okre. One of them catch it up. And then you made the new Hunan and Okru. The first one who sent me free hotel or bar will be dimension. It doesn't mean seven and a crown. Maybe a BP will be dimension. Okay, Azumi seven in the Koha near Kosara will be swear. So for me, that's all for the car wood. Your package will tell them. It's off with you. What did I do? What the guys in the Koho? The accounts. Without a proper truth, that is why what you see, you must see in the proper coordination of the Lord, not what men are presented to you. I am telling you that Joseph, the garment that Joseph was presenting was a factual garment. Me see, when Jacob went to the father Isaac and to take the blessing of Esau, the garment he wore was the truth, the garment of Esau. But the one wearing the garment was a false man. People, that is why you must be very careful what people present to you. People can present fabricated, concocted story. That is

0: me ready enye enye enye chief inspector afi na meka on we prosecutor enye chief inspector afi as we na meka matu koya ba mako preach ya ba maami bi se me ma ba be wiya ntoma ntoma castor wiya che oda na me kope dan rent e wo friend say hokra hu rescue boy debi ufa rescue wa debi debi debi debi debi e kwa na fa na ba be pie nyame eh
1: risk course
0: when you chat am so to police station no mun see mun no na dada no wall left say no container CID no me twere me story nyina wiye ono na kan yi o me se ma me twere ma de o se ma me ono twere ma me I'm so okay me go school me to my twere and ono wa twere wiye wiye no se me kan me kan wiye na me so we man kan sa. Now what the cook water? I said they made me kind.
1: Yes, sir.
0: And see, man, can't say, no, no, madam, CID, I didn't say it this way. I feel the nipple. What also would pay more train for a paper and metria? Can't say metria. And I mean, for me, more fast as same way and go to our court. Debbie, and to go police, young parent, it in Temu. No, be a man, it should be Antoazo. Madam CID, where man can is out, Miss Row. They are all corner. Yes, Anna Apostle Mecano. Trini, this is how I stated it. Trina McCain and a 1 year saying, are they corner professor? And there are many people who come in the kind, police in natural man. Also, I knew and can go near the good judge in the name of Bonuquedu. Also, Nisika or the far lawyer. Near Bugunso, yet Nakakutum. There are many people in Sawam who didn't commit the mistakes. I'm telling you.
1: Yes, sir.

the Bible say, he that had an ear, the awasono. Won't he do my make out? Won't he do papa? Don't listen to what your father or your mother is saying. Don't listen to what your pastor is saying. Don't listen to what even apostle I'm saying. Listen to what the spirit is saying. Oh my goodness. God bless you, Apostle, for the insight of the word. This is from Ajua. God bless you mightily for always connecting. See, the enemy always presents things to us. There are many things, many places that we can see things or hear things. Number one, the enemy can present something to you. Fabricated stories. See, sometimes when you are driving on the highway, sometimes when you look ahead, you may think that there is water on the road until you get there and there is no water. It is called mirage. They present something that does not exist. So the enemy can now present many things to you, and those things can confuse your life. But the reality of the matter is what the spirit is saying. Yes, I know you went to the hospital and you came back home with the doctor's report. And the doctor's report is saying that you have fibroid. You have cancer in your breast. You have tumor. You have

0: is a let the weak say. So for you even to open your mouth to say, it means that there must be an admittance that you are weak.
1: Yes, sir.
0: Namibwa.
1: Yes, sir.
0: I saw Jitun say, Omre.
1: Yes,
0: say, let the weak say. So the moment you say, I am strong, there is a confession that you are weak.
1: Mm.
0: But just that, don't speak what you see.
1: Mm.
0: Don't speak what you see. What you see means you are weak.

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1: What makes Emory special is that it has very rigorous academics, but a community that is willing to support each other. 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
2: What you see now, it means you're weak. But what you are saying is no weaknesses. Let the poor see, I am rich. What you are seeing is poverty. But what you are seeing is prosperity. So our dealings and our operations are not like the worldly systems. I want to say, so that Nadia and Yakurao, Christo Ninkasasa. Christo Ninkasasa. Christo Nibio Becas, oh, and Yano, when you're Christo Ni. Jidini, Madame Fubi, friend Pastor Moses. So Moses said to say, Sinami Shirami. As we have maybe advice, first not here, or be a look at Sinami Shiramina. What did Yami Shirami, Yami Shirami? That is the confession. And when you keep on confessing, I am blessed, I am blessed, I am blessed, I am blessed, I am blessed, I am rising, I am exalted, I am established. When you keep on confessing, John chapter 1 verse number 14, Bible says, and the word became flesh and dwelt among us. In other words, the thing that you keep on saying, one day you see the manifestations of your confession. I don't know if I'm talking to somebody here. And to say that picture girl is a fried rice. So to them, but I didn't picture and say fried rice. Picture is a Chinese pan when you know. For this, I check it. Papa, me now, Woody. Now, the old one say, sure. But for me, it's a fried world. Why be him? For what come? I see God blessing somebody this morning. Oh, your amen is not loud. I see God blessing somebody this morning. Can you shout, I am blessed, three times?
3: I am blessed. I am blessed. I am blessed.
2: Amen. Shout it again, I'm blessed, three times.
3: I am blessed. I am blessed. I am blessed.
2: And what the name? And what the name? And what the name? I think for the last time, can you shout it, I am blessed, three times.
3: I am blessed. I am blessed. I am blessed.
2: And what the name? And what the name? Because if your spirit does not receive it, your hand cannot handle it. Can you shout it again? I'm blessed three times.
3: I am blessed. I am blessed. I am blessed.
2: Thank you for connecting. And to me, before I will write anything on my status, I'll write. And I've been writing more than 1 year. I am blessed. I am rising. Either you believe it or you don't believe it, I don't care. I am blessed. I am rising. I am blessed. I am rising. When you ask me, how are you doing? I say, grace is sufficient. Grace is sufficient. I'm fine. Grace is sufficient.

0: tanka sa benu ya tiyana sa wong kasanchire ni pa.
1: Yes sir.
0: I love your word. I am not talking to human being. So I don't care about your response. To fear me, fear or rent, and so some sound to young Casami or the four, well, boom for them to me. Make this woman, make this woman like what he. I didn't make this woman wolf. The things we see, and secondly, the things we hear. Mark chapter 4, verse 24. Has somebody read it for me? And also for Campbell from Mammy. Nancy Mopit and Yandri Zum Katrini Mammy. Mark Samelquas and Petrina Madunum and Imodunu 9. Petrina Imodunu 9. Mark chapter 4, verse number 24. Let's go.
1: Mark chapter 4, verse 24. King James version.
0: King James version.
1: And he said unto them,
0: Take heed
1: what you hear.
0: Of what you hear.
1: With what measure you meet.
0: You see, the measure that you meet is what shall be measured unto you.
1: Yes, sir.
0: Or see, take heed. The amount of consumption of information determines either you are deformation or transformation. Why depressed? Yanko.
2: Mako, Mumano.
0: Kasego microphone, eh?
2: Why?
0: That you must be careful the things you open up your ear to hear. Me mintie radio station biawo. Ado papa to be me ba me be radio station me tinti pebe bi eti ni ya ona ho machi ni ebo. 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

0: up your ear to hear stops that are not proper for your ears. I don't know if I'm talking to somebody here.
1: Yes, sir.
0: See, today, I deny your ear from hearing certain things.
1: Amen.
0: You're not shouting a better amen. You shouldn't hear certain things. There are some teachers, that's what they say to the students. You, when I look at you, you can't succeed. Who are you? Who are you? Who are you to tell me I can't succeed? The fact that I fail your exams, oh, you are a papa, sir. With all due respect, but I think, sir, you are sick. Because I failed your subject. Told you that my destiny is limited in that classroom. There are many rich people who failed many exams.
2: Yes, sir.
0: The dimension of prosperity goes beyond classroom.
2: Yes, sir.
0: It's more spiritual. Mm. The teacher need to be with students. Teacher need to inspire go for catch up to the tricono. And in case you move it, you say, "Yes, dancing grand." Can be friendly to

Sometimes even parents, the thing they say to their children. So the child will grow up with inferiority complex. Hearing that, the person can... No. Don't look at your son or your child and say, you, I don't think you will prosper. No. And the child who grew up consuming such words, and they are unable to express themselves. You open up your ears and you begin to listen to certain songs. You are sleeping. I say, write your name across my heart. And you too, you have gotten broken heart. And you are hearing, write your name across my heart. We don't say goodbye. Oh dear. Bible told us the kind of song we must listen to. I said, listening to hymns, listening to psalms, and spiritual songs. If we are believer, we have to listen to hymns, listening to psalms, and spirit. I am trying to tell you, you must watch your heart, because the things we see and the things we hear determines many things, and it makes it very difficult for us to know what the spirit is saying to the churches. I'm still preaching from Revelation chapter 3. And what am I preaching on? Verse 6 now. Take heed of what you hear. But the spirit is saying, when I was coming, I was listening to a certain radio, say they were playing worship songs, so I wanted to just meditate. Now, Omi de Nyumbi abetum, Akwebi de Nyumbi abetum. Boy, you know, shre, masa. When you see those on. As a crammer from baby at his war, oh, your crammer from being a mere boss and incessant. You were made and created in the image of God. Somebody's telling that you are a dead dog. I am not a dead dog, I'm a child of God. I am born to have the image of God. I don't know if I'm talking to somebody here. I am not a dead dog. I am not a dead dog. Reginald, God bless you for connecting. Anytime somebody look at you and tell you can't prosper, say, I reject it in the name of Jesus. Anytime you're talking to somebody, the person look at you and say, where Jimmy, because I reject it in the name of Jesus. Jimmy, Sabio. Somebody look at you and say, you.

am full of the Holy Ghost. You can tell me I'm a fool. I am trying to tell you that make sure your ear don't hear certain things. Take heed of what you hear. Because many things have consumed our ears and our eyes that we are unable to hear what the Spirit is saying. So when God is saying that you're going to make it, Lord, I don't think so. I don't think so. Let me say this and allow the pastors to come in. Ezekiel 37 verse 1. When the Spirit took the prophet to the valley,

He went about it. He did that. He did that. Then after that, the spirit asked him, Son of man, can these bones live? To somebody, a simple response. Yes, sir, the bones will live. No, sir. But I think that he's one of the smartest prophets I've ever seen in the Bible. He doesn't have opinion. The man doesn't have opinion. Can this bone live? He didn't express his opinion on the matter. And there are reasons to it. The moment he says yes, the bone will live, he doesn't know the will of God on the matter. Because if the bone would live, he doesn't have the capacity to make it live. And he doesn't know the mind of God concerning the bone.

0: downplayed the capacity of God.
1: Yes, sir.
0: God can bring dead things back to life.
1: Yes, sir.
0: So he was careful and very meticulous as to how he responded to it. Mm.

0: God, it is only you that knows it. I love the fact that he said it is only God that knows it. Can I submit something to you? Do you know how God referred to him? Son of man.
1: Yes, sir.
0: Read it for me. Verse 4.
1: Verse 4. Ezekiel 37, verse 4. King James Version. Again, he said unto me, prophesy.
0: Okay, start from verse 3.
1: And he said unto me, son of man.
0: Son of man, leave it there. Son of man. Also for Kamami.
2: I say, no, beside me, say,
0: ain't okay.
2: Ezekiel, my today, at your son, Sumimu, me and son. I say, no, beside me, say,
0: no, beside me, say,
2: Unipaba,
0: Nipa, I'm going to hear me. Why? Ubusa, why say?
2: Ezekiel.
0: And no friend is saying.
2: Unipaba.
0: O friend is saying.
2: Unipaba.
0: O kasa na azuzro. Misu o friend is saying.
2: Unipaba.
0: Kasa go microphone ya odia. Misu o friend is saying.
2: Unipaba.
0: Ahu kwa ni hiamia. Misu o friend is saying.
2: Unipaba.
0: Monka ni kasi na mintini ye. Misu o friend is saying.
3: Unipaba.
0: How did he address him? How did he address him?
3: Son of man.
0: Son of man. Let me ask you the question again. How did God address him?
3: Son of man.
0: So he was dealing with a man.
1: Yes, sir.
0: And if we're dealing with a man, there is something about men. They are limited by knowledge.
1: Yes, sir.
0: If we're dealing with human beings, they are limited by knowledge. They don't know all. Number two, they are fallible. They make mistakes. Somebody went to hospital. And the person went and complained that she's having BP. When she came, one of the prescriptions that the doctor gave to her was numbness medicine. She went to the pharmacy shop to buy the medicine. And they said, but this thing is called numbness. And I said, no. So she said, doctors can make mistakes. So if we trust that doctor can never make mistakes, oh boy. That's what Sunday Eden Concussion said. You must seek for another opinion, no matter what a doctor say to you. Seek for another opinion. Seek for another medical opinion. And the only person that speaks to you and the worst tongue is God.
1: Yes,
0: let all man be a lie and let God be truth. What am I doing, baby? I'm taking you somewhere. So he addressed him as son of man. Onipaba. He's a son of man. So a son of man, they are fallible. Every human being is fallible. Number two, they are limited by knowledge. In other words, no human being is all-knowing. No human being is all-knowing. You can't tell, no human being is all-knowing.

0: people, they are fighting you today because of political power. Give it the next 4 years. They will lose their power. Yeah. Some MP will lose their seat. Some DC will be reshuffled. Some minister will be reshuffled. So their power is limited. So the Son of Man, Ezekiel, knew who he is. And when God was calling him, God also was very sure by addressing him as Son of Man. And me, or a Son of Man. Me, Papa, a Son of Man. So because they are human beings, they can never predict my future. Because they are limited by time. I don't even forget what I'm saying. So I am trying to tell you that if human being that is limited by knowledge, that is so omniscient, that is so omnipotent, that makes mistakes, says that you can never make it, it's a lie. So Ezekiel didn't have opinion on the matter because Ezekiel could not say to the bones, you can never make it. Though the situation of the bone was very dry. Everything around shows that the bone doesn't have life. But he says, speak.
1: Yes, sir.
0: Speak. All that I'm trying to communicate to you this morning is that anybody that will ever say to you, you can never marry, is a lie.
1: Yes, sir.
0: Say, oh, marry that. Oh, me, Timmy, catch us. Oh, major, we unya be ma bio. Unya be ma papa bio. Then he say, munubi, our casa. He say, munubi. Now, oh, yes, and I be ma papa. If I was, any baby, I could crash my main control. Any baby, I could any fouls. And the jazz are coming. Some like me, me so bad. We damn so baby. Fro. Echina minye bola pass.
1: Yes, sir.
0: Echina minye bola pass. So, people are bedeviled with many things, and people's lives have been caged because they heard something. Do you have an ear? How are you hearing?
1: How are you hearing?
0: Who is speaking to you? Who is directing your path? Hey, Danny.
1: Yes, sir.
0: I'm one can be a chairman for a seven. Because you are Sukai. It's all too revelation.
1: Thank you,
0: Bukai. Can be me, can be me.
1: Thank you. Thank you so much for this opportunity. Mm. Papa, this morning I want to ask our listeners that whose report are you believing? The Bible says in Isaiah chapter 53, verse 1, it says, who has believed our report? And to whom has the arm of the Lord have been revealed to? Whose report are you believing this morning? Is it the report of men or is it the
0: report? Let me read the message. I am blessed, I'm blessed. Also, I am picturing Gary as Fufu with a bunabun. Fufu and a bunabun. We see I'm not done.
1: I don't say. So, dear child of God, whose report are you believing? Is it the report of men or the report of God? Listen, when you believe in the report of men, be well known that you will not go far. That is a fact. When you begin to listen to the report of men, you will not achieve much. You will not. You are going to be misled. But when you allow God to lead you, when you allow God, when you believe on the report of God, the Bible says that the weak say, let the weak say, I am strong. So when you begin to prophesy the words of God, when you begin to believe the report of God, you are going to go far. There is no way a man can limit you when you are believing the report of God. There is no way you are going to be limited when you have the report of God. For the Bible says, who had believed our report? And to whom has the arm of the Lord been revealed to? In other words, when God reveals something to you, When God reveals something to you, that it is Him, you leave it to Him for Him to, perform it. It is Him Himself that is going to see that thing that He has revealed unto you is going to, fulfill it. When you believe the report of men, you will not go far. But when you take it to God, when you believe the report of God, then you are going to go far. You are going to go extreme. Listen, there are some people, they have given their ears to so many words in life. They have given their ears to so many negativities in life that they've not seen it yet, but they've kept it to themselves. Though they've not seen death, but they are afraid of death. There are some people we are talking to right now, they are not on the sick bed, but one of their fears is that they will get sick. One of their fears that they will get sick. They have given their ears to so many negativity that they will be there and they will be picturing, what if today I get sick? What if today I die? What if today I lose everything? What are you listening to? What report are you giving your ears to? What report are you taking in? The Bible says, whose report are you believing? Is it the report of men or the report of God? You have to sit down and ask yourself, what report am I taking? So you must sit down and analyze yourself. Just analyze yourself and take a decision of on whose report you are taking.
0: You see, one of the things I want our viewers to and our listeners to know is that your ear is your ear.
1: Yes.
0: Your phone is your phone.
1: Yes.
0: Your eyes is your eyes.
1: Yes.
0: You must determine what you have to permit in.
1: Yes.
0: So does it. Your ear is your ear. There are people as if they others own their ear. As a man for Domasoka, they can't stop hearing them. And you know that as for this person, every day the person comes to you or the person calls you, they leave a deposit in your spirit that doesn't make you happy. Yet you can't stop hearing them. Whatever has glued you to them, in the name of Jesus, I disconnect you from it.
1: Amen.
0: I say, I disconnect you from it.
1: Amen.
0: I say, I disconnect you from it.
1: Amen.
0: Can you shout and name it like your voice is here?
1: Amen.
0: You mustn't connect your ears to many things. What the program or to move here? Adi mwau. So better na hosa. And I made one day I was there. Somebody came for counseling, and when in discussion, the person so me kwa me imagine say me the co program we should sell program umukana wadi asemne mpana asemne gungo phone wasemne miss who ya doong. Mine didn't need answer. Mako akunye solution da. 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There are many things you have heard and has gained dominance in our heart, our spirit, and it seems you are unable to go forward. We have been stuck. Let me break free from it.
1: Amen.
0: I'm not shouting a better email.
1: Amen.
0: Somebody said, I am free.
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No! The moment to become a Christian, you have been called out of darkness into his marvelous light. So the curses of the house doesn't have dominance over your destiny again. I don't even look at somebody here. The curses of the family doesn't have dominance over my destiny again.

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I am born and paid by the Holy Ghost. The blood of the Lamb bought me from the depth and the clutches of the enemy. So you can't tell me that the curses of the family, oh, I love it. If there are generational curses, then there should be a generational blessing. How should I always follow the generational curse, not the generational blessing?

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You go out, doctor, and catch it. When's our video? You're in Hawaii, Danny. I free you from that bondage of that word. I said, I free you from that bondage of that word. I free you from that bondage of that word. That's about what TNM are you doing?

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Your eyes will not behold something bad. I speak right now. May you have the clarity of vision. May you have clarity of vision. What's it for behold?

You know, say yes, you buy an uncle for baby in him. No, John, about to run on him. No, was it the one that sent me said, upon whom you will see the spirit descending and remaining, the same is the Messiah. Bible said, when Abraham was sitting in front of his house and he saw three men coming, the man could perceive that these men are not ordinary men, he could perceive that they were anointed.

Shunammite woman went to the husband and said, the man that is passing by here, I could perceive that this man is a prophet. He's a man of God. He's a righteous man. Let us build a house and a room for him. Let us call this man.

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0: 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Can you shout it three times? Can you shout it three times? Kadiva, Maratha, Makatose, any evil thing that I permitted on my way,

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Until you see, you can't possess it. I pray that today, let your eyes open. You didn't shout amen. I said, let your eyes open. You didn't shout amen. Let your eyes open. You didn't shout amen. Let your eyes open. You didn't shout loudest amen. 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Can you shout the loudest amen? Let your eyes open. 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Oh

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Let anyone with an ear, let the person hear what the spirit is saying. Make me show sounds won't mean war. Oko hospital doctor say, ah, the womb we are the won't mean war. Doctors has never created womb. Machines don't check here. Machines you need pane air limited. 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We're working as a. Ebi kula ni wumbu Nyami ye nyame Ayii, demi kaya wanti ya siye Misi nyami ya diyayin Misi nyami ya diyayin Misi nyami ya diyayin God is God Oye nyame wase Jeba bomba yene Adie bia medime niye hunu Niko yeo ya uo wono Yankwa na adiwa ni huye Singi urumla na umamilu unu ya numu nyanada Ndugula unti minya unkwa unu nyanada enda Missy, who cared about Baba who attended him? Was it that? What do you mean, my member? You're going to be with you. Was it near back with the 50 or 60 years for us to tell me, Mammy Jay? I'm Yabaco. And that's a bit odd, you. By a bemaso. 50 or something years, I said to Mammy Jay. And you'd be a bonnet, yaddy yet. As if you knew me. If I'm talking to somebody here, let me do a dear to be so. Amen. I'm on your day. We are Andrew Walker. Amen. I said, when it go. I didn't see me cast it to be now. Unya Albertos Wanka. If you don't call on an animal, any deems you lie about it, and you mean few misses also. Busan, I know a boy in your window. Yes, I know you have said.

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Enter them, enter them. I know you are not. 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

0: fire. 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And they said, this person can never succeed. No. Obia will share with him. And then, me catch it up. Obia will share with him. They will share with him. Because what cemetery is he? 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I declare, let the person die. 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Let the person die. Let the person die. Malia Tala, Livra Sakataleva, Maya Daleva. Are you hearing me?
1: Yes, sir.
0: Are you hearing me?
1: Yes, sir.
0: You have declared. Let anyone that have an ear and hear what the Spirit is saying.

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Let the person die. 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I know nothing about it. Amen. I know nothing about it. I see fire. And today, and today, and today.

Ultimate team because I'm here. 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I'm here. Can you shout it louder? I'm here. Now, why did the Lazarus go say something anymore? Fire. Why Jesus came? Jesus told them, Where have you laid him? Where have you kept him? Jesus prophesied. Said, Lazarus, come out. Can somebody shout him?

voice is yours. I'm coming out. Can you shout it? I'm coming out. You are coming out. You are coming out. You are coming out. You are coming out. Baby, I don't want to be a whoopie. I don't want to hear him a whoopie. I don't want to shoot him a whoopie. Baby, I don't want to whoopie. Baby, I don't want to whoopie. I prophesy over your life right now in the name of King Jesus. Wherever you are, hearing the sound of my voice, if you shout, I am coming out, the power of God will come upon you. You see, if you shout, I am coming out. Can you shout, I'm coming out? I'm coming out. They have kept you there. They have kept you at one place. Let them hear what the Spirit is saying. I will never be bounded by the curses of the family.

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1: Shanta Bayali Biryani Biryani Biryani Biryani Biryani Biryani Biryani Biryani Biryani Biryani Biryani Biryani Biryani Biryani Biryani Biryani Biryani Biryani Biryani Biryani Biryani Biryani Biryani 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

According to Numbers chapter 14, verse 37, the Bible says, NIV says, these men who were responsible for spreading the bad report, they are always men responsible for spreading bad report.

0: you continue reading, the Bible says, and these men who were responsible for spreading the bad report about the land were struck down and died.
1: They were struck down.
0: Yes, sir.
1: And died.
0: And died.
1: I speak over somebody's life. Anybody responsible.

of the enemy to bring you bad news. We render those assignments useless. We render those assignments. We render those assignments. My father, as I left my house, in prayer, I render, I render, I render, I render, I render, I render, I render, I render, I render, I render, I render, I render, I render, I render, I render, I render, I render, I render, I render, I render, I render, I render, I render, I render, I render, I render, I render, I render, I render, I render, I render, I render, I render, I render, I render, I render, I render, I render, I render, I render, I render, I render, I render, I render, I render, I render, I render, I render, I render, I render, I render, I render, I render, I render, I render, I render, I render, I render, I render, I render, I render, I render, I render, I render, I render, I render, I render, I render, I render, I render, I render, I render, I render, I render, I render, I render, I render, I render, I render, I render, I render, I render, I render, I render, I render, I render, I render, I render, I render, I render, I render, I render, I render, I render, I render, I render, I render, I render, I render, I render, I render, I render, I render, I render, I render, I render, I render, I render, I render, I render, I render, I render, I render, I render, I render, I render, I render, I render, I render, I render, I render, I render, I render, I

Yeah.

our voice in prayer. We are telling God that any evil report the enemy is cooking, any evil report the enemy is bringing on your way this month, let it backfire. Let it return back. Let it return back. Let it return back. My father,

Yeah.

0: name of Jesus. I prophesy upon your life.
1: Yes, Lord.
0: You will hear good news.
2: Yeah.
0: You will hear good news.
2: Yeah.
0: You will hear good news.
2: Yeah.
0: In this man.
2: Yes, Lord.
0: You will hear good news.
2: Yeah.
0: In this man.
2: Yes, Lord.
0: You will have good news.
2: Yeah.
0: You will have good news.
2: Yeah.
0: When you read Proverbs chapter 15 verse 30,
1: mm-hmm.
0: the Bible says the light of the eyes rejoice the heart,

0: says that our ears will hear good report. Our ears will hear good report. Our ears will hear good report. We forbid our ears from hearing evil reports. Say, my father, my father, my father, my father, my father, my father, my father, my father, my father, my father,
1: my
0: father, my father, my
1: father,
0: my father, my father, my father, my father, my father, my father, my father, my father, my father,
1: my father,
0: my father, my father, my father, my father, my father, my
1: father, my father, my
0: father, my father, my father, my father, my father, my father, my father, my father, my father, my father, my father, my father, my father, my father, my father, my father, my father, my father, my father, my father, my father, my father, my father, my father, my father, my father, my father, my father, my father, my father, my father, my father, my father, my father, my father, my father, my father, my father, my father, my father, my father, my father, my father, my father, my father, my father, my father, my father, my father, my father, my father, my father, my father, my father, my father, my father, my father, my father, my father, my father, my father, my father, my father, my father, my father, my father, my father, my father, my father, my father, my father, my father, my 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

0: our last prayer. 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
1: Amen.
0: They make want to ask.
1: Yes, sir.
0: Anybody that will try to stop me from entering into my door, that God, a pronoun, I mean, be my mum, and your mammy, and your papa, and your MP, and your president, and your me, and you put your bones, you say, oh, sorry, it's yummy. Never mean, we're more. 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Obeying our opportunity, boy, to remember you promote to Nesubiacosan. 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We are praying today. Anybody that will have an occasion to rise up against my rising, right now, die. Die. 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Die. 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

0: love.
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0: Oh, God.
1: Oh, God.
0: Let blockers of door.
1: Let blockers of door.
0: Die.
1: Die.
0: I'm in Ganjro. This is a warfare. And yeah, we're more brassam near yet. One fairy so busy be pronoquia. Let blockers of doors. I was a lift up your head, so ye gate. And be lifted up ye everlasting doors. And let the King of Glory. Let the King of Glory lift up your head. Let the King of Glory. I declare today, in the name of Jesus, anybody that is born of a woman conspiring that sit in darkness, carry my image, carry my picture, we plead the blood. Who have an occasion to accuse us because of our mistakes. See, they have an occasion to accuse us because of our weaknesses. We declare by the blood of the Lamb, let the assignments vanquish. Let the activity catch fire. Let the activities catch fire. In the name of Jesus. In the name of Jesus. Thank you, Father. Thank you, Lord.
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0: All right, God bless you so much. This time at the cross, we are ending right now. We'll be back tomorrow, same time, same station. Tomorrow morning, this morning dew. And I tell you, in the name of Jesus, I said that everybody should present their fruit and bring it to the altar of the Lord. So we declare and prophesy over it so that they will prosper. In the things of the spirit, it's not your logic that operate. It's not scientific calculation that operate. It's not doctor's diagnosis or prognosis that makes things work. It's the instructions of the spirit. But that's why I declare over your life, any blockers of door, behold, I set before thee an open door. And I prophesy over your life this month, that door is open.
3: Amen, amen, amen, amen.
0: I said this month, that door, anybody that will stop me from entering my door, say, oh, yeah, embassy, consular, the Democrata between my home, Pinima, Minavisano, and you be with the whole. I enter where I want to enter. The earth is the loss and the fullness thereof. Assassin him, what did the drone him on the Pinina Yeradia? There were Hinakuma, the Radin Samson, who attended, maybe open with that war. The Pompire Mount, seeing a member at Titru and Pinin for mighty people, mighty women, let their heart be directed to where you are. Oh, let them fancy your grace. I want to make kind of say, I love what I just said. Let them fancy your grace. Whatever you possess, let them be attracted to it. In the name of Jesus. When you sell, they will buy. When you start, it will grow. When you dress, you'll be attracted. That favor has come upon you. My name is Richmond Jarabafo. This class, Network 3 FM, and this program is the Time at the Cross. Don't change your dial. We have something beautiful for you. Thank you for watching me on Facebook. Thank you so much. We'll be back tomorrow. Same time, same station. Share it to be a blessing. You can go back and listen to it. Thank you so much. You can text me and call me on 0241-326944. 0241-326944. As I said, tomorrow is morning dew. It's a special prophetic service and it's going to be beautiful. I'm inviting you to be part of it, and it's going to be a blessing. A city of light, Omanjo, new station. Don't miss it. For God is there waiting for you. All right. As I said, you can call me on 0241-326944. 0241-326944. And I'll speak a word over your life. 0241-326944. Have a prophet number on your phone in times of need. God bless you. All right. Thank you for listening. I'll see you tomorrow. Have a beautiful day. Bye-bye.

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Running Show with me, Kwame Jones, baby, supported by the T. On this beautiful Tuesday morning, the 9th day of June 2026. Good morning and welcome to the show. Very shortly, Elizabeth will be here with a story from the World News. We'll be getting into all the action as we build up to the World Cup in a little over 48 hours. Tonight, of course, will be one of 48 past Space Nation. How are we going to go in there and put in the kind of performance that you're looking for? Well, there are many who hope that Ghana will go very far in the competition. We'll see how our pants are when the competition starts on fast. Fred will be here with all of that and more. Before we get into the front page, just past Space with the biggest iPods out here in Ghana, the Class FM iPod. And then we get to celebrate with that very special person in his birthday time. Today happens to be a birthday. If you know someone who is celebrating his birthday today, let us know on WhatsApp number 0500-200-0500-202. Let us celebrations to start here. 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So you have absolutely every reason to be a part of those wonderful days of the show. Between 9 and 10 hours, GMT. Good morning, and thank you so much for tuning in to Class 91.3 FM. 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
1: These doctors you are talking about are people who are breaking their backs to make sure that they get healthy, okay?
0: The concerned youth of Ashanti condemns political interference in

Pan-African News, Kenya former Chief Justice arrested during protests over Nairobi Park development plans. 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

0: Class 91.3 FM. Let's settle for the details of the news. Now, frustrated by delays in the issuance of staff identification numbers and the payment of salaries, the newly posted teachers and the Ghana Education Service are threatening a peaceful demonstration if their concerns are not addressed. The concerned newly posted staff of the Ghana Education Service say many teachers have worked for more than 17 months without receiving salaries despite completing all the required documentation. According to the group, the prolonged delay have caused severe financial hardship, leaving many struggling to meet their basic needs. The teachers also claim that the petition submitted to the Ghana Education Service earlier this year has not received the expected response, prompting renewed calls for urgent action. We are following this development and bringing more details on this subsequently. Now, as controversies grow over the suspension of the Chief Executive Officer of the Kofanachi Teaching Hospital, labor expert Wachi Adam is calling for dialogue and compromise, warning that many disruptions to healthcare services would unilaterally hurt patients. Speaking to Class News, Wachi Adam said, the decision should have been preceded by engagement rather than immediate disciplinary action. He argued that even the CEO had urged authorities should have sought clarification and provided guidelines instead of suspending him outright. He also cautioned doctors against strike action, noting that any disruption in healthcare delivery would affect patients and the general public.
1: In this country, we take a lot of things for granted. These doctors we are talking about are people who are breaking their backs to make sure that they get healthy, okay? If you make reference to the WHO standards, in Ghana, one doctor is about 1,500 people. In any enlightened environment, this won't happen. So let's even assume that the chief executive claims, I don't think that's the way to handle it. My expectation would have been that the minister should have met the CEO, asking him why he took that decision, and possibly advise him to reverse the decision or whatever is appropriate. But to go ahead and suspend him, for me, is not, it shouldn't have been on the table. Then comes the antecedent where the doctors are saying that reverse the decision in 3 days, or we also go on a strike action. If not, then back on the strike action. And the minister is not prepared to budge. I expect the two parties to sit down and strike a compromise. Where there is another strike action, which is going to make the people of Kumasi and the patrons of Kumasi worse off, it's not something that I will condone. But then you ask, how did this happen? You know, so I expect the two sides to sit down and strike a compromise and end this matter.
0: That's labor expert Wachi Adam. Ghana's efforts to boost local refinery and strengthen energy security have received a major boost with the arrival of the first shipment of Jubilee crude oil at the Century Oil Refinery. The Minister for Energy and Green Transition, John Abdullahi Jinapor, described the development as a landmark achievement in the country's drive towards industrialization and local value addition. Speaking at the launch, he said processing Ghana's crude oil locally would help create jobs, retain more value within the economy and reduce reliance on imported petroleum products.
2: This achievement certainly goes beyond a commercial transaction. It represents a deliberate national policy decision to deepen local value addition, strengthen energy security, promote industrialization, and retain a greater share of the benefits derived from Ghana's petroleum resources within our economy. As you may be aware, for many years, I exported crude oil whilst importing substantial volumes

0: is yet to be fully operational. And let's note that following the completion of the first phase in 2024, which produced or processed 40,000 barrels, Silver Refinery is gearing up to commence the construction and completion of the second phase.
1: That's the Minister for Energy and Green Transition, John Abdullahi Jinapo. The concerned youth of Ashanti has raised alarm over alleged political interference in chieftaincy matters, accusing state actors of undermining their customary processes in the Ashanti region. Addressing a press conference in Kumasi, the group's president, Nana Ejeni Mboateng, also known as Jetaba, condemned what he described as growing interference by some government officials and security personnel. He warned that such action threatens peace and integrity of traditional institutions.
2: Chieftaincy dispute must be resolved through the judicial committee of the House of Chiefs, and when the necessary, the Supreme Court. The principles are not optional. They are the bedrock of the law for governance in matters of chieftaincy. They cannot be selectively applied. They cannot be ignored. They cannot be sacrificed for political convenience. Respectfully, message

0: President John Dramani Mahama to intervene decisively and ensure that all ministers, regional ministers, metropolitan, municipal and district representatives, political appointees and public officials prepare from the referring in the chief dancing matters and strictly respect the constitutional and legal framework governing traditional leadership.
1: You have a president for the concerned youth of Ashanti, Nana Ejini Mboateng. Concerns over the credibility of awards given to government officials have prompted the governor's suspect to call for a probe into the past elections, including claims involving the Greater Accra Regional Minister, Lindo Klu. The governor's suspect, Dr. Richard Fiyadomo, is urging President John Dramani Mahama to respond his recent directives strictly, ministers and all other political appointees from accepting awards from private organizations to include the full investigation into previously confirmed.
2: I'm not a merit based. I'm not because for meritorious services, I'm not because you have done actually something that is beyond a state where you have to be commended or awarded. So I would have wished the president should have gone beyond that to also institute an investigation as to those who received the awards. Did they dollar cash belonging to the state or the taxpayers' money? Then we get it back there. Yes, it is good for the statements to have issued, but I would urge the president to go beyond that to investigate what President White said, whether that is true or not. If what President White said is true, then it means that taxpayers' money has been sold. For the president to merely say that the appointees do not use state resources to sponsor this kind of program, I honestly think he could have done a bit better than he has done. So that is what I am calling for, because for me to have seen ahead that the Greater Accra Regional Minister in the Oklu was adjudged the best regional minister in Ghana, it is a no-no. It is clear that this award is not based on meritocracy. This award is on truth. And I do not think that government officials should use state resources to seek patronage from the private individual or private sector.
1: That's the government's expert, Dr. Richard Fiyadomo. Then the Savannah Regional Secretariat of the New Patriotic Party and executives of the Damogo constituency are demanding the immediate arrest of an individual identified as Fuzi over the alleged assault of social media activist Yusif Abdul Hakim. At a press conference yesterday, the party officials condemned the incident and called on the Ghana Police Service to launch an immediate investigation and bring the suspect to justice. They described the attack as part of the growing pattern of intimidation against individuals perceived to hold opposing political views.
3: To address the rising wave of violence from the NDC that now threatens the security and peace of the Savannah, against members of the General Party.

That's the Savannah Regional Secretariat of the New Patriotic Party and executives of Damango Constituency. Now, to some African news, Kenya's former Chief Justice has been arrested while taking part in a protest in Nairobi over plants affecting land near the Nairobi National Park. He joined other demonstrators who were marching along a road close to the protected wildlife area where activists are opposing proposals they say could reduce or alter parts of the park. The Kenya Wildlife Service, which manages the park, has been accused of allocating part of the land for development linked to a nearby convention center and plans for an expanded animal orphanage. However, Kenya Wildlife Service says the project will improve animal care, veterinary training, and visitors' experience. The videos on social media show police breaking up the protest and detaining several demonstrators who had been blocked the road during the march. We'll bring you more details on this story right here on Class 91.3 FM. This ends the Class Breakfast News with me, Elizabeth Adu. For more news and updates, do log on to classfmonline.com. The morning show continues with Kwame Jumoa Ademan and the team. Do stay and enjoy the rest of our program. Sports is up next. Good morning.

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0: terrific Tuesday morn. 48 hours more to the start of the biggest global sporting event, the FIFA World Cup. Frederick, I know you're here coming your way with the most captivating bits around the world of sports. Let's begin from the camp of the senior national team, the Black Star of Ghana, as a second international fixture for the team to have adequately prepared for the upcoming Mundial in Cardiff. Behind closed doors, head coach Carlos Queiroz has had only one preparatory game, a one-all drawn game against Wales, and was expecting another in order to have a better assessment of his combinations tactically and the synergy the side could have tracked going into the global showpiece. Many people feel four-time AFCON champions Ghana is not ready for the battle ahead, but captain of the side, Jordan Pierre-Ayew, thinks otherwise. Let's listen to the sound of the maestro.
1: This is very difficult because we're a new team, we have a lot of new players, and you know, we just want to improve, we just want to go there and put on a show and represent Africa and Ghana the best as we can. And you know, I'm confident that with the manager's ideas and with the boys' commitment, I'm sure that we'll surprise people.
0: That was captain of the senior national team, Jordan Ayew. He believes that the Black Stars have the capacity of going all the way in the upcoming Mundial. One player who will be excited to represent his motherland for the first time in a World Cup event is Brandon Thomas Asante. He believes he has gradually settled into a team and is raring to go.
2: Continue to write the story. Of course, we know that we've had moments that have, you know, the world has been behind us at times, seeing, you know, the tough things that we've been through as a team. And we feel like there's a story to complete, and we want to, as players, step forward and to, you know, right the wrongs, if I can say that. But, definitely, push it past the level that we've been on before. And we're lucky that we've got the support of the previous generations, and, you know, the likes of, you know, Mike Essien was here in camp, and, you know, as much as John Pistol. So we've got that support from the people who were there. And that means a lot to us as players, so the more of that, the better. I mean, it's something I've been praying for from a young child, and to have this opportunity is incredible, and I'm so grateful. And all of us are. And part of that gratitude is shown by performing on the pitch, working, preparing, and giving our best. But I think
0: the centre forward, who had a stellar season in the just ended championship, believes Ghana can qualify past the group stages and do exploits.
2: There's some extremely talented players, and of course, we're a group and we all care about each other, we're brothers, you know? So whenever you see someone get into this side, and you want to honour them on the pitch with the arms that we've got, and also we'll be speaking to each other, always talking to each other messages, so strength to them, we're going to try and do that.

0: most important thing for us now it is to focus in the World Cup. And we have one major goal that we have to play one game with three parts of 90 minutes. Every part of the game is 90 minutes, and at the end of 270 minutes, we have to guarantee to qualify for the second round. That is the main goal of our team and my priority. And I focus on that, and that goal. Play this game of 90 times 3, 270 minutes, first half, second half, third half, qualify for the second round. And when we qualify for the second round, the show start, because everything for the winner, nothing for the loser. It is when the real World Cup starts. It is when it is the knockout stage, and we want to be there.
1: That was head coach for the senior national team, Carlos Carroll. There has been worrying concerns in the past few years with the way Mana players are caught up into the men's national team, with rumors circulating that Ghana Football Association president Kurt Okereke always has a say in the call-ups. He clarified those situations. He says he has little or no interference in the call-ups of the men's national team.
2: Yeah, with Mamaka, football, and I said, Miesco, the board and I appointed to be with Mamaka, especially the national team. Now, each one of them is answerable to the Esco. Now, when it comes directly to the work of coaches of national teams, nobody interferes in their job.
3: Nobody.
2: There are various levels of engagement. Some tour reports, or maybe general reports, and their own plans. That is very conventional. Nobody. Selection of blasters. That's the time I see selection. A lot of times, if I catch what the blasters are the ball, when I'm breaking news about social media, blasters selection, that's the time I also reach.
1: That was president of the Ghana Football Association, Kurt Edwin Okereke. He says he has no interference in the call-ups for the senior national team. Move away from the camp of the Black Stars, and switch attention to the senior women's national team ahead of the women's AFCON. The Black Queens engaged in a friendly game against Ampemdakwa, beaten them by 4-0. Head coach Kelas Bjorkegren had this to say after the game.
4: Of course, in the end of the day, it's 4-0. We are rotating 25 players today. I don't think they had a shot on goals, but it should be even maybe more goals, in my opinion. They deserve respect, Ampemdakwa, and I'm happy that we had the opportunity to play them. And I also think that we maybe can help them to prepare for their upcoming games. We were a little bit prepared to play against the national team, and when we don't, I understand the energy goes down a little bit. I think that's normal comment. Still, that I respect Ampemdakwa a lot, so it's not about that, but I also understand my player a little bit. So I think that they were defending very good. They didn't create anything forward, but they were defending, and I told the coach that there were 1-2 players that did really good, so I will keep my eyes on them and put them on the list. Benedict has been with us now for a few camps. She really helped us, really good pace, and a good football player, good experience. Maybe first camp, at least with me. It's good to see them. We have many talented players in Ghana, as you can see, both in the sport right now, but also in the local league.
1: That was head coach for the senior women's team, the Black Queens. They are also preparing for the Women's Africa Cup of Nations that will come up just when the 2026 World Cup ends in the United States of America, Canada, and Mexico. We'll now zoom into how fans are anticipating the biggest global sporting event, with ticket prices skyrocketing in Canada, the United States, and Mexico. Chief reporter for Sky Sports, Carlos Soeco, has been talking about the ticketing policy FIFA adopted ahead of the World Cup.
5: This
3: say, I think what we will end up seeing is the most of the games at this World Cup. The stadiums will be full or almost full. But the whole ticket policy that FIFA have adopted has been very, very opaque. They have been keeping their cards very close to their chest when it comes to information about how many tickets they sold. They've been releasing tickets in batches to increase demand. Nobody knows exactly how much a ticket is going to cost. A lot of people are scrambling around trying to get tickets on the resale market. For instance, Mexico, their tickets on resale markets are the most expensive because obviously they're one of the co-hosts for the tournament. And the opening game on Thursday night is sold out. But if you want to try your luck on the resale market, I think tickets are probably going to cost you around $2,000 each. This is for a game between Mexico and South Africa. FIFA's ticketing policy has been so, so controversial.
1: The chief reporter for the Sky Sports News Agency believes the expensive prices for the World Cup is indefensible and would scare supporters away as many fans are getting ready to cheer their nation.
3: It's pretty much indefensible to be charging people these kind of prices for tickets. FIFA always say, look, we're a non-profit organisation, all the money we make goes back into the game. They also say that the US ticket market is very, very mature. People here are used to paying big, big prices for sporting events. That is understandable. I can understand people paying thousands of dollars for a ticket to the NBA Finals or the Super Bowl, but not even Johnny Infantino with a straight face could claim that somehow a game involving Curaçao or Cape Verde can be mentioned in the same breath as a Super Bowl or an NBA Finals game. But look, I think it's really unfortunate. I really feel for the fans who are being forced to pay these kind of prices just to watch group games. On the other hand, FIFA always have a response, always have an answer, and they are saying that we've made sure that there are tickets which cost around £60 available for each game.
1: The Sky Sports Network covered so-called talking up the expensive prices FIFA adopted or that ticketing policy FIFA adopted ahead of the World Cup. Let's now do some club football news with Red Devils Manchester United getting back to play Champions League football in as many years. Let's listen to Omar Perada talk up Manchester United season so far and how they are ready to go for the season ahead.
5: Well, we're in a much better place than we were a year ago. Clearly, the team, the match first team, has performed better than last season. We've seen over the last few months some really good performances, some really good wins. So, the team is heading in the right direction. As a club overall, we're in a much better place. As we discussed a year ago, we had to take some very difficult decisions. Ultimately, those decisions have allowed us to make the right investments in football to really put us where we are today, which is back in the Champions League next season and in a really good position to continue building on what we've seen over the last months.
1: The chief executive director for Manchester United also talked up transfers as Manchester United get back to the biggest European stage and even qualifying for Champions League football.
5: I think the template for what we did last summer will be replicated in many ways. You always go into a window, you don't know how you're going to come out of it, but you have to be really prepared. You have to have a clear plan, you have to know exactly what positions you're looking to strengthen, and you also have to be prepared for any eventuality. There could be exits that we're not expecting, there could be opportunities in the market that perhaps weren't there at the beginning of the window, so we have to be ready, we have to be agile and flexible, but we have a clear plan. Jason Wilcox and his team are very well set up to execute that plan. And I do think that what we saw last season is a good way forward for us, which is we want to mix of experience and youth, we want to mix of players that have demonstrated they can perform in the Premier League and perhaps also with players that are doing very well outside the Premier League. But we will always do it within our terms and ensuring that whatever decision we take is not just for the short term but also for the long term.
1: We just had fired the chief executive director for three-time UEFA Champions League winning side, Manchester United. The Red Devils believe that they can get back to winning ways as they prepare for Champions League football in the upcoming season. We'll bring you much more details in subsequent bulletins. But are you not excited that the World Cup season is here? CompuGhana Gold Rush season will give you every excitement you need. The World Cup fever is on and everyone is getting excited. CompuGhana says the match shouldn't just be on the pitch. You can bring stadium experience home. 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We'll bring you much more details in subsequent editions. Don't go away, enjoy the rest of the segment. 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

Estou aqui vendo a opportunity for you to share your thought. And of course, you can also reach us on our social platforms and we're on Facebook, we're streaming live over there. And when the phone line is activated, you can always give us a call. Take note of the calling number 03-02-208-080. You will call when the phone line is activated, not now. But when the phone line is activated, you can always give us a call on the issues that we're discussing here on this platform. This is Class 913. We get into the news service right after now.

0: We're going to the Lane to Road by Mark Thomas here, Leslie, and Charles is going to be joining us from somewhere in the Tamamotu where we understand that Tanka has qualified quite a number of national service fatenders are there to deal with that situation. That's when we get through to him, we'll be engaging him on that. But, Rich, what do you have this morning?
1: Yeah, I think also Charles can give us updates about the environment, what is going on in terms of
0: that's right, that's right.
1: But for me, overseer. I knew overseers are supposed to be pastors and church elders.
0: That was the name synonym, was with those kind of people. Today is a news, brother.
1: Overseeing Ghana. Okay, so it says it was founded in AD 2023. Credibility and fairness is their motto. And what are they saying today? Okay, so some stories on the front page says, Finance Minister, Governor, present powerful, unified case for Ghana to global financiers and investors. We're still big, right? Outside, okay. What was the last cliche?
0: Okay, it looks like we've got Charles. He's somewhere on the motorway. So quickly, we'll get in touch with him and find out what's been happening there. Charles, good morning.
2: Hi.
0: What exactly is happening where you are? Okay, Charles, can you kindly position yourself well again? Your line is not too great. If you could kindly position yourself so that we can hear you loud and clear.
2: Oh, is it better?
0: Yeah, this is okay.
2: I'm saying that I've gone past the second we've been able to close the story. So where I am currently is that's around the Tekwashi roundabout. Now, to make a little set up, what is happening, you know, from the Shaman of my section,
0: the most important details we've been able to get from there. So if you're using the Tamamotu and understand there's a massive gridlock there as a result of the tanker that caught fire. We understand that the fire service team is there to deal with the challenge. So unfortunately, on the 10-mile motorway, there are not too many alternatives that you can use. You're literally stacking there until you probably get to somewhere close to the old toll that used to exist, and then you could navigate your way through maybe the side that connects with Ajinga and all of those communities, and then you could possibly find your way back to the bypass at Palace again, thereabouts.
1: Somebody asked me yesterday whether you are the mayor of Accra. You seem to know everywhere, every route, and you call the names with precision, and people are wondering.
0: Accra is small.
1: So
0: it looks big, but the Accra is very, very small. Without traffic, you can move to so many places in minutes.
1: From here, she moves to, is it 25?
0: Someone, yeah.
1: That's all she knows. That's all. So it's still on the overseer. And then the next story says, responsible mining key to protecting water bodies and forests. Is this really news? Responsible mining key to protecting water bodies. This is almost a cliche. You said it for how many years? Oh, gosh. Nigeria assures business is of simpler tax compliance on ITAS. It comes with it, Mr. Anthony Kwesi Sapon, GIA boss. Now, on the right-hand side of the paper, we have Mama saying this, that the Ghanaian president, Ghana to deepen agricultural cooperation with Belarus. NPA commemorates World LPG Day 2026. Commit to expand access and improve safety. That is Godwin Edoji Tamaglo, the NPA boss, talking there. Maybe a quick one. In the inside pages, nothing really interesting, exciting there, except that the regular stories and jargons in the enemy. And then I underwent the bad enhancement surgery. Look at people who are at it.
0: That's all you have.
3: So I'm starting with the daybreak newspaper, Freedom in Truth. KDL pays over 173 million Ghana cedis to government as 29 private to operators manage 44.9 million Ghana cedis. Now, cabinet shakeup looms. Minister CEO's face performance review has the picture of President Mahama here on the front page. Now, citizens files RTI over $7 million audit of 40 Ghana mission abroad. Then Ghana to fight Galamsey through cooperative mining. It has the picture of the Minister for Lands and Natural Resources, Emmanuel Amakofi Wa, here. Then to the 24-hour newspaper, CTN by another route, Inter-Ocean Maritime Reported Transport Ministry push raises fresh concerns about failed attempt. Then KGL contributed 173 million Ghana cedis to NLA in 2025, outperforming 29 other operators combined. Now, stakeholders rally behind sustainable funding for Accra landfills and waste management. It has a picture of the Minister for Local Government, Ahmed Ibrahim, here. Then GSA engages major importers

0: I don't like this that you do. I don't like people's adaptation. I like character adaptation.
1: But I was only a passing comment. That they almost collapsed along. Because one of the things that Lizzie always talks about and gets me worried is the fact that she loves chocolates.
0: Okay.
1: But these days, when she wants to buy the big size, it is overfigured.
0: I think she prefers that one because it is in the middle of the refinery. So come on, let's get back to this. So we are able to establish this Togo, refinery for the Côte d'Ivoire, Togo, Burkina Faso, Niger, and most of the West African countries until they also come to their senses and say, okay, we also want to have a refinery. That's one thing. Can we also imagine spending to have every line in Tamale, good rail line from Tamale to Tema?
1: What happened to the politicians and their tankers?
0: They all sell to the people so that they bring them.
1: Rich, when you left, it looks like there are some things you are pretending to forget. Did you do the railway line? What happened to their tankers? It is their tankers that they used to dig the bushes off. No, so if they do the railway line, just like the way we have done in Tara, if they do the railway line, what happened to their trucks in the mining sector?
0: They don't get business.
1: They don't need to readjust. That is the right way. But you are acting like you don't know that the tankers and trucks are for the politicians. Okay, so just the same way as they've been importing what do you call it, maize, and importing poultry. So if we stop and we try to boost local rice production, they will not be happy. So don't pretend like you don't know what's going on. That's why we left them. That's why they are kicking against Gokok and Kitty. Wow.
0: I'm sure now I'm glad you are coming home. Now I'm glad you are coming home. They should boost the local chicken production and then those people who have been importing the dead chickens and all of those things that they bring here, the other things will be like, oh, to go to them with them and we'll do your own underground work and you'll be told. Now the funny thing with this country, you can't hide anything. No, no, you can't. There was a day I went to a place around Adana. The little boy is there, six, 7 years old. They'll tell you, you go and see all of these flash houses on the stretch, on Friday, Saturday, Sunday, you go and see things. So they'll tell you, this house is for this politician, this house is for this politician. When you go to them at 2 they'll tell you that this business is for this, about 90% are politicians. So how will they do anything to stop the dead chicken coming?
1: My dearest country, how do you do anything to stop us? It's terrible. The white man is so smart.
0: He would carry the fuel, which is relatively cheaper by rail,
1: all the way to Bibé, because that's where the northern waters for the fuel. He would ensure that I would go through all of that point, and it would be relatively cheaper. But the black man will not leave us.
0: But beyond the transportation of the oil from here to the north. I'm even targeting the inland countries like Burkina, Niger, Mali. Can't we see there's a big opportunity for us to have their goods being sent to them through the rail line that we can make good money?
1: They don't see. Oh, God.
0: So somebody says, I will put
1: a skylight, a sky trail in a circle. One of the things that Lizzie is worried about every day, even the one on the ground, we didn't see. Someone said we should do a sky trail. We need to line them up and kill them every morning. They are just a waste of everybody's time. When they're 60s, I could travel with my grandmother 7 o'clock because sleeper. There's a listener of our program, his name is Papa Bisu. He calls almost every morning. He always tells us the stories of he's good at his adult. So in the 70s, when he was going to school from Accra, or he last football, so he would leave Kekus and go and watch Kotoko in Kumasi. He was a Kotoko fan. Go and watch Kotoko in Kumasi and take that same train back to Kekus. And the train would leave. He has a name. The train that used to leave. Sleeper, that's how they call it. So you leave, I think, late at night, you sleep there, and then you get to your destination in the morning or something like that. This was the

0: 76.
1: And in 2026,
0: I saw a lot with my grandmother. We're going to do his head, Kukufa Farms, in Duke Coffee. Used to have a room. What happened to this? Maybe we need to try and relate to the Kukufa Ghost to find out what happened.
1: But in 2026, what do you have? Real in the sky. Jugati, we fresh paper. I don't understand this place. Because, you know, when the former said, oh, when people, when slavery had gone, when everybody's seen life. People are left on the hook. And the cycle goes on.
0: Every now and then. After 8 years, another one will come.
1: And then you can keep shouting. And you're the best of friends. You find them eating food together. Go to Parliament, pretend as you're fighting. And the next morning,
0: these friends too. Who was already there? Plenty. She's on the side of almost all the 276. But you voted.
2: Yeah, I voted for.
0: It's okay. The moment you mention your party, the facts will come for you.
2: Anyway, so I vote when I feel there needs to be a change.
1: So to determine who performs well, who is going to win the country.
0: Those who voted, those are not on the two ballots. You can decide what you vote. It's not my vote. So we'll cover the elections for them. We'll cover the election results. Okay, guys, any other stories quickly?
2: So, Kwame, I was looking at a story here. Let me start with the double track system, $300 million World Bank cash to kill double track system. So government has secured $300 million facility from the World Bank with the bulk of the funding earmarked to finally eliminate Ghana's controversial double track system in senior high schools. The Minister for Education, Harry Idrisu, revealed that $250 million of the package will be channeled directly into expanded school infrastructure nationwide to ease congestion and improve learning conditions. He made a disclosure at the grand finale of the U.S. Embassy Spoken Word Competition in Accra, themed When the Whistleblower Border Fades. Then, according to the minister, the World Bank is expected to formally approve the facility on June 16 this month, clearing the way for a major nationwide rollout of classroom blocks, dormitories, and essential school facilities. Beyond the infrastructure, the government also plans to improve learning environment through the provision of modern school furnitures alongside a separate initiative to supply buses to senior high schools in the coming months to address transportation challenges. Harry Idrisu also emphasized that the investments from part of a broader national agenda to expand access to quality education and create a more conducive academic environment for students. So, I mean, this is a revelation from the minister.
1: My dear, Kwame, did we rush for the implementation of our free SHS?
0: It's yes and no for me. Yes, because I always love to see people get an education.
1: So, even if it starts late, I don't have a problem.
0: No, because it appeared that after the time we started, we didn't really have a clear plan. And I was hoping that every now and then you manage the issues that come up.
1: But this is the thing.
0: In managing, you need the funds and then you need the team. So money and the people with the skill set to be able to implement the plan. It looks like, you know, the whole idea pretty much run by, he was deputy minister at the time, yeah. deputy minister of education, Dr. Ayose Ndrew, when he worked with NAPU, before NAPU left and went to the energy industry, and then he took over. I got the feeling that, you know, the master plan literally sat with him, and then when it came to the implementation, there were challenges every year. But this is the thing, we've gotten used to it now. How about sorting out the little challenges that crop up every day? That's how I see it.
1: So you see how partisanship can kill this country. Now, first of all, I have a problem because we don't even have what I call a blueprint for it. Whichever way, it was first of all driven by populism, where we had billboards dominating the sky, winning immediate money for its implementation. So it was very much undermined by partisanship.
0: It didn't appear to me that funding was a challenge because we're using money from the fuel.
1: But my biggest problem is when you thought my predecessor or whoever I came to succeed, whatever he did, was devilish. And so we had buildings, school buildings,
0: all the way
1: to the bush. Meanwhile, you are clamoring for facilities to contain many students. Are you sensible? What's your Malawi? Is it a family thing? That Ibusapeng, Kwesime, I don't want to hear his name, so anything about him? No. If my father dies, no way. He has no right to come to my father's funeral. Is it a family thing? So Ghana uses state hard currency to build there's a name for it. Those are classroom blocks.
0: It had a name.
1: Those classroom blocks that were abandoned all over the place.
0: The name is not coming out.
1: Yes, it is fine. But the point is that we really try to encourage day school.
0: And day blocks.
1: Day blocks. All over the place. You never use it.
0: The minister's argument at the time was the schools were literally very far from the community.
1: What are you telling the mommy?
0: That was his argument.
1: Compared it to boarding school. Because, look, a school like the Gassins, Addisabel, Farnstream, the city grew to meet it.
0: Yes. They were all on the outskirts. Yes. A lot of secondary schools were on the outskirts.
1: So compared to a boarding school. But what a lame excuse is that?
0: I recall that so well, and I was like, Is there any major facility anywhere in the world which was literally started in the city? Most stuff are started on the outskirts, and then the community will grow and miss some of these things. When I meet people who lived 40 years ago, 50 years ago, 60 years ago, they tell me Accra is nowhere near what it was in those days. Nowhere near. Because there were things that appear to be so far from town. Today they are so close.
1: Yes. Even when growing up, we saw a little of it, okay? Now, look at how the double tax system has really affected our youth. People go to school, they come back, and then
0: they go for 3 weeks, they come for 7 weeks, something like that.
1: You need to spend more
0: on extra classes.
1: They're all over the place, doing their own stuff. No parental care, because parents are gone. Children are also gone, doing their own stuff. What country is this?
0: I didn't really have any problem with the program in itself. But it looks like the challenges that arose, because it was rushed pretty much, it didn't look like there was an antidote for a number of these issues. So, for example, you are getting the school to admit, the school has a population of, let's say, 1,500. Before 2017, you want to do double track. All of a sudden, you are pushing the population to plus or minus around 3,000. One, you don't have an accommodation for them. Two, if the school happens to be hundreds of kilometers away from Accra, if you're going to be admitting all of these kids to go to, let's say, schools in the central region, and the accommodation is not there, where are they going to sleep? At 15, 16, you're not expecting that kid to go and rent a hotel and live on their own. It will come with too many problems.
1: We seem to lead every good program with politics. And so the populist aspect of it is what we enjoy. And I remember I had some friends, their kids, they refused to eat the food.
0: The food was not great.
1: They had to smuggle food to them.
0: And every time we complain, we're told it's not as bad as we think.
1: And trust me, if you're a headmaster, you would just speak. Like, you see,
0: you go to Siberia.
1: Okunu is right, though, but
0: she said, Lizzie was here that day. She said what everybody knows.
1: Yes,
0: that will send you to Siberia. Lizzie doesn't matter. They'll take you from Accra to Siberia.
1: They'll take you somewhere. You don't dare talk. And for you to look good with optics, we have party people.
0: Mm-hmm. Defending us.
1: No, I mean, they weren't in the stand up trying to even get them past some questions.
0: We spent a lot of money to buy a Pasco for the kids.
1: And the Pasco were not in the Pasco. I'm telling you, they were not in the Pasco. It's because we wanted to look good. To look fine.
0: So a lot of them passed.
1: Oh yes,
0: I recall.
1: Yes.
0: And then we saw their real value by the time they go to university.
1: Yes.
0: Now we're born wrong.
1: The professors were so angry. If they had their own way, they would send them back to SHS.
0: But you are spending 3 weeks in school and 3 months at home. So after 3 years, how many hours we have spent with the teacher to study what and come to the university? These were the challenges, these were the red flags, but every time we pointed them out, there was a very strong student.
1: Beautiful, like you said, beautiful thing. Everybody wants their children to be educated, but the fallouts, we don't tend to find any fault with it. Because as we roll it out, definitely issues will come out. How do you deal with it? The moment you go talking about it, hey, are there politics?
0: Is there a problem?
2: So, Kwame, let me do an interesting story here. Then we'll come to the NDC chairmanship race heat up.
0: Still.
1: Chairmanship. Hey, that one too.
2: Yeah. So some names are being mentioned. Past the IPC, Fosu, Alhaji Desai, Tenari, then Nilante Banapoy, Chief Sofo Azoka. Here. We're delving into that, but there's a men's sperm quality declining. Urologist wants.
1: Is it what?
2: Men's sperm.
1: Hey, bye. We're in trouble.
2: So, you're on this and
0: all these kids like his business.
1: Okay.
0: You shouldn't be scaring all of us.
2: And fertility specialist Dr. Yao Amua has raised concerns over growing global trends showing a decline in male fertility, stating that men are increasingly accounting for a higher proportion of infertility cases than previously recognized. Speaking on a media outlet, Dr. Amua challenged long-held perception that fertility challenges are predominantly a female issue, noting that advances in medical research have revealed a shifting reality. According to him, recent data suggests that male fertility issues are now becoming more prevalent globally, with men increasingly topping the chart in infertility cases. Dr. Amor further warned that scientific evidence points to a consistent decline in sperm quality worldwide, a trend he described as deeply concerning for public health and future reproductive outcomes. He explained that the lifestyle choices, rapid urbanization, and increasing level of stress are among the key drivers believed to be affecting male reproductive health. These factors, he suggests, are increasingly shaping fertility patterns in both developing and developed countries. So, Kwame, that's from fertility specialist Dr. Yao Amwa.
1: We live in a society where, when it came to issues of childbearing, every problem in those days was with the woman.
2: Yeah.
1: But trust me, it was not the case. In most cases, it is me. Because the problem is that a man will not go for check. Hey,
2: I'm okay.
1: You find him. the in-laws coming. Kofa Abau.
2: My son is okay. My son doesn't have a problem.
1: And it's good that science is not proving otherwise. But,
0: no,
1: but
0: in those days, if the stories we hear, yeah, and if the movies that we saw was anything to go by, when woman A was struggling, mm-hmm, and he brought in woman B, sometimes it worked though.
1: Kwame,
0: sometimes.
1: Do you know the magic that DNA has right now?
0: This is mother.
1: So
0: this is DNA mother. Why did we discuss it here?
1: You have a cock of the show. And some in-laws to do that. Especially when they don't like the first wife.
0: Sorry
1: for everyone. This is morning broadcast, but I can't say it
0: the other way. Yeah.
1: Could be better. That's it. Look, there's a lady. The case. If I should tell you, the one behind it, the appear, what was the name? The wife, the appear. You rather feel pity for her. What I'm saying, she let that in. Who was behind her? You'd be amazed. You'd be amazed that who pushed her to do what they do that long day.
0: The stories you hear, Lens.
1: Oh, but this one,
0: yeah.
1: I love them.
0: This is how we are very careful exactly. We are on media platforms.
1: Yes. I know them, I know them, but I don't know their names. I'm saying because it is public knowledge that something like that happened between her and then Odadu Lamte, resulting in all three children or four, all not being
0: free with the previous one.
1: Exactly.
0: And now he has another free with Zuweida.
1: Yeah, exactly. So that is it. 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
1: Yeah. I can't see it there. It tells you that, look, marriage, family life, oftentimes, is not what...
0: It's not what children are, at least when you see them, you see photocopy.
1: Oh, yes. Some too. So to pick the second one, make sure that she gives back because they don't like the first one. Meanwhile, the first one also goes panic on him. So look, we have a very murky situation when it comes to family issues. And it is good that science is put otherwise. Look, every day the woman is crying because
0: she can't deliver.
1: Meanwhile, she has gone to hospital. And they say, you are free. There's nothing wrong with you.
0: And the man says,
1: what am I going to do? Yes. Make sure that's what we are. And today, science is proving us that I can sound like most of the
0: problem. I mean, these days, just like you said, as a result of education, in our part of the world, the moment you get married, the expectations, if you like. So, when you have the means to go, both of you go to the hospital to go and check, and there's an advice or two, you know, then it's up to the two of you to decide.
1: Now, we lose them. Look, there are
0: medications that can boost it. That's what I'm saying. So, when both of you go and check, and they detect that it's either from whoever, but then there's something that can be done.
1: The doctors should also go further. Mm-hmm. What causes most of the infertility in the bed?
0: There are things we do. Yeah.
1: Yes, we do.
0: There are a lot of things.
1: No.
0: Yeah.
1: The critical thing has to do with when you were young, did you contract any STD? And maybe you didn't treat it too well. Look, if it should be with you for about 10 years, be careful. like gonorrhea, syphilis, and all that.
0: And these days, so boys are drinking things.
4: They are drinking
0: all kinds of things.
2: I have friends.
0: You see, a lot of you see what the older guys are consuming, and you see what the younger guys are consuming. You're asking yourself, in those days, it was the other way around.
4: Did I go through these?
0: These days, some of them, you don't even know the names, you don't even know where the products are coming from. You know, because some of them, they don't have a label. So you have no idea what they are consuming.
4: It's your body.
0: And at that point, you think you're young, 18, 19, probably, you're not thinking of family and all of those things. So you're 29, 30, you want a child, you're married for a certain number of years, it's not coming, the woman goes to check, it's not a false. But in everybody's mind, it's the woman's fault, it's not the man's fault. Meanwhile, it's you.
4: So I think it's one thing that all of us should be taking very seriously, and especially as young folks, what do we do with our lives as we grow? We have to be very careful, extremely careful.
0: We'll give you quadruples.
4: Oh, really? You love it? Okay. So, once and for all,
2: So, the NDC Championship race heats up. Scenario Oponkosu and Vanderpoel emerge as front runners. So, as the discussion surrounded the next national executive election of the National Democratic Congress gathers momentum, several appointment figures. Prominent figures within the party are being mentioned as possible contenders for the national chairmanship position. Among the names generating interest are the former Ghana ambassador to Egypt and Saudi Arabia, Ahadi Said Sinari, former Minister for Youth and Sports, Edwin E. Lante Vanderpoel, former Northern Regional Chairman and National Vice Chairman, Chief Sobo Azoka, and former Minister for Local Government and Rural Development, Akwesi Oponkosu. Although none of the individuals has officially declared their intention to contest the position, party activists, delegates, and political observers have begun assessing their strength and prospects of potential candidates ahead of the internal election. Al-Hadi, so they are giving background to these people, then come here to the supporters, argues that he says, okay, let me go to the final. Yes, so the delegates are expected to weigh factors such as experience, party loyalty, organizational capacity, national appeal, and the ability to unite the rank and file ahead of future electoral contests with consultations reportedly ongoing across various levels of the party. Attention is increasingly turning to who eventually emerges as the preferred candidate to steer the NDC's organizational machinery in the years ahead. For now, Al-Hadi Said Sinari, nearly 2 decades of service as the National Vice Chairman and his extensive experience within the party continue to place him among the leading figures being mentioned in the discussion surrounding the national chairmanship position.
0: And he's in Saudi Arabia now.
4: So who feels the great syndicate here? What is Mr. President saying that they should not go for gift awards?
5: Yesterday, I saw another letter from the City House.
4: You see, people ought to be a bit sensible. If they give you a position that went with code of ethics, and one of the points is that you can't receive gifts beyond 20,000.
2: I feel because the NBC, the government is saying we are for the people, we are listening to government, any little thing you're going to say, statements. This thing doesn't need a statement, please. You're supposed to do your investigation to find out if whatever anybody's saying about money is true or not before you even come out with a statement. And this issue is not the only people receiving awards. Some people are being conferred with whatever positions and honors.
4: And the papers.
2: We don't know. You can't say. Unless you've done your investigation to find out that anybody can lie. You bring your evidence. Bring it.
4: Because people are talking about it, and the investigation was supposed to be in the statement you released, not to ban people from receiving awards. So, part of your code of ethics says you can receive 20,000 ganases beyond that as a gift. That's
5: I mean, that same code of ethics should tell you
4: that you can't also go and give 25 or 50,000 for an award.
2: It's an alleged.
4: Okay, alleged.
2: Yeah.
4: Alleged award. Okay? That one. You are expecting the president to put this one in your mind. Somebody comes to scheme you guys.
2: Killing this minister for, is the minister the reason, the cost of the flood? Oh no, you guys are bashing the regional minister because of the flood, and she has her life, the issue happened
5: Even way before the, she received the award, before the flat happening, I'm sure, Madam Lindo, please listen to this, rather than the program, I'm sure she's going to call it out. Maybe Obama, rather than the program, I'm sure she's going to call it out. Maybe Obama, I don't want to say much for the rest one because a lot has happened in the last few days, even before the awards, the day of the awards, and the conversations that have come up since the awards. But any final thing before we move on? Well, we're into that. Well, let me tell you, thank you to Chaya, sorry, let me tell you, thank you to, well, Charles did help us with some bit of information there on what transpired just out of line. It was just not great, but I'm sure we got the gist. If you happen to be on our stretch, I don't want to leave the traffic hustle side like, you know, the stretch is terrible diesel, so if you're stuck in it, sorry, but I'm hoping that the fast 16 has to be able to deal with that. But we're going to be moving on and getting into celebrating some wonderful people who are born on this day. If today happens to be your birthday, or if you know someone who is celebrating his or her birthday, let us know on WhatsApp number 0538
0: 0500 2002 0500 2002, and we would appreciate that very, very, very much.

Today, let me also take the opportunity to celebrate a number of friends who were born on this very special day. Today, the 9th day of June, 2026. But of course, as someone who's been born way earlier than this, and take the opportunity to celebrate you on this very, very special day. To you, Madam Rejoice, don't call. You're celebrating your birthday. They'll say happy, happy birthday to you. To you, Benjamin, and I, you're also celebrating your birthday. Happy birthday to you. To my former colleague, Jerry Chatrumodi, you're also celebrating your birthday today. Happy, happy, happy birthday to you. Madam Golda Santi, you're celebrating another 365 happy birthday to you. And to you, Peter Kofiga, you're also celebrating your birthday today. Happy birthday to you as well. And to you, Madam Peter Kofiga, Madam Justina Sabo, you're also celebrating your birthday. Happy birthday to you. Madam Irene Aduma, you're also celebrating another 365. Happy, happy, happy birthday to you.

0: So happy birthday to all of you who are celebrating your birthday today. This is Class 91.3. But before we go on and come away with the content that we have for you this morning, I have a love letter to Your Excellency President John Dramani Mahama from my news editor, Nana Uye Angra.
1: Dear Mr. President, as the title of this segment suggests, Class FM has begun a daily exercise of informing, engaging, and occasionally alerting the President of the Republic to issues of public concern that may require urgent attention. Today, our focus is on the persistent flooding that has once again engulfed large parts of Accra following recent rains. Mr. President, when the flood came, they did not discriminate. They swept through homes, businesses, roads, and communities across the capital, leaving many citizens frustrated and asking the same question. Why does Accra continue to flood despite years of interventions? Your Excellency, not long ago, you announced the establishment of a special task force to address the perennial flooding problem in the capital. The task force, led by your Deputy Chief of Staff, Stan Dobe, was expected to coordinate preventive measures and ensure that the city was adequately prepared before the rain arrived. Today, many Ghanaians are asking, what has become of that task force? What measures were put in place? What progress has been made? And why were the results not evident when the rain eventually came? Mr. President, your Greater Accra Regional Minister, Lindo Klu, has continued efforts to remove structures believed to have been erected on waterways and drainage channels. While many welcome the exercise, the recent flooding raises an important question about its effectiveness. Some residents contend that the demolition exercise may not be yielding the desired results because the debris generated from the demolition is not always removed promptly or managed properly. They ask, where are these materials being deposited? Could some of them be finding their way into drains and waterways, thereby worsening the very problem the exercise seeks to solve? Your Excellency, you have previously attributed Accra's flooding challenges partly to indiscipline among sections of the public. Indeed, indiscriminate dumping of waste, unauthorized construction, and disregard for planning regulations all contribute to the problem. However, respectfully, citizens are also asking a fundamental question. Who is responsible for enforcing discipline? If indiscipline is at the heart of the problem, then surely the institution mandated to enforce the laws, protect waterways, and ensure proper sanitation must also be part of the solution. Mr. President, Ghanaians understand that flooding is a complex challenge. What they seek is not merely an explanation, but evidence that the institutions established to prevent these and more disasters are functioning effectively and delivering results. As the rain continues, the people of Accra look to your administration for answers, accountability, and above all, lasting solutions. Your faithfully, Class FM.
0: So that's a letter to the President from my news editor, Nana Uye Angra. This is going to be on this platform every single day, so you'll be on the lookout for that. Beyond that, we'll also be coming away with other amazing stuff on this platform. We just want to ensure that we keep you up to speed with as much information on this platform as possible. Tas is also here with me quickly. He's going to be taking it around the world in 120 minutes. A lot's been happening all over the globe, and Tas is going to put all of that together in a GIF.

So it's another Tuesday right here with us, and this is a brand new segment on the morning show. We call this 120 seconds around the globe, where we bring you tidbits of happenings from other parts of the world. My name is Charles Akwafi, and definitely I'm going to be doing this show with Irene Osei-Kwafo, who is not your regular voice on the show this morning. But for starters, I'm just going to be bringing you all the tidbits as we've gotten them right here on the Class Morning Show. There's a reason why you want to stay tuned to Class 91.3 FM. But we're starting off from Finland, because there's treasure hunt for a gold bar in Finland, and a ski resort in northern Finland has lodged a unique treasure hunt with a real gold bar worth more than $23,000 hidden somewhere along a trail. Now participants will follow clues under the famous Coat Midnight Sun, where the sun barely sets during summer. The initiative is already attracting tourists from around the world. And sorry, coming in from Finland now. Let's take you straight to Egypt, shall we? Because Egypt launches Africa's first driverless monorail. And that's Egypt has inaugurated Africa's first driverless monorail system in Cairo. Now, the futuristic rail network is designed to ease traffic congestion and improve public transportation. When a second line is completed, it comes, or it could become, one of the world's longest electric transport or transit systems. And that's some good news coming in from Egypt, the north of Africa, and it is something that's definitely, I'm just here asking myself the question, so Ghana, where is it going to be in ensuring that we're able to control the traffic situation in town? And like I told you this morning, you look at even the traffic on the motorway, and we ask ourselves the questions, how do we deal with the traffic situation in town? And Egypt is at it, because Egypt has inaugurated Africa's first driverless monorail system in Cairo. That's this futuristic rail network is designed to ease traffic congestion and improve public transportation. Let's check out what is happening in Taiwan, because Taiwan discovers East Africa's tallest tree. And after nearly a decade of searching, researchers in Taiwan have identified East Africa's tallest known tree, nicknamed the Heaven Sword. The giant tree rises more than 80 meters above the forest floor and was found deep within Taiwan's rugged mountain terrain. And so that's some news also coming in from Taiwan now. And a 3-year crosswild fire on wildlife bridge before it opens in California. And 3 mild deer have already begun using the state's first major wildlife bridge even before construction is fully completed. That's a fine one, if you ask me. But the bridge was built to help animals safely cross busy highways, reducing collisions and protecting wildlife habitats. Conservationists are calling it an encouraging early success. And of course, you understand that animals also have, you know, sentiments. They want to cross safely, you know, to the other side of the road. And so that is how we wrap up this very edition, which is known as 120 seconds around the globe, where we bring you tidbits around the globe, what is happening in other parts of the world, right here on the Class Morning Show. Remember, the show runs every Monday, Tuesday, and Thursday, right here on Class 91.3 FM. My name is Charles Akwafi. And of course, from tomorrow, you should expect Irene Tawakwafo, together with myself, bring you the show. It's a wrap right now for this segment, and Kwame Jumor Adjumai and the team definitely continues with the morning show. You want to stay tuned to Class 91.3 FM, because we've got a lot of good conversations coming your way. 120 seconds around the globe. It's a wrap.

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1: I guess I'm serious meeting.
2: Allah, motion.
1: But Charlie, no credit to you.
2: Oh, but you? Relax. Momo day.
3: Hey, what fun you.
2: Yes, I borrow small, sort myself out, I pay back.
4: We move.
2: Sport day.
1: Charlie, you sure see the payback.
2: Yes, so that anytime somebody else they need them, Momo day. Be like a for borrow some. You do this boy. 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

0: 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Look out for us, Class913. 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And then when the phone line is activated, you can always call us, call on this number 0302-208080. This morning, I want to start my piece of my mind on this premise.
1: 48 hours, and you recall that he mentioned the fact that in the last 24 hours, His Excellency President John Dramani Mahama has, we're told that following the meeting has called for a few things to be done in that regard. There was a statement coming through from Jubilee House in the last 24 hours, which is signed by Dr. Kalitus Mahama, who is Secretary to the President, regarding our state awards and all of that. I've gone through every single thing that was released yesterday, and I'm sure it will be same for many of you who have been following this particular story. For me, it's not the fact that the President is calling for an end to some of these things and is calling for certain things to be done in this regard. But what I find very strange about the statement that was released by Dr. Kalitus Mahama yesterday was this. For those of you who saw the comments of the Member of Parliament for Ketu North, Edema Bana, somewhere around 2 weeks ago, or maybe about 3 weeks ago, when this thing found its way to the public space, this was when the awards had not even been done. About 3 weeks ago, Edema Bana wrote a very lengthy piece on his Facebook platform, posted it all over. In fact, people were picking and sharing all of that. And he raised serious concerns as to how an individual who has been appointed to serve by the President is literally chasing some of these personal awards. And I recall at the time, he came back about an hour or two to later tell us that the Chief of Staff or the Deputy Chief of Staff, Nanaoye Bampuadu, had, literally gotten in touch with her and literally said, and I'm just summarizing what he put on his Facebook wall at the time, that this is something that she was going looking to. And then 3 weeks down the line, we see this happen. I struggle to understand why, in the statement that was released yesterday, for example, there have been very, very strong allegations that have been made against organizers, allegedly.
2: Dr. Pesa White, who is the CEO speaker, has told all of us. And within the last 24 hours, I've had a lot of friends who work in the public sector send me messages and call me and tell me, oh, Kwame, this is a normal. Most CEOs, most people who serve in the government sector, most of the time when they have to receive an award, they do this with this clandestine way of sponsoring or supporting that particular event. And once they commit some funds to it, then you know that they are going to be receiving the funds. I thought that this statement was going to go further and raise concerns in that regard and even call for an investigation. Because you cannot have a situation where the person who has appointed you, the person who can fire you at any particular point in time, that person has told you your KPIs, and I recall that when the ministers were named, when SOEs were named, heads of SOEs were named, the president met all of these people and made it very clear to them that there was going to be a code of conduct that will check their actions and inactions. We live here. We don't live on space. We see what is happening here. If a minister is performing, we know. If a minister is not performing, we know. And I would want to believe that at the presidency, there is a way where they are able to measure the performance of every single government and policy. If you're performing, we know. If you're not performing, we know. So for this thing to have even gone on, despite the protestations of a member of the current administration, which is Edna Mbana, I find it very, very surprising that those concerns were raised 3 to 4 weeks ago. We still went ahead to get ourselves involved in this.

0: Good morning. Paul always goes with the blunt on these issues. Hello, good morning.
1: Sorry, Tommy. You know, I just skip one.
0: Please do.
1: You have his number. I'm here as lawyer, Richard Rotten.
0: Yes, I do.
1: Please. I don't give any time that someone calls and says, oh, there's a problem with this mic somewhere. Just call him. To that extent, the Minister of Energy is doing so well. I just want to say, because if Richard Rotten, appointed by the Minister of Energy, is doing that wonderfully well, what should I say? Happy yesterday that the Minister of Energy is.
0: Hello, good morning, 2030-2080. You can give me a call as well and share those of very strong thoughts with me, or you can send me a message on WhatsApp on 0500-202-0500-202. Okay, I've got quite a number of your messages. Let me see if you can read a fair bit of them. Okay, let me take this call. Hello, good morning.
2: Good morning, Rafa.
0: Yes, good morning. Your name and where you're calling from?
2: This is Osman.
0: Osman, go ahead.
2: Rafa.
0: Yes, sir.
2: We are the awardees, not mind people. The previous administration, they were questioning awards here and there. What happened? That awards let them remain in power. So don't mind them. Don't just waste your time on them. They should do what they want to do. And then we shall see. If 2028, those who are holding their awards, if those who bring them to power, then we'll see. If you're in African culture, where in the world will you see this kind of narrative? You're not performing. If you are performing, we the citizens will come and appreciate it, and we will show. You are in the government, you're not doing anything. If it's not only the government, all the government will keep up for Kwame Nkrumah. But the country is not transforming. If you leave the country, 20 years and come back, the country will still be like the same. Let's change it. It's only to come under the recent agenda and do more. So we can maintain our power for a very long time. Look at what they are doing. So just don't mind them. Just relax. Leave everything for us. We need our awardees. Come into 2028. And I wish everybody would change their mind. So we'll bring a task force. And we'll show these two points apart. If they stay in the position for 30 years or 15 years, both of them, they will make sense.
0: I appreciate you calling. 0302-208080. 0302-208080. Take two more calls and then we'll wrap up the segment. Hello, good morning. Hello.
3: Yeah, Bami.
0: Yes, Bob, make it snappy for me.
3: Paul, I want you to know that the concern of the patients, that is more important. The people who are sick and going to the hospital, to the emergency ward, that is the more important. It's not about the CEO going on suspension or whatever. Now he is telling the workers to come back. He is telling them to come back. He is pleading with them. We are talking about the people who are sick.
0: Okay, boss, I get your points, and I guess why you came in with this rebuttal. So let me take the final caller, and then we're done. Hello, good morning.
4: The final caller is your friend.
0: Evelyn, go ahead.
4: I agree with Bob. The focus is what is going on in the hospital. And you see, I'll continue to say, this our daily thing is a symbolic institution. So if really some of you believe that there has been what? Family here and there, I think it is in the right direction that what? There will be an investigation. But for me, Linda Flew are taking it. It didn't organize the award. She was awarded for the good work she is doing. So for me, I'll just tell her the award. It's to be effort and do more. She what? Think about the insult here and there. If Jesus Christ was insulted, she go ahead and do the work well. Because for me, all those she are taking the award, Accra is still good, and Accra needs to be cleaned in Africa. So we should continue, do the demolition, make sure Accra will be clean as much as she can do it. Good morning to your friend, Honorable.
0: Good morning, and thank you very much, Eben.

0: executive director of the Ghana Real Estate Development Association. That's Samuel Amegaibo, very, very shortly, and we'll be speaking to him on issues concerning land and what considerations we should be making before we do buy land, especially in areas that are considered to be wetlands. As and when we get through to him, I'll be engaging him on this subject. But let me take some of your messages that have come in on the back of the conversations we're having. This one says, in fact, it is worrying that the NDC appointees are not sharp enough and picking plans and sabotage all over the country. The Honorable Minister Kando and all government appointees should know that the NPPN's agents are rooted in state institutions and are pushing hard for everything to create issues for the government and use it in 2028. Please tell the Education Minister to watch his back, as there's a big sabotage awaiting him when the BC results come up. Okay, you know something that I don't know. Okay, so I understand that Mr. McGaibo has joined us online, and you can be a part of these conversations as well. Good morning, sir.
1: Good morning, boss.
0: Thank you so much, for making time to speak to us. Let me first start by asking you what considerations we should be making when we want to get a land in Accra these days, especially in the areas that are considered wetlands.
1: Okay, good morning to your listeners as well. I normally start by saying that in whatever we do, there's a need for professional consultation. And so don't take it for granted that anybody at all can just walk around and decide to go looking for land. And so the first point would be to consult the professional. I mean, those in the built environment professional, the architects, and those groups, you can't get anybody to assist you take those decisions. And try not to go alone. Worst case scenario, you get some of these people to be with you as you embark on this journey. And they will give you a direct sort of advice already before you even step out to go and physically start examining land. So that's the first point. Now, when you want to develop any land, there are authorities that are in charge of our lands, apart from procuring it from either through a family or government. You will have to ensure that the development that you plan to develop is in agreement with the legal plan for that location. And that information can easily be obtained from the district assembly office. This is beyond the district assembly offices. You also, sometimes, depending on the magnitude of the project, you may also have to consult national security to confirm some of these things. We've had situations where great investments of politicians who build high-rise buildings have been resisted by national security for certain locations. And so this is for the reason why we will encourage you to ensure that you contact the national security also when you really want to go ahead and develop. You also have to ensure that you embark on due diligence. Now, due diligence will mean that you have to get some kind of documentation or some information from your will-be buyer or the location where you intend to build. You can take a walk there with people, with this professional that I'm talking about. Just go on the ground, verify certain information, ask questions, you know, from the ordinary people. And then you will be amazed at how much information you are likely to get from some of these engagements. And then the land commission, if you have site plan of your proposed land, then you also procure a set report from the land commission that will give you some information about the ownership. And then, depending on the amount of information you have, some information may come to you straight away that this location that you intend to procure, it is like a map of commercial development, residential development, industrial development, or whatever. This information can also be obtained sometime from the land commission itself.
0: With all that you've told us, is it my understanding that people just literally choose to do things their own way, because I cannot fathom why you would spend so much money to construct a property or a building, and then when the rains come in intensely, and the next minute your building is going down.
1: Yes, that might be part of the reason. Let's also understand that some of the, with all your best engineering success that you may put in place, natural disasters like flood can still affect you anyway. However, what is avoidable is what we are talking about, that if you engage the professionals, they will take you through some of this rudiment for you to appreciate. And then I think some also blatantly know all the information, but they just want to disregard the rules, disregard the bylaws, just be indisciplined. And unfortunately, I always complain that most of the people who are interested in indisciplined behavior mostly are those who are rather supposed to know better. People in authority, people in positions, use their influences to blatantly, you know, disregard the rule. And then they take it for granted. And then, especially when it comes to the party politics, when they are party in power, they take, you know, anything. They ensure they know what they are doing is wrong, but they will continue to do it because their party is in power. And then when they are out of power, and then another power, government comes into power, and they want to, you know, take their right decisions, then it is politicized. And even those who are working in the various assemblies, sometimes their hands are tied behind them, because when they know what they are supposed to be doing and they want to implement the right thing or refuse some of these things happening, you know what happens to some of these officials by the people who are in authority. Either you get fired or you get transferred to very remote locations within the country to continue your work, and all sorts of intimidations are the reasons why we are having some of these problems.
0: The nature of the land obviously plays a very big role in the kind of building you can construct on the land that you have bought. I go to certain areas and I see the land, you see the conditions in which the land is, and you struggle to appreciate why people will build a certain kind of building on that kind of land. What can the authorities do to prevent that?
1: First of all, if we all behave ourselves and we go through the lay down processes, certainly we will not be having this problem. As I told you, the district assemblies have adequate information about locations of some of these things. And then also, if you engage a professional architect to design for you, the architect will bear taking into consideration the conditions of the land and design the appropriate foundation. A lot of people also don't know that it is not even in the entire purview of the architects to go ahead and design foundations without receiving soil test information. And then sometimes I advise some of the geodetics engineers. The geodetics engineers are those who are vested in the full knowledge of soil behavior and soil strata. And so when you do your soil test, you do it through a consortium that has this professional. So they do the soil test. And then the various layers of the soil are tested or are checked to some level beneath the ground to give you the various strata of the soil. And that is how the architect then, based on those information, will be able to give you the depth of the foundation. I am currently involved in a project somewhere in New Achimota. And that project, we are amazed that the foundation has to go down about 3 meters. Meanwhile, this is a 3-story building. Because what happened was that the soil test revealed that there's almost about 1.5 to 2 meters depth of made-up soil. Made-up soil means that either previously there was some boiler collection that was taking place over the place, so it kept piling up. So those levels were all loose soils. If you go and get somebody design something from you in his office without any verification on the nature of the soil, you design and just tell that maybe let the foundation go down by 1 meter. And then you two will hardly go and excavate 1 meter, put this within there. And then when it starts raining like this, then the soil beneath this 1 meter becomes extremely loose, because then moisture has then entered, and so it has broken the structure of the soil, and then the weight of the building will begin to compress it, and what will happen is uneven settlement, because the whole place doesn't have the same level of resistance, so one place will be a bit higher than the other. So those that will be hitting the higher ground will be firm, and the area that is a bit softer, will you see that then the building will become imbalanced, and then the next thing we hear is that it has collapsed. So if we behave ourselves well, do the right thing, consult the proper professionals, go through the step-by-step processes leading to acquisition of the land, designing of the land, and then building the right foundation structures for our structures, we'll be able to augment a lot of this collapse that we see recently.
0: I've had people tell me that, look, this is you, especially with the lecture you've just given us, who has a certain level of experience in the space. I have people tell me they have money, they want to start construction, they bought the land somewhere, but they have very little education on these things that you have said. They have gotten in touch with people who do not also give them the right advice. And it's only when they start facing the problem that they realize that they should have done this or that. At that point, what do they do?
1: There are some remedies available when you get to that point. But as I said, the number one person, whether it is already happened or you feel to consult earlier, then you have to now correct yourself by consulting properly. In engineering, we have something we call an underpinning. If there is something that professionals discover that your foundation was not adequately designed to carry the kind of structure that you have. Engineering-wise, we can do what we call an underpinning. We can dig under the building and reintroduce certain foundation structures to be able to hold what you have, mostly. If it calls for, if the professional advice would be to collapse the building altogether and restart it, I guess you have to bite the bullet and go by it. It is better to take that advice than to leave it and then rather have disasters like building collapse and then end up killing people. So, engineering-wise, and every land that you find in this country has an engineering solution when it comes to building structures. If that was not possible, how were you able to build living on rivers or in the sea? You see, there are certain fundamental rules, structural considerations that the professionals do what you do, knowing the nature of whatever they have. Even those who build in marshy wetlands, sometimes they are even advised that they should build their buildings on silt. Silt means that there are columns that are placed, and these columns are driven down to go to the very solid strata of the land. And then this columns are brought up before they are connected by ground beams to carry the road. And if you don't get this engineering done, then you will have problems in the future.
0: Finally, on the back of what's been happening, because you belong to the real estate industry, and that's why I'm posing this question to you. In the last 20, 30 years, a lot of estates have sprung up all over the country, especially in Accra. One of the conversations I hear is that because of the size of some of these estates, they end up diverting a lot of water courses, not necessarily your course, but they end up diverting a lot of water courses, which in turn affects people who may fall outside the enclave of some of these estates. How true is this?
1: It might be true, and it also boils down to technical and engineering whether that is supposed to be done. Before any serious and a proper real estate company will establish or will build any estates, all these things are done. The layout of the entire estate is done where there are considerations to make room for drainage diversions. These things are all supposed to be done to ensure that you don't divert water from your site to go and affect other people's site. And so, I want to expect that anybody who has deliberately done so has been very unprofessional and unethical in his behavior in doing that. And such things are supposed to be reported to the appropriate authorities for redress. I will not condone, or Greater will not condone, or will not show any of its members that is involved in such behavior. And so certain things will be brought to the attention of authority. I mean, if you have any of our members, especially those that are under the association, who has done something like this in your community, who will expect you to report this matter to us as the Greater Secretariat, and who will take action against this our member and ensure that the right thing is done. It is all about engineering, you know, and so if it is deliberate, then we will have to step in and get this developer to do the right thing. If it is just an unprofessional, activity of this developer who unconsciously has done it, then we will also bring engineers in jail to ensure that the proper engineering arrangement is done, to ensure that you don't, keep your site clean or clear, and you liberate what has been affected somebody else. It is all basically about engineering.
0: And is there a chance that an engineer could ill advise?
1: Yes, certainly so. Certainly so. It is possible.
0: Okay. Mr. Amigaibo, we thank you for the dedication this morning.
1: And thank you also for giving me the opportunity.
0: This is, depending on how you look at it, we just want to ensure that things are done right. Phil from Adenta says, some of these things need to be streamlined. The amount of hoops you will have to go through to buy land, then go through another set of hoops to build it is too much. Most of these offices are also not close by, and the bribery you have to do before your documents are even seen. Yeah, we hear these conversations every day. Good morning, Kwame. Here in Ghana, some of the authorities don't motivate us to do the right thing. You can decide to go by the rules, but someone will want you to pay some bribe before they will help you. Even after paying the bribe, the way the authorities will force you before coming to do the work, you'll be shocked. That's why some people in Ghana don't like going to the proper authorities to get the proper things done. Kwame, talking about facilities, when the 204 imported facilities for the renovation of the Confederacy Teaching Hospital, he was asked to pay tax under the MPP governments. So who do we blame? But you come back to say so. Please, Kwame, try and visit Dave to know exactly what is happening at his ladies in Adenta. Because he's been talking to us about his land being encroached on for many years. We'll do that at some point. I really want to go and see where he is in Adenta. Adenta has really developed so much from the Adenta that I saw as a little child. Good morning, Kwame. Please, workers on government payroll should know that we the citizens are their employees, and they should know how they treat us with these right issues. What if we refuse to pay taxes? Would they be employed? They should be very fair to us. Hoffe in Nyamikurum, you send us one. Good morning, Kwame. I want to ask Jakba. You see, the government and the contractor constructing the Athenia to Pone Road, that when they are coming to start the construction of the road, after they have come and demolished people's properties, and there is nothing going on, and you say you are Nate from Athenia. Okay, so if I understand your message, some properties were pulled down for construction to start, and you're saying that nothing has started on that road. Okay, so Charles is familiar with this road, too. Charles, please keep us up to speed with this. What exactly happened?
2: Okay, Kwame, so you recall that sometime last month, I reported of the demolition exercise which was being carried out along the stretch, which stretches all the way from the Eastern region, that's the Akusi Junction, towards the Afarewa Ashaiman roundabout area. So we did the story, we broke the story right here on this platform, and a number of structures have actually been pulled down. So that's what he's referring to. Okay. It is paving way for the expansion of the road. That project has already started from the Akuse Junction right towards...
0: So it started from one side,
2: yes,
0: but it hasn't gotten to Afinia yet.
2: No, so it is gradually coming towards that side. I don't remember, in fact, it's been a while I went towards the Afinia area, but I understand that it's gradually gotten to that side, or it's getting towards that side. So a number of these structures, both on the left and the right of the road, have actually been pulled down. And I live around...
0: They were pulled down because... of wrong documentation?
2: No,
0: what were the reasons?
2: Well, so authorities did not really speak to us as regard the issue, but we understand that there are certain, you know, within a certain parameter, you can't build close to the road. There are this what we call the pylons or the high tension poles. When we spoke to some of the officials who were carrying out the demolition exercise, they told us that people knew very well that they
0: who sold the land to them.
2: That's the point. Kwame, these are very genuine questions that we are all asking, that if you build your house close to the roadside, within a certain parameter, you need not to cross. You get it. But yet, there are those who are built behind at the frontage, which is known or which is deemed to be lands which do not belong to them. These are government lands. And so, if government wants to expand the roads, they have that site to do the expansion. But people have rented even that space to container operators and what have you, and people have expanded
0: it out to them.
2: So, these are questions that we've been asking. You remember we had a discussion here? These are very questions we've been asking. That, okay, so then they talks about what actually build or put up your building up to. And so, for instance,
0: at that time,
2: yes. So, for instance, if you acquire land around anywhere along the stretch, you know that you are not supposed to go beyond the high tension pole, because someday the government is going to come in and to say that they are breaking down all of those buildings because they want to expand the road. And mind you, population has tripled up, and so definitely there will be traffic. Now, the traffic on that road is hectic. Kwame, you are spending no less than, if you are living, say, around Bishokan, let's say, and you are going all the way, you are coming to Accra, you are spending not less than close to an hour, even in that traffic, from Bishokan to Ashamaran about. You are spending not less than that. And so it has become important for the road expansion exercise to be carried out. What I understand is that information was sent around, and these are, I mean, I gather this information for people who ply their trade along the stretch. And some of them told me that, oh, well, they keep telling us that they are coming, the road is, the expansion exercise is gradually inching closer to where we are, and we're giving a directive that we need to vacate, but we didn't see it coming now. Someone also told me that it's been 5 years since the notice was sent to them. But because all these years, they saw nothing happening, so they thought that it was one of those times.
0: And then one day,
2: boom, it just happened. Even me, my father's containers were affected right around the Ashaba roundabout. Those who are the vampire area.
0: I asked you that question concerning the lands, because, for example, the last time I took the gate to this stretch, just in front of Michelle Camp, I've seen that. They are clearing to either side of the road, and I saw a new Shell filling station. I think there is a KSC there as well.
2: Okay, that's motorway. So you're talking about motorway.
0: The stretch that goes all the way to Beachley.
2: Yes.
0: So let's say if you're coming from Ashamaran and about and going to Beachley,
2: so that's
0: all the stations on the right.
2: So that's motorway.
0: Okay, and Michelle Campus on the left.
2: Exactly.
0: And I noticed that it appears they want to expand the road.
2: Yeah.
0: But on that same stretch, over the years, I saw a lot of people selling with their containers.
2: Yes.
0: And
2: yes.
0: Is that stretch?
2: Yes, that's what the guy is talking about. That stretch.
0: Okay.
2: And so people rent their frontage. So you know that you don't have to build beyond a certain meters, so to speak. You built at the right place. And then the frontage, they rent it out to persons who want to ply their trade along the stretch.
0: Which municipal assembly is in charge of that?
2: So that should be Punkatama. So that's Juti's constituency.
0: Do you know whether the people pay
2: to the assembly?
0: They pay
2: some taxes to the assembly.
0: I don't know. We need to
2: actually probe the issue further to understand. Because when they were doing the demolition exercise, and which story we played here that day, when I did the report, Kwame, if you saw how people were wailing and what have you, there was a lady who told me that it was just yesterday I, you know, renewed my rent of this shop. I was like, oh. And there were these military men. And you know, the exercise was done by military men from Michelle Camp. They were just pulling it out. So Kwame,
0: and Nate mentions Japa as being
2: I saw Japa that day. You know, in his symbolic, you know, cowboy
0: what is the position again?
2: I think is it director of operations, national security, or so? Stand to correct.
0: So you were doing it fairly.
2: Yes.
0: And the people have been given a notice.
2: Yes, they were giving for the notice. They all attest to it that they were giving notices.
0: Okay.
2: So they indeed saw it coming. Those who listened, you know, because yes. So it's important that once you are given the notice, you listen and then you act accordingly. Those who listened, you know, took the right action. And we said, Babami, mind that container. They destroyed it. The very dog we wanted to leave the containers from the side. Kwame, everyone said they came and they destroyed them. So that's what happened.
0: Did he allow you to take them?
2: No, not at all. No, these are, what do you call them? Those ones that are used in transferring stuff when you are maybe importing something into the country. Those are long types.
3: Yeah, but you can still move them.
2: Kwame, you need to break the base first before you left it. So there was this man who told us, who is also a printer in the shop nearby, who told us that

0: that's a machine. It is coming to lift his. So normally, I think he says the machine holds the containers from the top. It shakes it and then it's able to lift.
1: So it can be done.
0: But the very done, the man was supposed to bring the machine. Then these guys came and then they destroyed everything. You know what saddens my heart? Behind the container is a large space, which is like my dad's area. That's our space. And people had come there, they came to beg us and then they played their containers. Yeah, it's meant to be your containers.
1: So that's why I'm sure this explanation is clear. I just hope that you haven't lost anything in the process. I see that you're typing, but I just hope that you haven't lost anything or something very substantial as far as this demolition exercise is concerned. If you did, then I'm very sorry about this. Okay. This one is coming from Auna in Taje. You see, Kwame, good morning and good work there. Please, can you help GRA track that award-winning company to collect the necessary taxes from them? The British Army Minister should stop harming himself with loud noises. Okay. Mark in Akrani Town, you say, please, this engineer is constructing the road at the snail's pace because the construction is not close to where the demolition took place, and that is a concern of the people. Okay, again, so Charles explains to us that the construction is starting from the other end. Yeah, so that's okay. So let's say that's like how many minutes drive from this part of town. That's
2: so now, this should be another 25 minutes?
3: No. So from Akuse to Afinya, it should take you, without traffic, it should take you maybe close to an hour. So you let's say 15 minutes from Akuse Junction to Afinya. It should take you some 15 minutes.
1: So you're starting from the other end.
3: It's on both sides. They're expanding it on both sides.
1: I get that. What I'm saying is that the construction of the road, if you like, the main job is starting from the Akuse stretch of the road,
3: right,
1: and not at the Afinya side.
3: No.
1: So your concern is that you came to demolish. You didn't give us the time to pick whatever we had to pick. In the name of four, the construction is going to start right now. We lost a lot of things.
3: Yeah.
1: Just like in your case, right, you were not allowed to pick your container, not knowing that you're not going to start work right now. So at least you should have given us some time.
3: I'm not holding it for government.
1: That is their concern.
3: I get it. And I did the story, so I understand their concern. But the point is that even when I spoke to a lot of these affected persons, they told me that government had given them notices. They agreed. You get it? They agreed. And constantly, whenever I go to that site, I hear the conversation. Hey, Omobo.
1: And then they'll be knocking.
3: When I saw how it was being pulled down, someone's investment over the years, it was just pulled down like that. And there's this building right opposite. Whoever understands that stretch very well knows that there's this building right opposite Don Bosco. You know Don Bosco, right?
1: Yeah, the train school.
3: Exactly. So the wall was brought down, it was broken, and people were like, no, the wall hasn't even stretched to where the high tension is. So why are they breaking it? And then they went further. So the question we're asking ourselves is, maybe they are going to construct some footbridge to connect those from the Tema International School side towards the Bethlehem.
1: Also, just around the Tema International School side.
3: Yes.
1: So before the... After all.
3: Yes, before the China, whatever. Yes, them all there.
1: So the more they are safe.
3: No, they are safe. But I'm sure they are fronting in here.
1: Where the taxi... In your mind, she's here. It's a recording. It's a recording she does for us and then we play it. British Doctor, So today you get to hear Dr. Vanessa Pierre live. And we're going to be having a conversation surrounding two topics this morning.
3: So we have women with busy schedules lately.
4: Yes.
3: So it's important. The conversation we happened this morning, one has to do with the fact that as a woman, it is important you prioritize your health. Because of busy schedules, you hear the conversation that I don't even make time to go to the hospital to have myself checked and all of that. It is important we have that conversation. And one of the things that I discussed with Annie, who says that he's also, very much interested in, has more to do with the rising cases of kidney infections among children. It's a concern, and me told me that it is something that you are also concerned very much about. So yeah, these are the two main issues we've been talking into family.
2: So let's get into those conversations, right? But before I do, I need to make some small money. So that at the end of the month, my salary comes up. Doctor, please give me a minute or two. Let me make some money, and then we'll take the conversations from there. You still have your plus 91.3 FM.
4: 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We chase the money. We chase the jobs. But sometimes, everything can wait.
5: Ghana has done it.
4: 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Go TV. Love it.
1: So we get into the conversations right away, and Dr. Vanessa Pierce here. We're tackling two issues this morning: why women must prioritize their health despite their busy schedules, and then the rising cases of kidney among young people here in Ghana. Doc, good morning.
6: Good morning.
1: Good to see you.
6: Yes, lovely to be here.
1: Fantastic. Doc, let's start with the woman. Who is a busy woman? Let me put it that way. Who is a busy woman?
6: You know, I would argue every woman is a busy woman. You know, as a woman, you have so many roles in your life. So even if, just because of how the gender roles are, women are generally the caregivers. So whether you are living at home and you are looking after your parents, or you're looking after other family members, or you are a wife, or you are a mother, any of those roles... even if you're living by yourself, but you have extended family that you are looking after, all of those bring a added dynamic to your life that make you busier as well. And so that's why I say that I think any woman, because of all the responsibilities that they carry and hold, both physically and psychologically, they are busy.
1: Yeah. So you have a lot of on your plate, but every now and then, our medical friends and our doctor friends tell us every now and then, go and check.
6: Yeah.
1: And you have people telling you, me when I look at myself from my head to my feet, I don't see anything.
6: Yeah.
1: You don't have to wake up and take care of the kids, they have to go to school. I have to take care of this, I have to take care of that, I have to take care of this. Before I realize it's already night, and I have to go and get them back from school and all of that. At what point would I even say, oh, I'm going to do that checkup, even if I haven't seen anything? So what you hear them say is, until I see something, I'm going about my duties. Is that a fair comment to make?
6: No, it's an understandable comment to make, but I don't think it's a fair comment to make for your life. So I think that you're right. So much of our lives till now has been focused being reactive. So if we feel something, if things get to the extreme that stop you doing what you're doing every day, that's when people, particularly women, that's the only time that they will go and seek help. But the key thing that we need to shift in our lives now is that we always say this, but we don't live it. You know, prevention is better than cure. Optimizing yourself is so crucial, so that you can do everything that you want to do, but you're doing it in your best health. And unfortunately, so many people and so many women are doing their roles, but they're not in their best health. And they're constantly pushing themselves to the edge. And I really believe in health creation. You know, our health, we are born with certain genetics. We are born with certain aspects that will predispose us to some conditions and predispose us to being stronger than others. But our environment, what we eat, what we do, how we care for ourselves can change the outcome of so much. So we have to be really intentional about prioritizing our health.
1: So for a woman, what should I be looking at, or what should I be checking frequently?
6: So I think that is such a good question. And, you know, just also to come back to one of the things that you were saying, that people always think, you know, if I look good, I can't feel that there's anything wrong, then why should I bother doing anything? And the key thing that we need to do as women is recognize that our bodies often protect us and go into survival mode, you know? But there can be things going on in our body that we don't realize and that our body isn't telling us there's a problem with. But it's only until we measure and we screen that we know something is going on. So for instance, you know, we say and I emphasize you have to know your numbers. So what is knowing your numbers? Knowing your numbers, first of all, is knowing your blood pressure, knowing the top number and knowing the bottom number. Because both of them individually and together give us information about how good your blood circulation is, your heart health. It's really important. You can be sitting here, you feel fine, and your blood pressure could be 150 over 100, when ideally we want it to be 120 over 80. But you may not know. And so knowing your numbers and intervening is really important. Knowing your blood sugar, so checking your blood sugar, so when we eat and how our body handles the sugars in our body is really important, and it can give a clue and indication of things like diabetes. And diabetes, we know that is a condition that if it's uncontrolled can have so many complications in our body, from our eyes, from our brain, to our fingertips, to our feet. So it's really important that we know and intervene early. Our weight, you know, I say that our weight can be one of the biggest influences of the outcomes of diseases. You know, and it can predispose us to many conditions. So what knowing your weight, knowing what we call your body mass index, it's not the best calculation, particularly for those of us in Africa with black skin, but it's an indication. And so knowing your weight and knowing if you are considered of as a good weight or overweight or obese or severely obese, those numbers tell us the risks that you have of heart disease, of stroke, of cancers. All of these things can be insightful about what we are doing to ourselves, you know. So it's important that you know your numbers. But there are other things as a woman. You know, we go from top to bottom, but our breasts. You know, October, we have our pink month, and everyone is talking about it, and I love it. I love pink month, but I want to say every day should be a pink day, you know?
1: Not only October.
6: Not only October. You know, I encourage all women that at least once a month, you should be standing in front of the mirror or in the shower and examining your own breasts, knowing what is quote-unquote, you know, normal for you. So examining your breasts is really important, and making sure that you're going for your regular breast mammogram or at least your breast ultrasound. So it's checking your breasts.
1: How often?
6: So with the breasts, I say monthly with your self-examination, and then at least every 2 years with your mammogram and ultrasound.
1: You say self-examination. So yeah. If I'm a woman, I stand in front of the mirror and I
6: exactly.
1: I squeeze once.
6: Yeah, so first of all, you look. You have to look at your breasts to know. You know, many women don't even know what their breasts look like. They're so quick every day, putting on a bra, putting on a top. They never look at looking at the shape of it, the color, the skin, the texture, the nipples. So I say to women, you stand in the mirror and you look at yourself. Then you put your hands behind your head and you look at your breasts, and you put your hands on your hips and you look at your breasts. Because when you put your hands in different positions, it stretches the skin in different ways. So it brings your the vision of the breast in different areas, so you're able to look at it in different ways. So you do that, and then also I say to women that they use their opposite hand, left breast, right hand. Right breast, left hand. And then you touch around and you use your palm of your hand to feel all around under your arm and your nipple as well. And you do that on both sides, and you also do it lying down as well. And when you do that, if you feel anything that doesn't feel right, that you feel that the skin has changed, the color has changed, there's something firm in there, just go and get it checked out. most times it's not anything significant. But if you go and check it out, at least you know that it's okay. So then when you're checking from now, anything different, you know you should do something. Mm. But it's really important to know your baseline. Know your normal. And for many of us, we don't know our normal. We're sitting here, we don't know what our heart rate is, we don't know what our blood pressure is, we don't know what our weight is, we don't know so many things about ourselves. So that's what I would say. Yeah.
1: The bit with you tying numbers and, you know, the thing with the breasts, that mother doesn't even know that, oh, I can buy the blood pressure machine and check at home.
6: Yeah.
1: And it's probably thinking the only time I can get to do that is to go to a hospital. Yeah. Or if I want to just prick myself and get the numbers, again, I'll have to go to the hospital and go and check that. These days, what I know is that some of these things you can do on your own.
6: Exactly.
1: You don't need to go to a hospital. Mm-hmm. What are some of the things that women can do or can check on their home so that even if they are busy and they don't have the time to step out, mm-hmm. they can do at home?
6: Yeah. No, and that is so great, because you're so right that there's so much that you can do at home. And also you can do it in our pharmacies as well. So you can, so in most of these things you can, a lot of these things you can buy over the counter. So you're, first of all, let's say the blood pressure machine. You can get the blood pressure machine and you can, they're electronic. You press, it does your blood pressure for you, it gives your reading there. Very simple. And you know, I say to some people, if you can't afford one by yourself, come with your group of friends and one blood pressure machine. Many of you can use, so that's number one. Number two, weighing yourself. You can do it. You can go and ask the pharmacy to say, okay, my weight is 62. And then they'll say to you, what's your height? So you can measure your height. And then they'll say to you, with your height and your weight, you are not a good weight, you are overweight, or you're obese, or severely obese. So these are things you can do at home. And then you can get the information from your phone as well. Your blood sugar. You know, doing the blood sugar can be a finger prick test on your finger there. You can also get that over the counter and do it at home as well to check it. So there's so much that you can do at home. The thing I say is the interpretation and actions afterwards. So that if you keep the records, it's important to speak to someone, and it is like your local pharmacy or your doctor to say, oh, doc, pharmacist, I've done my markers, this is it, what do I do next?
1: Yeah.
6: You know? And

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1: Purposes of it. And anything that contributes to people, to children, not having the best of health, we need to address, you know? And so when I look at the kidney causes, there's the other aspect that we see more and more is some of the herbal concoctions that people will use. And
2: what's wrong with us?
1: So for me, I I'm really, really clear about this. You know, there's so much about a lot of herbalist work that is done beautifully. And you know what is in it. They advise you, and you have the outcomes that are appropriate. And that is perfect. And, you know, within my clinic as well, we even just had a talk on Friday about natural health. So it's nothing that it's something that I embrace, and I say that it's to be done properly. But for many people, they are not sure what is in the thing that they are taking. So it's not that they've got it from a place or, you know, a reputable herbalist. They've got it from a friend, from a friend, from a friend. And sometimes you don't know what is in that. And sometimes some of these things may not be of the right doses, of the right level, appropriate for children, you know? And then that can affect the kidneys as well. So there's many different things. Sickle cell can affect the kidneys as well. It's really important to think about it. Also, when you think of some kids are born with certain conditions as well that can predispose to different levels of kidney disease. So for me, like you say, environmental factors can definitely be related to it. Infections, sickle cell, other conditions as well. But it's important that we are aware of it and we be aware of the symptoms so that we can intervene early and get children to get the care that they need early.
2: So the child has been affected. Mm. As a parent, should I be overly worried? Is there treatment for my child? Would she be fine or will he be fine?
1: So, again, a really good question. I'm sure every parent listening wants to know. And so, for many children, for many of the issues related to kidneys, there's significant elements that can be reversible. Yes? But the longer that the complication is there, the longer that it is left untreated can mean that it may be harder to treat. So what I emphasize is we should focus on early diagnosis, early intervention. And when there's earlier diagnosis and earlier intervention, there is more that we can do. So, you know, if a child has diarrhea and vomiting, it's important to rehydrate early, you know, with ORS. The reason that we say that is that when a kidney becomes, when you become dehydrated, then that can affect kidney function as well. So intervening early. When your child has sore throats or skin infections, etc., treat it early, but also complete the course of treatment that you've been given. So many parents, I know what it's like with your child, they don't want to take antibiotics. So you do one or two, three, four doses, the child is fine, and you leave it because you forget.
2: The child is fine.
1: We say that the reason that we said 7 days is for a reason. The reason that we said 5 days is for a reason. So complete the course of the antibiotics.
2: How many parents appreciate us? Because 7 days after 30, let's have it all over the place. Yeah. I'm screaming. That's our problem. Motivation is not there to take it for a fourth day or a fifth day.
1: Exactly. And you know, and it's such an important conversation because most parents, you look and then you think, okay, it's fine. You're even busy. So even remembering to give it to them three times a day, twice a day, it's hard. Hmm. But it's so important. And you know, with our use of antibiotics, I mean, that's a different conversation as well. The best that we can do is complete the course that we're given, not to give, because what you do is that you

0: treat some of the infection, but you don't treat all of it, but you treat enough to feel better. But then the infection that's still there will just grow and grow and come back again. So the main thing is that you want to take the course so that you push the infection right down so it doesn't get an opportunity to come back again. Mm. So that's the whole thing about it. And the
1: yes. It wasn't something I barely paid attention to until one day I was compelled to go and check. Mm-hmm. When I asked my mom, she was like, how old are you? And I mentioned your age and she said, me, I forgot you. I mean she was just trying to tell me I did that to check and then I went to check and then I got to that I was EE. So let's wrap up the conversation. Is any kind of kidney disease 100% treatable?
0: Yes, there are some that, if it's related to aspects of dehydration, or there are some that you're able, if it's inflamed and you can take steroids to clear it. So there are definitely some that are reversible. And also, when we look at reversible, there's different degrees of how reversible it is. So if something is quite complicated and you're able to improve it to 80-90%, that is significant.
1: Yes.
0: You know, so the aim is to intervene early so you can get maximum benefit of the treatment that is available. Mm. So the child has the best and better chances of living in good health.
1: Over to you, all our parents. Over to all of us, parents. Let's keep an eye on our kids. Let's watch a thing or two. Let's look out for the signs. Let's look out for the signals. Once in a while, go to the washroom with them. Go and have a look. Just once in a while. You can't do that every day. But the thing is that even when they're peeing, they don't want you to be there. So you need to go once in a while. Just find a way. You can get to know. It's been 30 minutes of time well spent for me. Anything to do with our health is more important. Actually, almost 40 minutes there. Dr. Vanessa Pia. Joining us for breakfast this morning. She's with our Crown London Health Center just down the road here, in between Labonia and Cantonments. You can always find our DCs, you can find that on Google and all of that. And I'm sure you want further conversations. Some of you, that's what you do. When the doctor is in the studio, it's like everybody's hiding. Then the moment the doctor leaves, then you start calling, oh, can you please help me with the doctor's number? I want to go and see a private. So go there at the Accra London Health Center. Go and see her privately and she can address your concerns. And I'm sure she'll do her best, just like she's done here giving us that education. Or even if it's something outside her space, she would recommend you to someone who would be in a position to help you. Doc, we appreciate your time this morning.
0: Thank you.
1: I'll tell my friend, British Dr. Tamo.
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cars that you are going to be driving, and conduct routine checks on vehicle conditions and report faults promptly, ensure adherence to road safety regulations and company transport policies, and keep an accurate record of trips, fuel usage, and vehicle maintenance. 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Interested applicants should call or send the RCVs through to this number, 0533-420169. 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

0: We're going to be getting into the conversations in the studio this morning. I'll be joined by Ibrahim Ali, who speaks for the NDC and is from the National Communications Bureau of the party. I'll also be joined by Prince Safar, the former GFEC boss, who speaks for the NPP as well. There are two issues on our plate. We want to consider that today. We're going to be discussing issues concerning President Mahama's ban on ministers and state CEOs. And then we'll touch base with government's decision to demolish some 16 buildings classified as structurally unsafe and the issues emanating from the Confirmatory Teaching Hospital. Ibrahim, good morning.
1: Good morning, my brother.
2: It's been a while.
0: Yeah, it's been a while.
1: You have been affected by the reset agenda. After the agreement that won't come, you are the first person I will call to inform you. It hasn't come yet.
0: That's what all of you see. Oh, I'll be the first. Then the next thing you know, even message by
1: Rose. It's a problem, but some of us are different.
0: Since the day they got the agreement letter, when I send a message, they respond sometimes after a week and they see they are busy.
1: Wow.
0: And they're like, why? Are you working for all the angels on the planet?
1: They should know they'll not remain in that office forever.
0: I told them. When they're out of office and they look for me, me too, they won't find me. Me too, I'll show them my name. Anyway.
1: Alright, let me say a very good morning to your cherished listeners. And first of all, appeal to the youth of our commander. Where the Commander Sugar Factory is located. My understanding is that next week Tuesday, they are going to organize a massive demonstration for the failure of the sector minister to operationalize the factory. You know, this factory was built to create over 7,000 direct and indirect jobs. The prolonged closure of the factory has actually affected the youth a lot, and they are now restless and have, you know, done everything possible within their part to ensure that the factory become a priority to the sector, you know, minister. But I encourage them to, if it was my wish, to rescind their decision on the demonstration that I'm told will be so massive. Not only the people of Commander, but the people of Commander and the surrounding towns, I mean, of Commander. The people have invested their life, their time, everything to ensure that these factories materialize. But up to date, there's nothing to write to them about. While actually appealing to them to rescind their decision, I also call on the sector minister to, as a matter of urgency, because one of the campaign promises, some of us went from one station to the other, chastising the previous administration for failing to actually materialize the factory or let the factory run. President Mahama spent a lot on that factory before leaving office. So let's all put, whatever the problem is, I'm told that the motto of some of the machines have been stolen recently and all that. So I think it's a very huge investment that this government should be prioritizing as part of the 24-hour economy to create jobs for the team and unemployed Ghanaian youth.
0: Okay, so what to the guys in the, I'm sure between today and whatever time, maybe there will be conversations with the minister and then the next line of action will be taken.
1: Let's go
0: into the issues and start from the love letter that came from Jubilee House signed by Dr. Callistus Mahama yesterday. What exactly is government worried about? Because to the best of my knowledge, one of your own, incidentally, Edam Banana, I recall reading this on his Facebook wall, and it's still there. He's not deleted it. This is about 4, 5, or 6 weeks ago, where he raised concerns about a private organization awarding government officials for their work, and he was of the opinion, if I could just summarize what he said in there, he was of the opinion that, look, it is up to the person who gave you the job to decide whether you're performing or not. Two, and that there are KPIs that have been set. If you're meeting those KPIs, even if the president decides that you're meeting your KPIs and he still wants you to go, there's nothing you can do about it. And for him, he felt this was, for want of a better word, unnecessary. And then within about 30 minutes, he put on his Facebook wall again, and I remember reading that one as well, that the Deputy Chief of Staff, he mentioned Nanaoye Bampuadu getting in touch with her and explaining a thing or two to her concerning that. Then weeks down the line, the awards to go ahead, your appointees are giving awards, and now there are many who think, what is Dr. Calixto Mahama saying? Was he not here? Has he not been here? Did he see? No, because government was aware. And now you are saying next time they should do it. What kind of orientation do you even give government officials about some of these things?
1: Well, thank you very much for the opportunity. Let me use this esteemed platform to say a very good morning to our cherished listeners who are listening to us all over, Ghana, especially in the Greater Accra metropolis. To be very honest with you, I think these awards, that were initiated, and the minister said those mentioned in question participating in them was absolutely unnecessary, because, like you said, the president gave you the job, and the people of Ghana also give the job to the president. So the people of Ghana and the president himself, these two key individuals, are the better individuals who can actually properly assess the performance of, a particular, sector minister. What has triggered this whole issue and the brouhaha surrounding is because of the perceived, monies that were exchanged for such award, because that was an allegation that was made by Kwesi White. He's a very respectable, Ghanaian.
0: In that statement, you never mentioned that you were even going to investigate this.
1: Come again.
0: In the statement of the I didn't see anything that suggests that you are even looking at investigating what he said.
1: Yes. We will have to look into it. It's not going to end here, because the credible information I have is that they are actually going to invite the organizers of the award and then query them and actually ascertain whether monies actually exchange hands for such awards. That is something, the government, per my information, is actually, trying to consider. Because, this is very damning. I mean, the NDC administration is far different from NPP when it comes to some of these things. And this is the more reason why President Mahama said we should give him the opportunity as president to reset the country and make things normalize. When we talk about people awarding themselves for works that they themselves know they haven't done, it is the New Patriotic Party. So if you want to be different from them, why should we continue to do the things that they were doing that we criticize them for? I simply do not get it. In fact, the New Patriotic Party faced significant public criticisms, if you can recall, during two specific periods for using state-administered national honors to reward its own sitting leaders and key administration officials. We all privy to that, when President Kufuor was President of the Republic of Ghana in 2008. What we all know, the 2008 Kufuor Awards controversy. We all criticize it, including these current, ministers, especially some of those who got these awards, criticizing that. Because in the July 2008, President John Adekunle Kufuor drew heavy public, fire after creating a new exclusive state declaration and then presenting the nation's highest awards to himself and his close political allies.
0: I remember that.
1: Including ministers of state. Didn't we talk about it? Didn't we criticize it? Didn't we condemn it, to the highest level? So why are we trying to copy this? In any case, these awards, if you are going for something like this, the person who gave you the job, you have to actually seek the person's permission. That the job you gave me, this group, blah, blah, are saying that what I'm doing, I mean, they appreciate it. So I just want to seek your permission to go for such an award.
0: And on the basis of that, is that fair when you see people criticize the office of Dr. Calistus Mahama and that of the chief of staff? Because they were
2: out of
0: the they didn't even call the nominees to.
1: Well, I don't know any, evidence to suggest as to whether he actually called these so-called, let me put it that way, awardees and questioned them not to go for the award and they flouted his directive. I don't know that as a fact. I also don't know as to whether he was able to crack the whip by doing what was expected of him by calling them to order not to actually go for the award. So we cannot on this note speak emphatically on the matter as to whether the presidency in itself was at fault or it was the minister themselves that should be questioned. You get it? President Kufuor instituted and recruited himself with a specialized gold chain under the newly introduced Grand Order of the Star and Eagles of Ghana. You remember that?
0: I do.
1: In fact, critics and independent media, including our own, politicians, and then other newspapers, including Kwasi Pride Inside newspaper, questioned how a sitting leader, in the person of President
0: could award himself. And this was in 2008.
1: The country's highest honor and award himself.
0: Yeah, and this was in 2008. And someone would even argue that probably one of the reasons why they may have been voted out as a party before you came in 2009.
1: Yeah,
0: 2009. So why
1: did
0: you also come in?
1: That is what I'm trying to say. That is what I'm trying to say. So, even only President Kufuor, even Nana Akufo-Addo, 2020, Nana Akufo-Addo presided over a National Analyst Awards ceremony that sparked renewed public debate. In fact, at the time, critics actually criticized him for using the national platform to lavish top awards primarily on his own executive rather than a broad representation of Ghanaian society. The crack of the whole issue is that if you are performing as a minister, it is the good people of this country who are the best judges. It is the president of the republic who can actually call you and then openly commend you for your progress. Because some of the names you are hearing, the reason why people are talking is that some of them claim they are regional ministers and are receiving such awards. Meanwhile, there are a lot of things, especially in Accra, need to be done. Gutters are choked. When you go to somewhere around, this area, go to Kasua Road, Kaneshi, they won't play when it rains for just
2: 6 minutes.
1: Problem. The problem Akufo-Addo left, they haven't seen any concrete step you have taken as a minister to ensure that it's addressed. So if the awardees come and say you are the best regional minister, certainly some will have issues with it. As to whether that is actually the KPI they use or the reason they use and actually determining that as well that is factual, we cannot actually but I think it becomes so many almost every day one award here and there. So it was very good that the president of the republic through the secretary came out to say that this time around if someone called you for an award, you have to get clearance from, the presidency. The presidency will have to look at the merits of the award vis-a-vis your performance, how you were able to use state resources in one way or the other and all that. Consider a lot of things to see whether you actually merit such an award. So that at the end of the day, the government wouldn't be criticized for awarding a public officer or a minister or a CEO for an award he or she certainly, is not something that probably he or she may deserve.
0: Because you're coming from government, let's look at the bigger picture of performance, whether it's a minister, whether it's a regional minister, because at this award, even the deputy minister was awarded. Whether it's a deputy minister, whether it's a state-owned CEO and all of that. Any of us here, all of these people met His Excellency, President John Dramani Mahama, where KPIs, I'm told, were clearly spelled out, where expectations, I'm told, were clearly spelled out. It's been a year and a month. Let's probably forget about the names that I've been mentioning and all of that. Would you say the various ministers, CEOs of state-owned organizations, staff at Jubilee House, you can extend the conversation to wherever, would you say if, for example, there was going to be an examination of their performance today by whoever appointed them, a greater number of them would pass a certain mark on the basis of performance?
1: Well, generally, I think that John Mahama's appointees have been very, exceptional.
0: What would you mean, sort of, to... Let's look at
1: the Minister for Finance, for example. Okay, Atto Forsen. Is he a government
0: continues fighting with the agri team?
1: I don't know about that. Inflation that was somewhere around, was it 56%? Now it's around 3.something. So we have to commend him.
0: But the previous government, to be fair, left it for you at 23.1.
1: Well, 23, and we came in just 10 man thereabout, and then actually reduced it to a single digit.
0: No, because you started on 50.
1: Oh, but you can't forget about that as well. Mm-hmm. You know, at the point in this country, 54, how? Even though when they were leaving, it actually reduced to somewhere around 24. But I simply cannot fathom why under an administration, who called themselves they have the men in this country, were able to take our inflation to that level. That was very worrying. So if a president has appointed a finance minister and through his vision have been able to see an inflation now hovering around 3% or about, then I think it's in the right direction. Atto Forsen, for example, has been able to help in the substantial stabilization of our currency. I'll go again. In the history of this country, we saw exchange rate, dollar to cedi ratio getting to about 17 Ghana cedis thereabout. Today, it has been stabilized. We are now seeing 11, 10, 11, 12, 10, 11, 12. And consistently, it's therefore almost 2 years that we took office in this country. Look at debt and budget management. The president himself was able to, ensure that the number of ministers that the previous administration had, they actually reduced that, drastically. And that is the more reason why that actually affected us in terms of our finances. So he alone, Atto Forsen, he has passed. I will say he has
0: one out of several.
1: One out of several he has passed. Let's look at Samuel Jemfi, for example, the chief executive officer of the Ghana Gold Board. He has become more or less like a god to be worshipped today in Ghana. Because even his position... you were saying something?
0: Isa.
1: Oh, yes. We are in this country. No one can dispute that. Samuel Jemfi, the success especially the stabilization of our currency. The credits can, one way or the other. Apart from Atto Forsen, we also give it to Samuel Jemfi. We had previously PMMFC. No one had a vision to change that gold board and ensure that the gold that we own in and to avoid smuggling and those things. So his sector too is performing wonderfully. How do you get to my point? The regional minister,
0: the regional minister,
1: I would say that a lot has been done, especially in terms of revenue mobilization. I'm told he was able to mobilize over 80 million Ghana cedis. That's unprecedented in the Ghana history of this country. And that was more reason why probably the awardees look at that and said they will award her. She has her ups and downs. Okay. I was just emphasizing on the downs, but the ups are mainly than the downs.
0: Because we're talking about ups and downs, maybe we'll tie in the second topic quickly as well, because that has to do with performance as well. Because whoever said this message, you can disagree, but you don't have to remind all of us that Kalamita can't always say that anymore.
3: He called and told me that he was stuck in traffic. So he was asking me for alternative routes and how to redirect him through the Baltimore area and all of that. He called us like some 10 minutes ago and told me that Afiansa may fit traffic now, so you can imagine. So if he comes in fine, just few thoughts. So, and the thoughts that I'm going to be expressing are my thoughts based on the fact that I'm a journalist.
0: Of course.
3: And so definitely we'll do the questioning and, you know, the analysis in that regard. So we're talking about
1: So generally
3: about the performance of ministers and government appointees, so to speak. And of course you talk about immediately, you talk about auto-forcing and all of that. Generally, I would say that, yes, a lot of these ministers and co have performed creditably well, but we can also make exception for some individuals, isn't it, Kwame? And I talk about the Greater Accra Regional Minister, who is like a mother to me. But if there are lapses within the system, we need to call a spade, so that, you know, we get things going and going as smoothly as we wish. Was it yesterday or so? I heard the Greater Accra Regional Minister on the platform talk about what she says is her ability to have dealt with the flooding situation in the capital. Hello? I beg your pardon. If you should ask me, the realities are staring us in the face, and we are seeing all the havoc that the rains have caused within this period of time. What really has the ministry done in terms of tackling the flood situation that we encounter in this country? You get it. So we can actually hold them to account and say that, okay, these interventions were made. So if, and I'm not saying that no interventions were made at all, definitely there will be some interventions in place. So those interventions that you put in place, what results have they yielded? Those are the questions that we should be asking ourselves now. Because as regional minister, I am expecting certain things. It's looking as though there's a template that every minister comes and then that minister is going by that template. So you get the likes of, Harry Quarty and then all the ministers in the past. It's like demolition. That seems to be the template we are running with in terms of dealing with the flooding situation in the country. What has been the level of collaboration between the ministry and, say, for instance, local government, for instance, in terms of ensuring that these very assemblies are up and doing in terms of ensuring that the choke drains that we have within our communities and all of that are dealt with? Once upon a time, when President Mahama came into power this time, we had a committee that was put in place to ensure that they assess the issues to do with flooding in the capital or in the country. That committee, in which letter to the president we played this morning, Nanaoi Ankra, the news editor, sent a strong signal to the president that indeed that committee did some work. What has happened to the work the committee did? Did they not factor it into consideration? So when we're talking about performance, it's all encompassing. We can look at a number of issues. And of course, there are some ministers performing. But let me also go to my very good friend, Salman Atty George. Minister for Communications.
0: I thought you might have a problem with it.
3: I'm just re-echoing the sentiment of the ordinary Ghanaian. Sam George is a fine gentleman. I know Sam George, and I know he's a fine brain. When it comes to the show he's occupying or the ministry he's spearheading, it's a fine brain. But I think that we need to see a lot of action.
0: What do you want to see that you're not seeing?
3: Kwame, a lot.
0: Like,
3: when we talk about, for instance, data cost, there was a point, or at a point in time, someone at the church, of course, in one of his communications or communications or social media, talked about the reduction in the data cost.

0: Ghanaians ask.
1: I saw some stories.
2: I'm not too sure they've done the 1 million yet, but I have seen a few training activities and a few stories in that regard. But I'm not sure it's up to 1 million. And in line with that, former Deputy Director of the Ghana Education Service, Dr. Bimpa, has sent me a message. And we'll tie that in with the second topic on what's happening at Confirmology Teaching Hospital. Your guests are spending all this time doing what propagandists do best. Diversionary tactics by using almost 7 minutes to talk about President Kufuor and another Dodongo Kufuor. He should just accept it was a mistake and move on. And then he goes on to say, hey, Sami's defeat is a gold pan. After losing 214 million, he goes to this. Wow.
3: The argument chance is actually, you know, putting, you know, as a journalist, it's good to be very objective and be, you know, some of these things. But you see, we gave this government 4 good years.
2: And you've done
3: 7 months. We have not even 2 years.
2: Yeah.
3: Not even 2 years. So, the best way to actually judge the performance of the government is at the end of the government. If I see nothing is going on, I can tell you what the Minister for Communication is doing there. A lot of things he's doing underground that probably some of us don't know. You get it?
4: No, but some
3: of these things will not materialize maybe anytime soon, but at a point in time. So sometimes we shouldn't be too, you know, understand. We actually have to put pressure on them to deliver. I mean, but we can actually be, you know, best judges when the mandate that was given, that the 4-year mandate, actually, you know,
4: I mean, 17 months can do a lot.
3: We need to compare two different, you know,
2: parties
3: and choose the best.
2: They were not helping us.
3: So that is what I mean, that is moving. With the almost 2 years that we have been given, what we have been able to do so far, I can tell you
2: what the Ghanaians will be the best.
3: Something more than the entire 8 years.
2: That's what the Ghanaians will be the best. So let's say because we are looking at performance for, because fundamentalism has come up very strongly. Are we managing the not just Obanochi, but the health conversation under his watch at the level that many Ghanaians want to experience? Because for example, what is the suspension of the CEO supposed to do when all he did was to, if like, maybe the mode might have been problematic, he could have had a conversation with you privately, but maybe he chooses to go out there, that this is our problem. What would that suspension do when you, for example, like here in Accra, the options are there, Rangers there, 37, UGMC, The one just here, Bank of Ghana, all of them are there. If you go to a place like Confirmology, and you are from the middle zone, so I'm sure you are familiar with G, look at the number of people who are coming from even other regions to access Confirmology. So he's only putting out the situation on the ground. Is that fair management?
3: You see, in any public institutions, we use rules, laws, regulations to actually run those institutions. As a manager of an institution, you can't use your own, you know, will. You can't just get up one day and start doing whatever you like without any procedure. I wouldn't have any problem with the CEO if he had earlier complied surely with the Section 36 Clause 1 of the Ghana Health Service and Teaching Hospital Act. I mean,
4: which states?
3: Oh,
4: which talks about?
3: It talks about procedural compliance. That wasn't done.

0: And so once the person failed, you don't have to just close your eyes as if nothing happened.
1: As I put it out there, that he cannot accept it anymore.
0: No, he failed to establish the administrative channel that were there. He couldn't actually, you know, follow those channels before closing the facility to, you know, patient. 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
3: Hanging out at the pool is great. 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
0: He didn't follow due process.
1: Who determines whether or not he's been able to follow due process? Yesterday I was here.
5: An organization has a procedure.
1: They have a procedure I'm referring to. So there's the health ministry is there on the other side. And then the supervisors. Yes, and then they are the doctors. Who we are even, if I'm even here, they are even demonstrating or they are even on strike now. In solidarity with their CEO. So the question is, who determines whether or not he's been able to follow due process? I get the point. Yes. So is it the health ministry?
5: Of course.
1: So the health ministry. So that's what Akando said, that he failed to follow due process. For which reason?
5: I saw a couple of days ago. That was my understanding.
1: I don't know what the due process per the attempts is.
5: But I want to believe that those rules before you announce a halt to...
1: No, I get it.
5: Which the CEO did not do.
1: I get it, but then would Akando also be able to say that there wasn't any correspondence between the office of the CEO and then his office as regards the situation? So I am here and I want to believe that there should be something like that, because as the CEO of a public institution, you can't unilaterally take a decision on your own. So if we are establishing for starters that the CEO from Financial Teaching Hospital did not do that, then we can understand. But I'm here thinking that why would me, Charles, as the CEO of a state organization, appointed or solely appointed, duly appointed by the government of the day to spearhead the activities of that institution, I unilaterally take a decision that I will suspend services.
0: It doesn't sit well with me.
1: No, that's why he doesn't sit well with management.
0: His decision was unilateral, even without the board approval. And that is why I said that he reached, you know, Section 36. Plus one. Let me read that of the Ghana Health Service and Teaching Hospital Act. It says that Section 36 plus one of the Ghana Health Service and Teaching Hospital Act 1996 Act 525 dictates that the functions of a teaching hospital board under the Act must be exercised subject to such policy directive as the Minister for Health may determine. This legal provision places ultimate supervisory and policy control of Ghana's teaching hospital in the hands of the Ministry of Health. It ensures that the hospital board and management team align their operations with the broader national healthcare directives. And these directives, you know, before, you know, that decision was taken, was not followed.
5: Because he doesn't know exactly raised in that statement, which was captured by many media houses. Perchance, had he communicated that to his His answer would bring an end to this conversation. But I have my doubts whether I would get that. I mean, if we're looking at the bigger conversation of the management of the health space, in that same region, what is the status of Syria? What is the status of Afarwa? What is the status of Afarwa, Syria, Kumeu, and the others?
0: Okay, so before I even come there, let our listeners understand that apart from the accusation that was raised by the certain minister, one other reason why he was suspended for 2 weeks was that he actually breached John Dramani Mahama's directives. Primary director for medical emergencies.
5: Away
0: from any health facility, regardless of their availability.
5: Correct.
0: So if the president

audience, you're doing karaoke at our offices, in our cars, at home, wherever you're doing the listening from, is just to get you to sing along so you don't get bored behind the desk that was closed. So it's been a rainy day, and usually when it's like this, you get all dull. You wish you were home, maybe watching a movie, be in bed and all of that. All this is to keep you active and productive. It's actually past time for lifestyle tips. If you just joined us, this is the Corporate Lounge. And today, for lifestyle tips, we are looking at five relatable ways to survive the office AC battle and keep your hustle warm.

always get it all before I just end up singing throughout the lifestyle tip. Now, I need you to know that excessive office air conditioning can tank your efficiency, because when your body is freezing, your brain diverts valuable energy away from your work just to keep your core temperature stable. And studies reveal that employees working in freezing offices commit up to 44% more errors and experience severe drops in concentration, muscle stiffness, and deep mental fatigue. So to protect your productivity and physical health from the indoor freeze, I put together 5 highly effective lifestyle strategies. One thing you see in some offices is a very nice lady or gentleman, well-dressed, already have a blazer on, and then you see an extra blazer over the chair. That's something you can actually try. You can keep a dedicated corporate fleece, or maybe a thick cardigan, or another blazer if you have a large wrap shawl. You can leave it draped permanently over your office chair so you never have to commute with heavy layers. Imagine you with this thick cardigan hustling for Trotrot Circle. Let's say when it's extremely sunny, you don't want that, so you have to keep an extra at the office when you're leaving to go hustle for a ride. You're still comfortable. Now you also have to defend your extremities. Pack thin, flexible, fingerless Typhon gloves. I didn't know about this until recently. They are actually fingerless Typhon gloves you can go for. And you should also have a thick thermal socks or closed shoes. Keep your hands and feet warm trick so that your whole nervous system is tricked into feeling comfortable. That's the whole idea of this. And if you usually use a glass at your office, you should swap for ceramic caps for vacuum insulated tumbler to ensure your tea, coffee, or hot lemon water stays, you know, hot for hours. That'll help heat your core from the inside out. You will feel it. The heat internally, externally, and everywhere. So you actually need to swap your glass or ceramic caps for a vacuum insulated tumbler. Now, if you are fond of just sitting throughout your 9 to 5, always sitting down, I think I'm guilty of that. I sit here after mid-morning, I'll go sit outside, wait for drive, I sit through drive, and after that, I still sit again to prepare for the next day. If you're like me and you do a lot of sitting at work, that's a no. What you can do is set a phone timer to stand up every 60 minutes, do a lap around the floor, or take the office stairs to instantly pump fresh warm blood into your fingertips. Now, the last thing you can do, should I say last but one, is to negotiate a desk migration. So you need to check the ceiling to find the AC vents. If your desk sits directly underneath a freezing airflow draft, you can request a swap into, let's call it, an island zone located between the vents. You can't take all that cold inside and be, you know, suffering quietly. We don't want that. We want you to enjoy your day, be productive, and enjoy the corporate lounge as well. So if you're sitting directly under it, politely ask to be moved somewhere else where you feel warm. So again, what you can do is permanently, you know, have a heavy cardigan or a thick cardigan, or maybe a blazer over your office chair so you never have to carry all that through the times when it gets sunny, because these days the weather is unpredictable. Again, I also said you should ditch your light sandals or slippers at your desk. Swap them for some thick socks and closed leather shoes. That helps keep your feet warm and tricks your whole body into feeling cozy. The ceramic mats lose heat in minutes, so they have to go. You need to invest in a high-quality vacuum-insulated flask to keep your tea, ginger tea, cucumber water, lemon water, whatever it is, hot from 9 to closing time. And again, don't sit under the direct blast of the AC vent for hours straight. Get up every hour to walk around, visit a colleague's desk. I told you today is International Friends Day. If you haven't worried your office bestie yet, please do. Go over for no reason. Because that's something I will do.
Or you can also take the stairs to pump warm blood back to your fingers. When it gets too cold, you can step outside, maybe the parking lot or compound, for just 5 minutes to, you know, have some fresh air, and then you come back. Unfortunately, it's not really sunny today. I haven't stepped out since 10, but I'm assuming it's still very cold and maybe drizzling in some parts. So yeah, that'll do it for my lifestyle tips, how to cope with the cold when it's outside and inside and you can do nothing about it.

remember on Africa Day, I played this song for you from Sauti Sol. Title is Susanna. It talks about this girl that has, you know, glammed up and left home, hoping to find a sugar daddy and everything. She's glowing the latest Peruvian hair bone straight. And they see and they're telling her to come back home. That's what the song is about. I explained it on Africa Day in case you missed it. That day I think we enjoyed songs from across the continent. 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

just get to the messages quick. Kutulinga says, good rainy, cozy, chilly, freezing morning. That's a mouthful. Good rainy, cozy, chilly, frozy morning, Irene. Kutulinga, are you

This one is coming from Mama Gasha. It's the Irene and Rain and Home and Movies. Nang coming in, like when it's raining, that's the perfect thing to do for me. Maybe try a new recipe, watch movies, stay in bed. It only sucks if you try a new recipe and you end up having frequent stools. Then you won't enjoy your sleep. So let me not bore you, and in 17 minutes this comes to an end. I get to say goodbye to you, make way for the news team. They'll have midday news. So quickly, let's get back to the music. Up next is All of the Boys at Asylum. Stay tuned to class.

So that's Davido's Fall. It's 8 minutes to midday. This is where I say goodbye to you. Know that today is still International Friends Day. So you can still, you know, annoy that one friend or appreciate them. Also, today is International Archives Day. So how about you merge the two? Go into your archives and post a very old funny picture of you and that friend. I think in that way you get to observe both international days. So on the show today, I talked about the history and significance of this day. We also had corporate tips where I talked about how you can beat the gloomy weather slump and hustle. Again, I did say you can flood the room with light, eat that, you know, food. It shouldn't be a heavy breakfast. Something nice. And also when your brain completely freezes up, you can switch to quick mindless tasks like sorting emails. And move your body every hour. Don't just sit through it all. We had news updates from MFS Celestine, lifestyle tips, 5 relatable ways to survive the office AC battle, and keep your hustle warm. Always keep a dedicated, you know, cardigan or blazer around your chair at the office. And you can also pack some thin, flexible, fingerless type in gloves and maybe thick thermal socks and be in closed shoes. You should swap glass or ceramic cups for also a vacuum insulated tumbler. So yes, it's been interesting. Thank you for spending your mid-morning with me. You still get to enjoy some, you know, sax covers before the new team walks into the studio. In the background is Iris Star's Ability. After which I'll play you Kiss Daniel's Coffee. My name is Irene Sewakwafo. Thank you once again. Later on at 2 p.m. I'll be on the class drive with Nana Lion. It's class 91.3. More to come on this station. Stay tuned and enjoy the rest of your day. And now I should sing with you guys. It's goodbye.

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1: 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Welcome to 12 Young Class 91.3 FM and Accra affiliates across the country. 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

0: Sedina, Tamaku, Ationo arrives in Ghana after extradition from the United States.
1: We have detailed coming out shortly, and also coming out one passenger, two others injured, and a fatal collision involving a fuel tank and a tipper truck on the tema, Akramu Tawi. Unfortunately, the tipper truck that had a collision with the tanker got bent, and unfortunately the driver of the tipper truck got bent beyond recognition, so we will treat his body and then he was to the police.
0: Meanwhile, a manhunt is underway for the driver of the tipper truck who fled the scene after the accident. Also coming up this afternoon, minority appeals to striking for Anoche Teaching Hospital doctors to resume duty.
2: We also think that they will have to go back to work. We are live at the facility for some updated regards. Later on in the bulletin, Ghana Education Service newly posted teachers give authorities a five-day ultimatum to pay their salaries.
3: We have growth rates of urbanization of 30% a year. When you have that, it doesn't matter what sort of infrastructure you put in place, you will have a problem.
0: Environmental scientists attribute Ghana's western floods to human activity, including rapid urbanization and wetland destruction. But also to come, media announces power outages in Accra West and western regions following technical faults and broken HT. We'll share the list of affected areas with you shortly. We want to stay with us. Also coming up in African news, Kenyan police fire tear gas at protests against US Ebola quarantine center in the country. We have details to this story, including sports coming up shortly. Please stay with us.

0: We're with Elizabeth Fadu, now flight UA996,
1: which landed at about 9:01 a.m. Now the flight had departed Washington Dulles International Airport at 11:44 GMT. Sources familiar with the process say she was received by security personnel upon arrival and taken into custody, and she's currently undergoing briefing or debriefing and medical examination as part of standard procedures before being transferred to begin serving her sentence. But why did her arrival take this long? My colleague Kwame Autry Jr. joins me in studios with some background details. Kwame, grateful to have you on the program this afternoon. So what more do we know as far as, you know, this whole situation, this whole case in itself is concerned? And we also understand the U.S. Embassy in Ghana has issued a statement on her arrival. Fill us
2: right
1: in.
2: And so while we ask, how did we get here? So we'll tell you the breakdown or the background of how this whole incident unfolded. So in 2024, the Accra High Court convicted Madame Tunu in absentia and sentenced her to 10 years imprisonment after finding her guilty.

0: guilty to multiple offenses, including causing financial loss to the state and stealing. The court ruled that her action during her tenure as chief executive of Maslok between 2013 and 2016 led to a financial loss of nearly 90 million Ghana cedis. The case stemmed from a prolonged proceedings involving allegations of misappropriation and the diversion of state funds during her leadership at Maslok. Madam Atiunu was initially granted permission by the High Court in 2021 to travel to US for medical treatment. So that was the basis for her leaving the country at that point. While her trial was ongoing here in the country, she failed to return to Ghana to continue the proceedings. This led the court to continue and conclude the trial in her absence. Well, following her conviction and sentencing, the Ghana authority pursued extradition. So in 2025, the government of Ghana formally requested extradition from the United States of America. The request was reviewed by the U.S. District Court in Nevada, which, after examining the legal documents submitted by the Ghanaian authorities, certified the extradition, clearing the way for her return to the country, as we've seen currently, to continue to serve her sentence. Now, many say that her return marks a significant development in what many describe as Ghana's most high-profile corruption-related cases involving a former state official.
1: Right.
0: Well, authorities are expected to complete the administrative and security procedures before transferring her to the Ghana Prison Service to begin serving her 10-year sentence. So this is where the whole issue began from, and this is where we are at the moment.
1: So like I asked early on, we understand the U.S. Embassy has also issued a statement in that regard. Fill us in on what really the U.S. authorities here in Ghana are saying.
0: So the statement came a while ago on our social media handles, indicating that indeed what we have seen, or what a large number of Ghanaians are hearing, that the former Maslok boss is currently a country. They are literally confirming that indeed the former Maslok chief executive officer is currently in the country to continue a sentence here in the country.
1: Well, so that's my colleague Kwame Ochi Jr. there, and with regards to the statement that was issued just a while ago on the Facebook page of
0: The Minister for Government Communication, right. That's Phyllis Kwachifus. I want to share that as well. So he is giving the chronology of events, just like I've indicated, beginning from 2024. So it says that officials of the Ghana Police Service and the Ghana Prison Service have taken her into custody and are making the necessary preparation to begin her sentence. We've talked about that. It says that meanwhile, the Attorney General is scheduled to meet his counterpart at the United States Department of Justice for a bilateral discussion on all pending extradition requests between the two countries. So this is what the Minister for Government Communication is saying.
1: Felix,
0: now, to the U.S. Embassy in Ghana, it says that while justice has no borders, the U.S. has extradited said Nathan Maklo Atiunu to Ghana following her conviction on 70 plus corruption related charges, including embezzling more than $6 million equivalent in Ghanaian taxpayer fund. This is a strong U.S. Ghana law enforcement partnership in action, demonstrating a shared commitment to accountability and the first extradition from the U.S. To Ghana since 2009. So it tagged the U.S. in Ghana and the Ministry of Foreign Affairs here.
1: Thank you. Thank you very much, Kwame, for that details. And here's my colleague from the newsroom, Kwame Ochi Jr., and of course, your host of 505 here on Class 91.3 FM. Let's move on to some other stories now. Elizabeth?
2: No, one person has died and two others are in critical condition following a head-on collision involving a fuel tanker and a tipper truck on the Accra to Mamoto Way. The Ghana National Fire Service has also confirmed that a manhunt is underway for the driver of the tipper truck involved in the crash. Here, this has triggered a massive traffic dreadlock on the busy stretch, leaving thousands of commuters stranded for hours. Emergency responders say they are working to clear the wreckage and also restore traffic flow while managing safety at the scene. The collision has also resulted in severe congestion with vehicles backed up for long distances along the Temamoto Way. Let's listen to a member of the public relations officer of of the Ghana National Fire Service, Alex Kenate, who has been providing details of the incident.
3: All right, so the late hours of 11 p.m. yesterday, we received a random call. A random call is when someone runs to the station to report of an emergency or an incident. And so our team at the motorway quickly rushed to the scene to assess. Upon arrival, they realized that the accident or the incident involved a head-on collision between a tipper truck and a fuel tanker. The fuel tanker was very much burning and at a fully developed stage. So our officers had to call for reinforcements and make sure that they subdue the fire. Mind you, it's still a road where cars were passing. It could have posed more danger to other road users. So we had to be swift in order to make sure that we prevent the fire from spreading to other cars. Unfortunately, the tipper truck that had a head-on collision with the tanker, it got bent. And unfortunately, the driver of the tipper truck got bent beyond recognition. So we were able to retrieve his body, handed him over to the police. There were three other people, I think two in the tipper and one tanker. How many were in each vehicle though, but there were three people that were hit and have been transported to Tema General Hospital for emergency checkup.
2: And what happened?
3: Unfortunately, we couldn't find him. Eyewitnesses said that they saw him jump and flee the scene. People were blaming him for the accident, that he was speeding. That's one side of the story. But we want to, again, make sure that we get him and then aid him. I'm sorry, can aid in the investigation.
2: Okay.
3: So that we can get to the bottom of the whole issue.
2: That's a member of the public relations team of the Ghana National Fire Service, Alex Kenate.
1: Now, we're turning our attention to Parliament now, because the minority in Parliament has joined calls for striking doctors at the Konfanochi Teaching Hospital to return to work, appealing to them to resume duty in the interest of patients and the wider public. The appeal comes amid growing concern over the impact of the industrial action on healthcare delivery across the country. Ranking member on Parliament's Health Committee, Dr. Nana Ayu Ifeye, says while the doctors' concerns are justified, lives that may be lost as a result of the industrial action cannot be replaced. Speaking in an interview with a press corps, Dr. Ifeye Ayu urged the doctors to call off their strike and allow ongoing discussions to address their grievances. He also criticized the health minister's handling of the matter, describing it as using a sledgehammer to kill an ant, unquote, but maintained that the dispute should be resolved through dialogue rather than a prolonged strike.
3: All right, so
4: in the context of the issues, I mean, our position fairly well is what we have stated, that using a sledgehammer to kill an ant was not the immediate position that should have been taken by the minister, and we have agreed with them. We also think that they would have to go back to work. Under the circumstances, we can only appeal to them, because, like I said, there have been a lot of strike actions, and then we think that sustaining the strike over a period of time with life loss cannot be replaced. So we are appealing to them. The position now is for us to appeal to them to get back to work. That is the issue at this point. On the immediate, we may have to plead with the doctors to get back to work. So the very public we serve are being caught up in the issue, in the tango between the egos of two stakeholders. And the only thing we can do as a minority is just to recognize the feeling of the staff and, for that matter, the health workers. And then we can also appeal to them.
1: So that's the ranking member on the Health Committee of Parliament, Dr. Ifeye Ayu there. Let's get on to the phone lines now and speak to our Ashanti Regional Correspondent, Elisha Adakwa, who has been monitoring the situation ever since the strike action announced by the doctors and the health workers at the Konfanochi Teaching Hospital broke out. Elisha, thank you very much for your time. So the minority have joined the many calls by, you know, people who have monitored the industry for some time now, and with regards to developments at the Konfanochi Teaching Hospital, to say that the doctors and the workers there should call off their strike and resume duty. At this point in time, can we say that they are listening, or perhaps the issue still remains? They are still on strike.
5: Yeah, I'm currently at the Konfonochi Teaching Hospital now, and the doctors have not called off their strike. Their strike is still in place, and today the main OPD of the Konfonochi Teaching Hospital was filled with patients who were stranded over here and struggling to get doctors to take care of them. Some of them had booked appointment with the doctors, but when they came, they had not got any doctor to take care of them. So many of them have left the hospital facility to seek healthcare at the various hospital facilities around. And others who had already come here and they were having an appointment with the doctors have to go and come back when the doctors call off their strike and resume work at this particular hospital facility. So some of the patients who are not aware of this strike have been coming in. When they come and ask that what is happening, and they explain the situation to the patient, they have to return to wherever they came from. But the thing is that when you go to the emergency center, they are still admitting some patients who are critically ill, and those who are in admission, they are taking care of them. So when you come to Konfonochi Teaching Hospital, the strike action is still in place. The thing is that they are taking care of those who are critically ill and also those who are in admission at this particular hospital facility. But those who are coming to the OPD are being turned away at this particular hospital facility. And information we picked is that the management and board of this particular hospital will be having a meeting in this afternoon on this particular strike action. So maybe after the meeting, they will have a meeting with the striking doctors to get some solution to this strike action. So that's what I can report from the Konfonochi Teaching Hospital as the doctor strike action is still in place. And some patients who have come here have been stranded. Others have been
1: right
5: to have to seek healthcare at the hospital facilities around. Others are still here waiting. Maybe they will get any news from the management of the hospital facility.
1: Elisha, let me thank you for your time, but just keep your eye on the situation. And just like you said, management is supposed to have a meeting this afternoon. I'm sure after that, they would have some briefing with the media and then you can fill us in. But thank you very much for your time this afternoon. And here's our Ashanti regional correspondent, Elisha Adakwa, there. Let's swerve live on Class 91.3 FM.
2: The secretary for the newly posted teachers under the Ghana Education Service, Josephine Jachi, says the group is giving the authorities up to Monday to respond to their concerns or face a planned demonstration. She explained that although the group has temporarily suspended a protest following engagement with officials, they remain dissatisfied with a letter from the director general, which they say lacks a clear timeline for the issuers of the staff identification number and salary payment. According to her, the teachers insist on a formal communication outlining when their staff IDs will be generated and when they will be paid. The concerned newly posted staff of the Ghana Education Service say many members have worked for more than 17 months without salary, despite completing all required documentation, leading to severe financial hardship. They maintain they will decide their next line of action if no clear response is received by Monday.
6: We're preparing for the demonstration, and on Friday evening, we received a letter from the Director General telling us that they are working on it and on our salary issue and stuff like that. So we're asked to come on Monday to pick up the letter. So when we got there, we told them the letter doesn't hold substance since it doesn't contain any timeline for the generation of our staff ID and salary. So that was what happened. So we are giving them up to 12 p.m. in the afternoon. If nothing is heard from them, we'll go ahead with the demonstration today. But we were spoken to and they came into consensus that we should give them about a week. So we are still waiting. If by Friday, Monday, we want a formal letter giving us timeline for the generation of our staff ID and for our salaries to be paid. That is what we are waiting. That is why we hold on to the demonstration till Monday. So Monday we will finalize and know what is ahead of us.
2: That's the Secretary for the newly posted teachers under the Ghana Education Service, Josephine Jachi.
1: Now, an environmentalist scientist, that's an environmental

0: Scientists, I beg your pardon, has warned that Ghana's worsening flood situation is being driven more by human activities than by rainfall intensity, as urbanization and the destruction of natural drainage system continue to reshape water flow patterns. Professor Chris Gordon explained that although current rainfall levels have not reached historic extremes, flooding conditions in urban areas are becoming more severe due to changes in the environment. He noted that in 2006, Ghana experienced rainfall levels of almost 70 millimeters, significantly higher than what is being recorded in many areas today, yet flooding was less severe compared to current incidents. Professor Gordon attributed the worsening situation to rapid urban expansion, the destruction of wetlands, and the blockage of diversion of natural waterways that previously helped absorb excess rainfall.
1: I also looked, there's another work by somebody, Danso et al., where he looked at, in the Greater Accra area, the population versus wetland loss. In the period between 1960 and 2010, there was 90% loss of wetlands in Greater Accra. We have only one-tenth of what we have. These are not figures that I've made up. These are result of research, as your guest has mentioned. So I always go back to the fact that you cannot cheat nature. We've had this massive sprawl in the west and east of Accra, where you have growth rates of urbanization of 30% per year. When you have that, it doesn't matter what sort of infrastructure you put in place, you will have a problem. It's as simple as that. You cannot cheat nature.
0: And that's Professor Chris Gordon. He's an environmental scientist. Meanwhile, according to the Ghana Meteorological Agency, a rainstorm system has moved into Ghana and is currently influencing weather conditions across parts of the country, bringing cloudiness and thunderstorms over the eastern flank. The system is expected to continue its westward movement, although at a slower pace, affecting additional areas through the morning and into the afternoon. Meteorological indications suggest that the storm is producing thunderstorms, with some areas experiencing rain while others remain under heavy cloud cover. Patches of mist or fog are also expected to develop over forested and mountainous regions during the early morning hours, potentially affecting visibility for motorists and early commuters. The weather pattern is expected to gradually spread westward as the day progresses, with intermittent rainfall and unstable atmospheric conditions likely in affected areas. 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We're moving on to some other stories now.
2: The continuous destruction of forests, farmlands, and water bodies is worsening the effect of climate change and threatening public health, food security, and the livelihoods of future generation. The Volta Regional Environmental Health Officer has warned. Stella Awumevi says human activities, including indiscriminate bush burning and environmental pollution, are causing significant damage to the country's natural resources and contributing to the changes climate condition being experienced across the country. Speaking exclusively to Class News, she cautioned that the continued environmental degradation could have serious consequences for biodiversity, economic development, and the well-being of future generations if urgent action is not taken.
3: This is where God has planted us. He has ordered us that we should take care of it and feed from it. We have a duty to perform. We have to feed on it and leave some for the generation unborn. We shouldn't be selfish, clear everything, destroy everything at the detriment of our future generation. If we do this, posterity will not be happy with us. I want to call on every living being, every human being on earth. Whatever we are doing by way of development, we should think of our future generation. We should see how climate change issues are destroying the environment now. We should take care of our waste. We should manage our waste. Whatever waste you generate, make sure you know where it ends. Those that dump refuse in drains with their mind that when it rains,
2: that's the Volta Regional Environmental Health Officer. Now, the Ghana Electricity Company has announced that several communities in Great Accra West and Western Region are currently experiencing power outages due to separate technical faults affecting key infrastructure, according to the state.

0: statement issued today. And Charles, run us through the areas that will be affected by this power outages.
1: So, Elizabeth, generally two regions. So we're talking about the Greater Accra and also the Western region. So let me just take you through the areas that would be affected within the Greater Accra region. And the statement by the Electricity Company of Ghana says, the Electricity Company of Ghana Accra West region wishes to inform our cherished customers and the general public in the underlisted areas that the outage being experienced is as a result of technical challenge at the Sawom primary station. So affected areas include Hebron, Media, Samsam, Satellite, Coleman, and surrounding areas. And so that is to do with the Greater Accra region. Let's take you to the Western region, and the areas that are going to be affected are Asemkrum, Jema, Boinso, Omampe, Kwewu, Atokosu. You know, sometimes the names get a bit messy, but in Kwanta, there's Enche Township, there's Elubo, there's Nyankaman, and there's Akontombra. That's around the Sefi area, I suppose. And there's in Kwanta, there's New Yakase, there's Old Yakase, there's Ajaka or Ijaka, there's Achemfo, and then there's Abuchia and surrounding communities. In all of these situations, the ECG says that it wishes to assure affected customers that our engineers are working to rectify the fault and restore supply. So ECG regrets the inconvenience caused to the affected customers. Elizabeth.
0: All right, Charles, let's do some sports.
1: Well, in sports this afternoon, and of course I'm bringing you sports, not your regular, you know, sports voice on the program, but we're doing some changes that have been introduced as far as the World Cup is concerned. And the 2026 FIFA World Cup features a massively expanded 48-team tournament structure, along with strict new IFAB laws designed to prevent time wasting, improve player behavior, and expand VAR. So these are some of the tournament formats. So with regards to the 48-team expansion, the tournament features 48 teams divided into 12 groups of four, making it the largest World Cup in history. Now, with regards to time wasting and restart rules, so 10-second substituted exit, players being substituted have just 10 seconds to leave the pitch. If they exceed this, the incoming player must wait 1 minute before entering the field. There is also the 5 seconds countdown, where referees can initiate a 5-second countdown for the throw-ins or goal kickoffs or goal kicks if deliberate stalling is suspected. If the ball isn't put into play in time, possession reverses or a corner is awarded to the opponent. Let's talk about goalie limits, shall we? Because goalkeepers are restricted to handling the ball for a maximum of 8 seconds. And with regards to discipline and behavior rules, red cards for mouth covering, players risk a red card if they cover their mouths during confrontational situations with opponents or officials. Captains only, and this rule applies to captains only, and it's about the rules that enforces an approach where only team captains are permitted to approach and converse with the referee. So these are, you know, some reforms that have been brought in as far as the, you know, the World Cup, the FIFA World Cup in itself is concerned. Let's do some African news before we take leave of you this afternoon, because police in Kenya have fired tear gas to break up a protest in the central town of Nanyuki against the confrontation or the construction of an Ebola quarantine center for U.S. citizens. So small groups of demonstrators who were waving Kenyan flags, carrying placards, and holding a coffin with the word, quote, Ebola written on the side, were demanding the plan to be reversed. And last week, two people died after being shot as police dispersed that similar protest. So that's some news coming in from Kenya in that regard. Before we take leave of you this afternoon, Electroland Ghana Limited is giving you weekly and monthly big rewards when you buy Samsung, TCL, Medea, and Nasco electronics anywhere in Ghana and from any authorized dealer or reseller. 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
0: 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Good afternoon.
1: Well, you forgot to mention your name, and that's Elizabeth Idu, and I'm Charles Sakrofi. Up next is the Afternoon Business Review with Nana Oye Ankara. Stay tuned. Bye-bye.

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2: 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Is the city really behaving, or is just pretending for the cameras? Well, that's why you need a show that breaks it all down without breaking your head. The Afternoon Business Review gives you clear analysis, fresh updates, and smart insights without the stress. My name is Nano Yankra, and I bring you everything you need to know in the world of business Mondays to Thursdays at 12:30. Let's have lunch together. The Afternoon Business Review, where Ghana's business day gets explained. Airlines and the broader aviation sector are vital to Ghana's economy, contributing billions to the gross domestic product, that's the GDP, and supporting hundreds of thousands of cities. The sector serves as the backbone of the country's tourism industry, which alone previously accounted for about $3.7 billion and roughly 5% of the national GDP. Industry analysis have historically pegged the contribution of aviation and its supported tourism and trade activities to several billions of dollars in the Ghanaian economy. Additionally, activities from major international carriers such as Emirates provide critical export-import capacity, uplifting tens of thousands of tons of fresh produce and precious metals out of the Accra International Airport annually. Airlines directly contribute millions in airport taxes and government fees to boost further long-term growth and fund critical aviation infrastructure projects. Yes, the airline and the broader aviation sector are vital to Ghana's economy. Hello, good afternoon, and welcome to the Afternoon Business Review, where we tell you what moves money and markets.

It's a rainy day, but we are talking business over lunch. Have you had lunch already? Get something hot. Some hot coffee, hot tea, hot cocoa, or anything that you want. Let's talk business. Let's see what is moving your money and your pocket. What is driving market growth, inflation, the city, oh, everything that has to do with money and markets. What is shaping the economy? Yes, we have all the information for you on the business, the afternoon business review this minute. On that note, let's look at how the commodities are faring on the global market. Crude oil is selling at 89 pesos, is still below the $100 mark, which is some good news for all of us. Gold is being pegged at $4,336. Cocoa is priced at $3,918. That's per ton. Per ton of cocoa is now $3,918 on the world market.

changed any currencies lately? Yes. If you have, then you know that the cedi is still depreciating. The cedi is selling. That is against the dollar, though. That's against the dollar. So the dollar is selling at 11 cedis, 84 pesos. 11 cedis, 84 pesos. Yes. As of last week, it was 11 cedis, 60 pesos. And it stayed within the 60 pesos mark. So 64, 63, 62. And this week, we are seeing 11 cedis, 84 pesos per dollar. Yes, per dollar. And if you want to buy some dollars, you are likely to buy it at 11 cedis, 83 pesos. The British pound is trading at 15 cedis, 80 pesos. And if you want to buy, you're likely to buy it at 15 cedis, 79 pesos. And the euro is going for 13 cedis, 66 pesos. If you want to buy, you're likely to get it at 13 cedis, 65 pesos. That's the interbank rate. That's how much you're likely to get these currencies at the commercial bank. So the Absa, the Stanchart, the UBA, all of them, Fidelity, GCB Bank, CBG, Ghana, and the likes. Yes, if I didn't mention your favorite bank, I'm sorry. But this is how much you're likely to buy the currencies, the dollar, the pound, and the euro in any of the commercial banks. Those are the retail rates.

0: stocks now, how the stocks are faring on the Ghana Stock Exchange. Yes, if you have some stocks there, this should interest you. But it is not coming from me. The update is coming from Caitlin Datty of Data Bank.
1: The stock market closed on Friday with price losses in four equities. The top laggards were Cow Bank, Fan Milk, Republic Bank, and Zen Petroleum. Driven by the price moves, the Ghana Stock Exchange Composite Index declined to a year-to-date return of 63.04%, while the Data Bank Stock Index declined to a year-to-date return of 75.3%. MTN Ghana traded the most on Friday, accounting for 56% of the market turnover after trading 622,825 shares over 22 counters. For Data Bank Research, Caitlin Datty.
0: And right here in the studios of Class 91.3, yes. It's a rainy day, I'm sorry. I haven't had any hot chocolate to drink. My producer didn't get me any hot chocolate, yes. Yeah, so that's coming from, the update's coming from the Ghana Stock Exchange, and Caitlin Datty of Data Bank brought us that update. And here in the studios of Class 91.3 FM, my name is Nanoye Ankra. You are on the Afternoon Business Review, where we tell you what is moving your money, your stocks, and the markets around you. It's now time for us to look at stories that are shaping the Ghanaian economy, and then we move internationally. Nana Juman Premp, my co-host, is here. Nana, what is the biggest story? Yesterday was historic.
2: Yeah.
0: It was historic. Yeah. Yeah, it was historic, and
2: very.
0: And it is refreshing to see that, or to know mm-hmm. that we are finally going to process our crude oil here, refine it here, and we use it here.
2: The Middle East brouhaha.
0: Yes, Middle East. I mean, Middle East. Why should it concern us? Yes, but unfortunately it does, because we rely so much on external sources when it comes to refined oil. The fuel that we all use, it's imported. And yesterday, there was some relief. We all sighed, and we got to know that finally we are going to refine some oil here in Ghana. So we actually drilled the crude here, and then we send it out to get it refined, and then we go and buy it at higher rate and come and use. So interestingly, but of course, give us details of the that story and all the stories that you have.
2: Right, so let's start off with where you ended with the Centio refinery, and we expecting crude and all that. The Minister of Energy and Green Transition, John Abdullahi Jinapo, has reiterated the government's resolve in processing more of the country's natural resources locally, insisting that exporting crude oil while importing finished petroleum products is no longer sustainable for the economy. Addressing stakeholders at the arrival of the first Jubilee crude shipment at the Centio Oil Refinery, the sector minister described the development as a landmark achievement in the country's drive towards industrialization and local value addition. He said processing Ghana's crude oil locally will help create jobs, retain more value within the economy, and reduce reliance on imported petroleum products.
3: This achievement certainly goes beyond a commercial transaction. It represents a deliberate national policy decision to deepen local value addition, strengthen energy security, promote industrialization, and retain a greater share of the benefits derived from Ghana's petroleum resources within our economy. As you may be aware, for many years, Ghana exported crude oil whilst importing substantial volumes of refined products here in Ghana. Indeed, for about 8 years, our own refinery was virtually down.

0: in strengthening domestic industries generating greater economic benefit for our people. One of the most significant private sector investments in Ghana's downstream industry. The refinery originally designed to process about 100,000 barrels in the facility is yet to be fully operational. I'm pleased to note that following the completion of the first phase in 2024, which produces or processes 40,000 barrels, Sotto Refinery is gearing up to commence the construction and completion of the second phase.
1: So you heard the Minister of Energy and Green Transition, John Abdullahi Jinapor. The Minister of Finance, Dr. Kassiel Atoh-Forson, has announced that Ghana has revised its expected petroleum revenue for 2026 to about $1.5 billion, up from $985 million, as higher international crude oil prices boost the country's expected earnings from the sector. According to him, the upward revision was driven largely by rising crude oil prices linked to development in the Middle East. The original 2026 petroleum revenue projection of $985 million was based on a benchmark crude oil price of $76.22 per barrel, marginally higher than the $74.70 per barrel used in the 2025 budget statement and economic policy. He spoke in an interview on Bloomberg in London. Listen.
2: We estimated approximately $1 billion from the oil revenue this year going to the heritage stabilization and annual budget funding amount. But that has been revised since, and we expect that instead of a billion, we'll be expecting about $1.5 billion, for example.
3: Why is that? Has it been more productive?
2: I think it's because, one, we had earlier on programmed the budget of 2026, we assumed that oil price would be about $70. Today, it's in excess of $90, and so there is obviously an increase. And so, since we are also an exporter of oil, the country also benefits from the high price as well.
3: So then, if we see a peace agreement in the Middle East, how do you anticipate that then feeding through into the economy?
2: The good news is that because we had already programmed $70 or $74, a peace agreement that brings it back to $74 mm-hmm. is to our advantage, because we never anticipated that we're going to go to $90 or $100.
1: Yeah, the Minister of Finance, Dr. Kassiel Atoh-Forson. On the international front, global spending on nuclear weapons reached a record $119 billion in 2025, underscoring fears that the world is entering a new and more dangerous era of nuclear competition. According to a new report by the International Campaign to Abolish Nuclear Weapons, the world's nine nuclear armed states collectively increased expenditure on their nuclear arsenals by $16.8 billion compared to the previous year. The figure marks the highest level recorded since ICAN began tracking nuclear weapons expenditure, and comes at a time of worsening geopolitical tensions, weakening arms control systems, and intensified rivalry among military powers. The United States remained by far the largest spender, allocating an estimated $69.2 billion to its nuclear program in 2025. That was more than the combined spending of all other nuclear armed countries. China followed with $13.5 billion, while the United Kingdom spent $12.2 billion. Russia and France recorded an estimated amount of $9.5 billion and $7.7 billion respectively. So Nana, as if for Stars, shipping the local and international scene.
4: Many thanks, Management Perempe. And we go straight to our big conversation. And there are two issues that I really want us to look at. One is the Sentiu oil refinery that has taken delivery of its first consignment and to refine. That is crude oil I'm talking about, from the Jubilee field, refine it so that we use it here. And that the reason why a lot of these Asian countries are what they are is because the oil that they drill there, they refine and use it. Mm-hmm. So it is very, very, very, very cheap. When you have cheap fuel, it it, you know, it cut across all the other sectors of the economy. Because if I am buying fuel at a cheaper rate, I am going to make sure that the goods that I transport to Accra from the rural communities are sold at cheaper prices. So it reflects in other areas of the economy. But our big conversation actually has to do with some figures coming in from the finance ministry, which suggest that government left 24 billion cedis of its first quarter 2026 budget unspent and collected 2.7 billion less revenue than it had targeted. And that's fiscal data that, you know, you can find at the finance ministry, that the government left 24 billion cedis of its first quarter 2026 budget unspent. Let's go onto the phone line and speak with Dr. George Donfe, who is an economist at the University of Ghana. Doc, thank you very much for your time on the Afternoon Business Review on Class 91.3 FM.
5: Thank you for having me, Nana.
4: Doc, if the government decides not to spend this amount, 24 billion cedis, what does it mean? Is the government being stingy not to, you know, push money to the various sectors that need money?
5: Let me thank you very much, my dear, and for the opportunity to be part of the program, and also to say very good afternoon to our cherished listeners and viewers. Yes, it depends on the government's priority. I have seen one thing, and that is becoming increasingly very clear, that the government wants to keep the books very clean. Let's take it from what happened last year, 2025. Government had budgeted to spend 269 billion Ghana cedis. And in the process, they were supposed to rake in a total revenue of 229 billion so that the difference would have been what we would borrow and all the others to balance the equation. At the end of the day, government spent 36 billion less than what they projected to spend. And when you do that, you are not making money available to the people. You know, we

we have two causes of an inflation. We have what is called demand pull, and we have what is called cost push. When it is demand pull, then we are talking about increases in prices of the factors of production. So the factors of production are the labor, entrepreneurship, land, capital. You know, if these things go up, for example, if electricity price go up, water tariffs and all those others, if they go up, what it means is that those who are producing are likely to sell what they have produced at exorbitant rates. And when that happens, we say the inflation is cost push. So it is not because people have money, so much money chasing feed good, that is why prices are going up, but simply because the cost of production has gone up. And so that becomes cost push. Another angle of inflation is demand pull, that is monetary effect. In that way, we look at inflation as prices going up because Kofi has so much money, Ama has so much money, and if all of us have so much money in our pocket, we tend to go to the market to queue. And as we are queuing and buying, those who are selling are encouraged to increase prices. And so, Bank of Ghana, one of the key things that the bank does is to make sure they regulate the money in circulation, so people don't have so much money in their pocket. You know, that is what we call excess liquidity. At least every economy, you're supposed to have a certain amount of money that will commensurate with productivity. If you have more than needed, we call it excess liquidity. It means you don't need that money. And when that money is in the system, it will rather push people to buy more, and as people are buying more, prices, and those who are selling will increase their prices, and prices of goods and services will not necessarily go up. And so if you want to address that as a government, what do? You do what we call contractionary fiscal policy. And contractionary fiscal policy, you reduce expenditure. And so last year, you could clearly see that the revenue performance wasn't that bad. They were supposed to rake in, they projected to rake in 229 billion. They succeeded raking in 224 billion. So it was just, it fell short by only 5 billion. So the performance wasn't bad. And so we were expecting government to spend more. But at the end of the day, they ended up spending 233. What does that mean? In that way, it means that those money, the 36 billion that was projected to be made available to the economy, they didn't come. And when those monies are not there, Kwasi is not buying, Ama is not buying, and so those who are producing are forced, and those who are selling are forced to reduce prices. So as inflation goes down, government gets all the good news, because last year, this year March, inflation hit 3.2%, and that happens to be the lowest since 1985. I see the government's aim is to get a clean book, and they are getting that in that direction. Now, if you move even from the fiscal side and you go to the monetary, then it becomes worse. The monetary side, during the year, I'm talking about 2025, Bank of Ghana engaged in open market operation, and they had to spend 16.7 good billion Ghana cedis in this exercise. And when we talk about open market operation, we just to say that Bank of Ghana was buying money. In the process of buying money, using government DOG bills and government instruments, they ended up paying interest rate to the commercial banks to the tune of 16.7 billion. What that meant was that it took so much out of the economy. That was not the only thing Bank of Ghana did. Every month, they were also coming out on average, pumping $1 billion to the system to protect the cedis. And the dollar, anytime they pump, they take away cedis equivalent. For example, this month, they have decided to intervene with $1.2 billion. At the time they made the announcement, $1 was going for 11 cedis 70 pesos. This clearly means that at the end of the month, Bank of Ghana is going to take away 14 billion Ghana cedis from the system. And because they are taking so much money from the system today, if you go to Makola, the women there are complaining. They go to market, nobody buys from them. If you go to an Abosokai, the same thing. If you go to Atebubu, yam sellers, people are not buying their yam. Recently,
a rush finance.

0: voter region complain that nobody is buying their rights.
1: Right.
0: And so, because we don't have money in the system, you know, so that is what is happening. Mm. And the good side is that it helps the government to keep clean book. The pressure on CD reduces, inflation goes down. But the other side is that it is affecting productivity. It is compromising the ability of the economy to create jobs.
1: Mm. Doug, but isn't keeping a clean book an indication of aggressive discipline? And I'm asking because of how we have been indisciplined in our spending over the years.
0: Yeah, so before the bank, before finance ministry, for example, sat down and said in their budget that we were going to spend 269 billion, it meant that if they had spent that amount, it wouldn't have generated excess liquidity problems. Because nobody called them to say they were going to spend 269. Okay? And I'm sure that did not come out of below. They looked at the entire economy. This year, they said they are going to spend, I mean, about 302 billion. Okay? So last year, they promised 269. We didn't spend. You ended up spending 233, a shortfall of 36 billion. So think of the number of things the government could have used the 36 billion to do that they didn't do. If you do that, you are slow. I mean, you are not pushing the agenda of development at the rate that Ghanaians want to see. Because this 36 billion, some of it would have gone to build roads, some of it would have gone to build hospitals, some of it would have gone to do so many other things. The economy is not solely about an inflation. It's not solely about the strength of the city. The city, the stability that we are talking about, is not an end in itself. It is a means to an end. The stability is supposed to create comfort. It's not the other way. But this one, the stability that we are enjoying,
1: it's creating discomfort.
0: But if you go to the Bank of Ghana, they have a band that they work with. The band is that inflation should be 8% plus or minus 2.
1: Yeah.
0: That is the band Bank of Ghana works with. And so inflation is supposed to hover between 6 and 10. And so, as far as Bank of Ghana is concerned, when inflation is above 10, it is very bad. Consumers will be suffering. And if inflation also falls below 6, producers are going to suffer. And inflation is just like BP. If it is too high, it kills. If it is too low, it kills. Every economy has its own bank. And so, it didn't just come out of below. People have sat down to design that optimal level of inflation for Ghana, that it should be between

0: who cannot buy, and if people are not buying, producers will not be encouraged to produce more. It's when they are encouraged to produce more that they are going to engage new hands. And so this is going to also affect unemployment. Already we have serious problem with unemployment. And so what the government is doing, you see, we sell too much of everything, more is bad. And it is often said that when you are hungry and you get food, you don't use both hands to eat. You still have to use one of the hands. And so the government should have, they should have been very careful the way they are aggressively, you know, using contractionary monetary policy to complement contractionary fiscal policy. And if you do this, you are punishing the producers, you are punishing the private sector, and the entire economy is going to suffer. But in the books, the stability and inflation without falling, everything goes on well. People will be clapping for you. After all, we have registered the lowest inflation since 1985. And so you would clap for them. But behind that, what are we getting?
1: Right. Doc, so it's, for you, it's a bad idea for, you know, living or refusing to spend and saving 24 billion CDs of your first quarter budget.
0: Yeah, that is even very surprising. You know, I was talking about last year, and this year, during the first quarter, they were supposed to rake in the total revenue of 60. They didn't get that. They would manage to get 57.5 billion, which to me is not too bad. But with this money, and last year, you promised to spend a certain 36 billion you never spent. This year, the budget, according to the budget you presented to us, you were also supposed to have spent by this time, during the first quarter, January, February, March, you were supposed to spend a certain 24 billion you did not spend. If you do that, you are taking away, or you are not making money available to the people.
1: Right.
0: And so that can affect production, that can affect the growth of the economy. The economy is already very vulnerable. And so if we say when we spend, inflation will go up, and because of that we are not going to spend, then we will never grow.
1: Right.
0: We stagnate, we'll keep good books, but forever in the next 1 million years, Ghana will still be where it is.
1: Right. Thank you so much, as always, Dr. George Domfe. Dr. George Domfe is a senior lecturer at the University of Ghana, and he was talking to us on some statistics coming in from the finance ministry that the government left 24 billion CDs of its first quarter 2026 budget unspent and collected just about 2.7 billion CDs. That is less revenue than it had targeted. We'll bring you more on this in subsequent editions of the Afternoon Business Review. My name is Nanoye Nkra. Many thanks for your time always, and do stay blessed.

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Yeah!

0: afternoon to you. You're welcome to the Class Drive. I'm your host, Irene Tawakwafo. Of course, I have Derek and Zeal with me. Nana still couldn't make it because he's still not feeling well. So when you do say a prayer, you say one for him. But still, we've got you sorted. The Class Drive is your soundtrack to the evening commute. So we have a packed, incredibly exciting show lined up for you. Turns out today is International Friendship Day, so we'll open up the phone lines later on at 4 p.m. so you can give shout-outs to those legendary friends who've helped you survive this thing we call life. And because the evening clouds are gathering and the rainy season is teasing us, we're also keeping your energy at an all-time high. Zeal has been playing your favorite Afrobeat. Should I call it? What do you call it? What inspired this playlist?
1: The weather.
0: The weather?
1: You know, this weather and live band music and you being okay with whatever is going on, like chilled and everything. Yeah. So the weather.
0: The weather inspired. There's not a particular girl in mind.
1: No.
0: Oh, okay.
1: I'm clean.
0: Yeah. Who is dirty? You're clean.
1: I just said I'm clean.
0: You're clean. So we've got good music. Now have you singing all the top of your lungs in traffic. And it's going to be a good ride. Padre Tio vibes, great music. And then TikTok today at 2:40, trends at 3:30, and our major convo at 4 p.m. Derek just joined, feeling all G, turning the cap like behind. Don't say anything. Zeal hasn't put on your mic.
1: Masawai.
2: Feel free.
3: What's up? What's going on, everybody?
1: I thought you were going to counter what she was saying. No, what's
0: no,
1: up? What's up?
0: What's up?
3: Feeling G? Now, when I want to feel G, I don't know where. You have to feel G in this weather. Because it's a G weather.
1: Why do you say G with so much energy? So what's G?
3: G in energy.
1: No, it's like, there's no G.
3: There's G in energy.
1: Yeah, that's
3: right. About to say there's no G in energy.
1: No, I'm saying it's not G. It's G.
0: It's okay. English class is over. So, today's, what I know that you don't know will blow your mind, brains.
3: I agree.
0: Well, it will blow everywhere.
1: Oh, my God.
0: It's a blowable costume.
3: I continue.
0: Three. No, don't relax. So, I put it together.
3: You're still not recovering from blowing.
0: But it will blow you away.
3: Tell us, please.
0: So, in the high altitude regions of the Himalayas, there's
3: that
0: something.
1: What's the word?
0: They do.
3: They call it Himalayas.
0: Me, I say Himalayas.
3: Some say Himalayas.
0: Yes.
3: So we don't know which
0: so
3: it is.
0: It's a him and it's a layers. We move on. But then there's something they do. So, a group of brothers can marry one woman.
1: A group of brothers.
3: When you say
0: like brothers, no, like brothers can marry one woman, and it's a strategy. So, because of the mountainous terrain, they have very little farmable land. So, the brothers share a wife simply to avoid breaking their family farm into smaller pieces. Do you get it? Because if this one marries, this one will take a portion, this one will take a portion, this one will take
3: a
0: portion.
3: So, because of the size of the land?
0: No, because they want to keep family property in the family, the brothers will marry one.
3: So when you marry the one wife, when you marry the, who is he cooking for?
0: I am gonna break it down, darling. So just imagine sharing a spouse, just to avoid
1: property
0: disputes with your siblings.
1: I can't imagine.
3: I'd rather go through the property dispute.
0: But me, when I saw it, my question was,
3: I know where you're going. I mean, continue. Continue.
1: Do they take turns?
3: When sharing the bed sheets or what? Like, what do you mean?
0: I was thinking of the awkward walk-in where one is hungry and the other one is coming or something. But
3: you should know.
0: Turns out that when one brother is spending private time with a shared wife, he leaves his shoes, a hat, or a walking stick outside the bedroom door. So if brother number two walks down the hall and sees the shoes, you just do turn around and go.
3: So what if someone takes it, picks it up, throw it somewhere?
0: Then you walk in and see. Then you walk in and see what you want to see. But that's what they do. They leave a hat, walking stick, or shoe outside, so that
3: as a signal. Yes, that's right. Do not disturb on the door.
0: Do they sound like it? So, in this kind of household, I was also wondering how you'd be able to tell who's the father of which child. You get me?
3: But that's what that is. So,
0: But then in this situation, all children call the oldest brother father, and then the younger brothers are called uncle. Why are you stressed?
3: You're kidding.
0: I took time to do this research.
2: No. Why did you have to take time?
0: Education knew it was wrong.
2: Education way.
0: No, I'm here to inform you about what I know that you don't know. With him.
3: No, that's not.
0: With him.
3: Himalayas.
0: With them.
3: Was no,
0: with him. So, to prevent sibling jealousy and keep the family harmony, the wife never tells. She doesn't even care who the biological father is.
3: What?
0: Everyone is equal in that mind. So, to save expenses on wedding, I was thinking about that too, so I went to look. To save on expensive wedding costs, the family only throws one wedding. The oldest brother is the one that stands in as the main groom during the ceremony, representing the entire family.
2: Then it's simple. It's the older brother getting married.
0: No. If they should divorce right now, then
2: from everything you're saying, points out that the elderly brother is in charge.
0: In charge of what?
2: Because the kids
3: let me ask you a question. Let's just say you walk into the wedding. You see someone standing there, obviously being that he is the groom.
0: You walk into the wedding because you're aware of their culture, right?
3: No. Let's just say you're a stranger. You are not aware of the culture.
0: You know me. I'll ask questions.
3: Exactly.
0: I'll ask questions because I still have one question that I couldn't find an answer to.
3: Which is?
0: Kiss the bride. Who are you kissing? I couldn't find an answer to that. But then the younger brothers just sit in the crowd. And then
3: what?
0: The older one is the one that's as the groom representing the family.
3: Why would they sit in the crowd and stand next to him?
0: Oh, almost a line. So they sit in the crowd, they eat the wedding food, they are casually handed a wife at the end of the day without having to do anything stressful. So that's something that happens. That side.
3: What do we have a destination? I'm really curious.
0: And yeah, we do.
3: So where?
0: Break me.
2: No, but wait.
0: Oh, good. Why? What?
3: It's disturbing.
2: I'm
0: stressed. What is stress?
3: Wait. So what if someone's is not? How? Like?
2: No. So on what, that. What's on, going after on? The, after the ceremony. Mm-hmm. Who takes who home?
0: Obviously, the big brother will have the first bite.
2: That's what I'm saying. Then it's the big brother's wedding.
3: So they are supportive husbands.
0: My own is, imagine a marriage where you can never win an argument because your husband's entire family is married to you. And if the wife gets it, so it turns out, that was my own, and I looked into that one too. So it turns out if the wife gets into a disagreement with one brother, the other brothers will often side with the wife just to keep peace and ensure the household runs smoothly. Yeah, it's a thing.
3: That's not a culture.
2: You see?
3: I
2: keep saying
3: that's a disgrace.
2: I keep saying everything is pointing to the elderly brother.
3: The older brother is the one that's got, like, he's the husband.
2: How can you tell me that you have an issue with me? And then my brothers
3: do they
2: will
3: have
2: come
3: rings?
2: Behind you.
3: Do they wear rings?
0: I didn't think of that.
3: All
0: that matters is When I was looking into it, I chanced on, is it Kenya or somewhere where if you and Zil are in love with one woman, both of you can find something and have her. So she can have you both. And that one too, there's a rooster. Like that.
2: Oh,
0: I
3: mean, those things are happening without even having to sign anything.
2: Does it apply to the fact that I have to?
0: No, I read for only the woman's side, but the
2: why did you have to?
0: For
3: the
0: Himalayas. just because the lands are like mountainous terrain and they don't want to lose it. Because imagine seven brothers, everyone gets married. I'll say a chance as no being an idea to farm them. And it's a farming community. So in order to keep the entire...
3: But we can farm family, together without getting married to one woman.
0: In the family, they decided that it's possible that brothers can marry one woman.
3: We can farm without getting married to one woman.
0: Are you in their area?
3: Yes. We will change their laws.
0: So yes, that's what I know that you do.
3: Wait, she cooks.
0: Didn't you just hear me sign up?
3: I have questions. Hold on.
2: Okay, let's take a few questions, then we'll go to Tip Talk.
3: If for example there are five brothers.
2: Do you have to say two?
3: No. It's not even about scongering. It's about food preference. So what if this one wants to have yam, this one wants to have rice?
0: No, I don't think
3: she
0: that's
3: will
0: possible.
3: Cook everything for
0: Stop shouting.
3: I'm angry on behalf of everybody.
0: As I read further, turns out that the wife actually controls the home. If one brother is laid back and lazy and doesn't do anything, she has the right to tell him to go and bring home food. She can make him do it.
3: So she's more
0: they
3: or less
0: do everything just to keep the peace. So everything. But tell me why the wife has a problem with one brother and they all take her side, not their brother, just to maintain the peace. It's something they do there. The disgust on your faces.
3: but why?
0: Ladies, I could use it for a sticker.
3: Why?
2: Ladies and gentlemen.
0: I knew you say ladies and gentlemen.
2: 0500-2020.
0: Why? What's happening there?
2: Let us know what you think about what Renee is giving us.
3: No, but why? Why?
2: And like the why in India, you don't get answer on.
0: No, but I've told you why. Because they believe that.
3: So that's why I'm asking that. Why can't they farm together without getting married to one woman?
0: Was I there when they did
3: you
0: that?
3: You were doing the research. No, you were the one that did the research.
0: It's their thing. I can't question it. Well, I did, and I found out. The same reaction I had. So now that I've given you a hint, you can read further.
2: Okay, so Renee, let me ask you this.
3: You know, we need a contact number.
2: Okay. Would you be okay
0: with what?
2: To get find, if you find yourself in this type of situation?
0: Oh, I don't come from there, so
3: we are asking you hypothetically speaking.
0: Are you
3: hypothetically speaking?
0: No, but Eric, calm
3: down. No. I'm angry on behalf of the brothers.
0: Of the lawmakers.
3: So let's just say you are married to Imazio Nana.
0: That's tragic. Why these three? Why these three?
3: And okay, the fourth person is KOG.
2: Let me give her a pet.
3: Your best girl, Mrs. Don't worry.
2: Husband.
0: Look at the name. Ohiawo Bao.
3: No.
0: Don't give me any Lewis, answer. Piki. I cannot imagine it because No, so I'm signing out again because you guys are refusing. Just read more about it.
2: You know today's a Tuesday, right?
0: Did I say it's Friday?
3: No, it's men's mental health.
0: Yes, and brotherhood are sharing. So men.
2: You don't TikTok right now.
0: You don't have a choice.
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4: 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Only on the Tip Talk.
3: See, now it makes sense.
0: I was just doing that.
3: Now I understand what.
0: So I just told him the countries, Nepal and Tibet.
3: No, it's a very...
0: Why are you laughing?
2: TikTok.
0: So you can read more about it. Brotherhood, men's mental health.
3: More problem.
0: Unity is strength. So moving on to TikTok. Today we are looking at how to take care of your raincoats and umbrellas. This is inspired by me seeing someone in a torn raincoat still trying to cover himself. Why?
2: You know, I think he was here. When we said
0: umbrellas are for men,
2: are for women, not men.
3: For women,
0: umbrellas are for human beings.
3: No, for women specifically designed. No, go and think about it.
2: After what I have been through today,
0: you've seen the Englishmen with the tail, the long coats, and the umbrellas.
3: They are not men.
0: They are good.
3: Thank you very much.
2: After what I've passed through today, I think I'm recalibrating my mind.
0: Hey, you said recalibrate.
2: Yeah.
0: Wow.
3: You are re-engineering your mind. Oh, you recalibrate. This I relate to.
2: Yes.
3: That's
2: what they
0: one at a time.
3: That's why I said he's reengineering his brain.
0: One at zero before Henry comes in.
2: Oh, Charlie.
3: It's your word.
0: Define it.
2: So, let me finish my statement.
0: Yeah, and then you define it.
2: Considering using an umbrella.
0: Why are you using a synonym now?
2: Because internationally, today. If I had an umbrella, it wouldn't have been...
3: Don't you have the weather app on your phone?
0: Did you just chuckle?
3: Yeah, don't you have the... Yeah, that's what I use all the time. If Nana is not around to consult the gods in heaven, you have the weather app.
2: Oh, there,
0: you are not tech savvy.
3: The Ghana meteorologists, they keep giving updates. Ghana meteorologists, they give an update
0: around. I hate that word.
3: Why, meteorologists?
0: Zil, three times.
2: Ghana meteorologists. See, bro.
3: Meteorologists.
0: Like saying fast three times.
3: Meteorologists.
2: I didn't pause. No.
0: Zil, shame the devil.
3: Huh? Meteorologists.
0: Not you, Zil. Five times.
2: Mami, do mic now.
0: Oh, my God, my hands off.
2: No, it's part of those words that...
3: Meteorologism. Meteorologism.
0: I hate that word.
3: Why?
0: That word and criticism.
3: Oh, no.
0: Like, say it fast.
3: Really, it's better to have to...
2: When you add constructive...
0: Hey, you define recalibrate. You think I forgot.
3: I remember it, Papa.
0: Define it.
3: I don't know about what
2: that is. Why? What do you want to do?
3: You must say engineering word there. And my son has good deal because he can't understand.
0: And you're regular. Deal.
3: That's what I'm saying.
2: You pick that mic.
3: Okay, you say recalibrate. Okay.
2: No, I said recalibrate. Yeah, but don't. You might hear.
0: Oh my God!
3: You heard the word somewhere. And he just. I don't know if he's telling you. Why do we do this like that, man? He's one of the finest radio presenters in Ghana.
0: Yeah. So let's do TikTok. TikTok, how to take care of your raincoats and umbrellas. So, like today, it's been raining since morning. And sometimes, I think I'll consider raincoats because I hear some of the commercial buses, you sit in it and it drips.
3: Yeah, of course.
0: Like, well, I mean, it's better if you had walked instead of sitting in that. So I think raincoat is ideal. But if it's torn and it's that bad, nothing you can do to wrap it. Maybe sellotape will work. No, it wouldn't work.
3: A black sellotape, maybe.
0: But there's a way you can take care of it. Because usually when you have a soaking wet raincoat and umbrella, as soon as you get home to your office or to your office, you just toss them in a corner. And then some people just roll it tight whilst it's wet. It is not too good. You're setting yourself for a moldy disaster. So high quality rain gear is an investment in your daily hustle. Zil is now a believer after flexing the umbrellas.
2: I said girls.
0: And with a few quick habits, you can make them last for years. So I put together five exciting practical tips to keep your rain gear fresh, functional, and ready for the next rain, which is when? Is it still raining?
2: I think it's drizzling.
3: Drizzling heavily.
0: Tip number one, never ever roll up and strap a wet umbrella.
3: Say that again.
0: Never roll up
2: and what?
0: And strap a wet umbrella. Focus on the black wet umbrella. So wrapping it traps moisture in the folds, and then you notice that the metal ribs start rusting and rotting the fabric. So instead, open it halfway and let it stand in a corner or a sink to air dry completely before casing it. And also tossing a wet raincoat onto a chair or stuffing it into a locker creates a breeding ground for mold. So you need to shake off excess water, hang it on a steady plastic or wooden hanger in a well-ventilated area so it dries evenly. Although you want your gear dry, leaving raincoat or umbrella baking in the sun. If it gets sun, some people like to hang it when it's sunny. That's also not a good idea. Harsh UV rays break down the waterproof coating and fade the fabric colors over time. Now, raincoats also trap sweat. and grime over time, and that ruins the inner lining. So every few weeks, give it a gentle hand wash in cool water with mild liquid soap, and avoid fabric softeners because it will strip away the waterproof shield. So that's also a no-no. And if you like to go for boots, because these days a lot of areas are flooded. Sorry, I've seen some people have boots on at night while looking for a car home. So if your rain boots got soaked on the inside while maybe navigating a puddle, don't let it sit. Stuff them with old newspapers to absorb the moisture overnight, and then you sprinkle a little baking powder or baby powder inside to keep it smelling fresh. So it is a rainy season. Those clouds out there are looking heavy. When you get home tonight, don't just toss your umbrella or raincoat in the corner. Give it room to breathe, hang up your raincoat, and don't let it catch that damp, rainy day smell before tomorrow morning. So that'll do it for Tip Talk on how to take care of your umbrellas and raincoats.
2: I used an umbrella today.
0: You feel like a girl. Because you used an umbrella.
2: Yes. So why did you use it?
0: Why did you throw it away? No, how? Because you still came here wet.
2: Well, that was in the morning when I was on the Okada. But when I wanted to get water, I asked Raja for an umbrella.
0: You went to beg a girl.
2: I didn't beg. I asked.
0: You pleaded.
2: I didn't plead. I asked.
0: You cried.
2: I didn't. Umbrella.
0: So we are done with
2: feel like a girl, talk, bro.
0: And we'll do some music. When we come back, we'll get into trends. You've seen that hostel that was doing WrestleMania with a student.
2: Yo. Hostel, that's a teacher.
0: That's
2: a high school teacher. Oh, yeah, I like that fight.
1: What do you mean?
0: Why are you laughing? Because I said WrestleMania.
2: Teacher and students.
0: Did you see the slam dunk when he twisted it? Oh, it was abusive. It was difficult to watch.
1: Is there an update?
0: Well, he's been arrested.
2: I have a girl too. Also has been arrested.
1: We'll arrested for the girl for what?
0: We'll give details when it's time. Zio concussing. So one of our very own celebrated musicians saying that she thinks Janet Jackson should rather be called the king of pop rather than her brother king. Michael Jackson.
2: Janet.
0: Queen of pop.
2: Janet.
0: Yes, so we'll come to that. And
2: when
0: there's time for trends. I said we'll come
1: Auntie
0: to that.
1: Janet.
2: Auntie J.
1: Hey,
2: bye-bye.
1: Auntie J.
0: So there's a message here from Kweku Timenge that says, so she'll be scoundering like 4 to 5 days a week. One, two, three, four, five. Yeah, I delivered. So he's talking about what I know that you don't know. That's the woman marrying, no, brothers marrying a woman just so they can keep the family land with themselves together intact. Irene, this one is, I didn't want to ask, but I have to. What has been in your throat? Of late, you've been doing a lot of, I almost said curling. I don't know. I think flens or something. Copy. This one too, you will copy. Clearing throat, zeal.
1: Ladies and gentlemen.
0: Please, if anyone has a remedy for the throat clearing thing, please share with me. Nothing you say is accurate, zeal. So let's just play music. Why you're shocked? We'll be back 3:30 with What's Trending as a Class Drive. Stay with us.
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0: The system has nothing on her. Those in power fear what she can do. She is Madame, and she is here. On one hand, she's a humanitarian, and on the other, she's using them to seduce men in power for favors. Madame is a new drama series that explores the evils of an uncontrolled system where young women are exploited. 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
1: Hello?
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1: 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What is the capital of Burkina Faso?
2: Ouagadougou. Bye.
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2: 3.

update Afui. I am Irajua Crunching. The Attorney General, Dr. Dominic Ayini, is set to meet officials of the United States Department of Justice to discuss all pending extradition requests between Ghana and the U.S. This announcement was made by government spokesperson Phyllis Fosu-Kwachi in a social media post today after the former Maslok chief executive officer said in Atamaklu Atiyonu arrived in Ghana following her extradition from the United States. Heavy military have been deployed to war in the Upper West region following a violent clash between two youth groups that left several people injured and two motorbikes destroyed. The clash reportedly stemmed from a nightclub dispute and escalated into retaliatory attacks. Security forces are restoring calm as investigations continue. To some other stories, a teacher at Nyinihini Catholic Senior High School has been arrested after a viral video showed him allegedly assaulting a female student on campus. The Ghana Education Service confirmed the arrest and says the Regional Education Directorate has launched an investigation into the incident. In African news, police in Kenya has fired tear gas to break up a protest in the central town of Nanyuki against construction of an Ebola quarantine center for U.S. citizens. Small groups of demonstrators who were waving Kenya flags, carrying placards, and holding a coffin with the word Ebola written on the side were demanding the plan to be reversed. This is how we wrap up Class News Update at 3. For more news updates, do log on to classfmonline.com.

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0: and we play too good.
1: It's buffet season. My name is Mr. Lion.
0: And my name is Irene Sarah Quaffle.
1: The class drive. The class drive. Yeah.
2: Okay. So it's time for What's Trending, and I'd like to begin with the story of the teacher doing WWE with the female students, the whole WrestleMania.
3: What's a female popular wrestler say? Like, I don't know a single...
2: I stopped following wrestling. Yeah.
3: Christiana Aguilera. I want to say Christiana Aguilera together. You know Christiana Aguilera?
2: Yeah,
3: right?
2: Musician. Oh, who doesn't?
4: She's a musician. I should know her. I know her.
3: You should know her. Doesn't mean you know.
4: Yeah, that's what I'm saying. I should know her, so I know
3: but
4: her.
3: You know her. You know her.
2: Huh? Also, do you know King's Hood? That's his sort of stage name. His best stage name. But then to the WWE story that a lot of people jumped on this morning. If you haven't seen the video, it has to do with a teacher at Nyinahin Catholic Senior High School in the Ashanti region. And he's been arrested. And in that video, we could see him assaulting a female student. And the Ghana Education Service has confirmed it and also reacted to it. So the arrest was first announced by the PRO of the Ghana Education Service, Mr. Daniel Feni, in a Facebook post today. And after that post, 2 hours later, he issued a further update revealing that the student had also been taken into custody. So the incident has generated widespread public concern because the footage was shared on social media and you could see him physically confronting the girl, and bystanders were pleading with him to stop. At a point, he held her hand, kept slapping her face and her behind. He held her.
3: He pinned her down.
2: Slapped her face and then her hip. And then the, you see wrestling, when they use one arm to choke your other arm and then they throw you over and then you
3: I know.
2: Yeah, he did that one too. I'm explaining to those that haven't seen the video. She was actually in a red dress, and he was in something like
3: light blue.
2: Yeah, light blue sort of.
3: I can see you might be wearing light blue.
2: Yeah, something like what he might be wearing could pass for that. So he lifted and threw her all over the place, and people were telling him to remember that she's a girl and stop assaulting her. And he too, you could tell he was very angry, and he was like, is she aware she's a lady, whilst he kept beating her. At a point, I heard him say, "Oba no no, ana or your oba," or something. So he's really aware of what he's doing. But then the circumstances leading to the confrontation has not yet been disclosed by school authorities or Ghana Education Service. But earlier reports suggested it was over hostel fees. Smackdown. Thank you. You heard a thing?
3: Yeah.
2: Malanya said it's called Smackdown. The wrestling move that they chuck there, then they throw you. Yes. So that's what happened. So this is not something to play with or laugh about because it was very, very serious and difficult to watch. According to GES, the Ashanti Regional Education Directorate has commenced investigations into it and is expected to submit a detailed report to the service headquarters. So the outcome of the investigation is expected to determine any further disciplinary or legal action against the teacher, as well as any potential sanctions or support for the student involved. So that video has got everyone talking, from Smackdown to Slam Dunk to all the WWE. I'll come to basketball in my story. Donald Trump was doing the most. We'll get to that. But
3: hostel fees, is that not the admin's work?
2: They haven't confirmed.
3: Okay. So that's a rumor.
2: So they are looking into it. But that,
3: regardless,
2: because I think one girl said, I had something like that in the video.
3: You should have an issue with the parents, regardless what it is. But aside that, why would you want to like fight a girl like you're fighting a man? What's the point?
4: You see, in this life,
3: because naturally, we all know men are stronger. Naturally, that one there,
2: right?
3: Oh, yes, we know. You can't argue that.
4: No, but we can exclude some people. Well, he's not about like this.
3: Do you think she can have a fight off with
4: Derek,
3: Ma?
4: Derek, Ohia will bow and Dinah. Who win?
3: I'll go for Oyinbo.
2: You is a diner.
3: Are you judging it based on physique? Because fighting has nothing to do with physique. Yeah. You can be small and win a fight. Have you seen Mayweather? But my point is, you don't have to. And it's a student, clearly under 18. So sometimes you should have.
2: Someone is asking, what if she provoked him and all of that? What if they are looking into it, investigating. And what they find out will determine the sanction or whatever will happen. So let's just.
3: There's something me and Anna always see when these things come up. Before.
4: Just walk away. But I'll tell you,
3: you knowing women, and this one I can speak for 1,000 or 1 billion women in the world. You guys can provoke us, Papa. Tell me I'm lying.
4: It's in their nature.
3: Thank you very much. Them.
4: Just accept it. But me, I'll say frustrated people are not supposed to be teachers.
3: What do you mean?
2: Don't say frustrated people. People that lack emotional intelligence.
4: Yes.
3: Definitely. I mean, but regardless, they're even teachers. They have emotions.
4: At the end of the day, no circumstance should let you let go of what your profession is to be as, what's the word?
3: Cruel?
4: No. It has to do with animal and behaving like one.
3: You still roll for back.
2: Recalibrate.
4: I'm trying to sound serious, bro.
2: What's the word you're looking for?
4: Thank you.
2: Did you Google it?
4: Okay. No circumstance should let you leave or do away with your profession and be as animalistic as the gentleman did in the video.
3: Okay, you're not true, you animalistic.
4: Oh my gosh.
2: What does it mean, animalistic?
4: I gave an explanation and somebody gave me the word. Why do you want me to go back to the explanation?
3: There's a word here, your mouth.
2: No, but then let's be serious.
4: On the real, I don't think.
3: I didn't watch up until the part where I didn't see her being slammed down. What was that about?
4: I've seen the full video. But then again,
3: blown fight with
2: the people
4: around, were they scared to grab the man?
2: They were telling him to stop.
3: I always find that thing very silly.
2: Never interfere. That's what I always say.
3: No, regardless, I find that silly. If I would take a video...
2: People are in a fist fight. Because there's been stories where you were trying to step in, you get stabbed or something that. So maybe call for help or something.
4: The investigations are going on, so let's see what happens.
2: So we'll come up with... In the meantime, let's stop with the what if questions and maybe she did this, maybe he did that, When it comes out, we'll know.
3: Okay, Zill used the right...
2: Oh yeah, it's correct. I'm just using the right thing, bro. It is him. Don't push it.
4: Let's have this. When have I used a wrong vocab?
2: It's not that you use wrong vocab. You just struggle to choose the right one. Yeah, so you
3: fumble. The mechanical grammar, yo.
2: Buffering or whatever, not 20%, 40%.
4: No, you see, you need to.
2: Before I cut
4: you out. Need to be sure of what you are saying.
2: Why did you decide that we should explore this topic? We could have ended it with my story. Was it necessary to find out why?
4: It was. So I can't do hand gestures when I'm talking.
2: Okay, recalibrate.
4: And I'm a guy. I can't talk.
3: You can't. Nobody say you can't.
2: You know what makes it funnier? You try to understand yourself.
3: I reconsider.
2: Give me a minute.
4: Ladies and gentlemen, I didn't come to work today.
2: Ladies and gentlemen.
4: Boys and girls, I think.
2: Boys and girls. Female. Oh, my
3: Yeah, Irene. Consider she's crying.
4: Millicent.
3: Millicent today. Yeah. Millicent, what's your 2 cents on this?
4: Also, Zil needs to read more to expand his vocabulary and stop the. Oh.
2: Ladies and gentlemen, boys and girls, males and females.
4: Kiddybums and kiddybums.
2: Right.
3: Let's continue, go. Ari.
2: No, I need to.
4: You need to what?
3: Why are you crying?
2: Recalibrate.
4: No, but wait. The recalibrate, I said this right. No, it's
2: like. You also said your mechanical work?
4: You must have been engineering.
2: Oh, God.
3: Harry, continue.
2: No, I have to compose your composure. The next story is sad. I have to compose. Okay.
3: What is wrong with you?
4: Hey.
2: Okay.
3: 5, 4, 3, 2, 1.
2: The Nkwanta District Police Command. And...
0: We talk good and we play too good.
1: It's buffet season. My name is Mr. Lion.
0: And my name is I.

0: The mic was on.
1: Yeah, the mic is on.
0: So the Nkwanta District Police Command has also... So there's this 36-year-old man from Atad, and he was shot dead.
1: Oh.
0: Yes, in the Nkwanta South Municipality. So a joint police military team was deployed to the scene yesterday after a report was received that the man had been shot and killed. So on arrival, security personnel found the body of the deceased lying in a pool of blood with multiple suspected gunshot wounds.
1: Hey.
0: A search of the area led to the recovery of a piece of wood, 15 spent cartridges, 5 live BB and AA cartridges, and the items have been retained as exhibits for the investigation. So the body has been conveyed to the St. Joseph's Hospital mortuary in Nkwanta for preservation and a postmortem examination. So there's that also trending. Residents were scared about this, rightfully so, but they've been urged to remain calm, cooperate with the security agencies, and avoid any, you know, acts that are not good. And also, Kitty has announced across his social media platforms that he will headline his first ever solo UK concert on 24th September. Oh, you did tell me.
1: Now, where did it all come from?
0: So the event will take place at the immersive state of the arts here at Alternate in the heart of London, and his announcement follows his, you know, widely praised performance at Sir Akothee's Republic exhibition earlier this year at Royal Albert Hall. So he posted, "London has always shown me incredible love, but this time it's different. Returning to the UK for my first solo headline show is the perfect way to celebrate this new chapter of my journey and the evolution of my sound." So it's also strategically timed as he prepares for the release of his third studio album, Where Do We Go From Here? With Ogafor. That's WDWGFH.
1: Did you pronounce it?
0: So it's WDWGFH. So that's currently scheduled for global release before the end of the year. But then pre-sale for the Kitty Live Alternate concert is live. So if you'd like to go, or if you want more information, you can go to kittylondon.com. That's where it is. Now, Ariana Grande and Ethan Slater have also called it quits after nearly 3 years of dating.
1: Oh, how many people does she want to date? Why? Do you have an issue with that? But I thought everything was smooth. I saw a documentary.
2: Of who? What's going on? What's happening?
0: Oh, why nothing. Is she laughing? I just remembered.
1: Oh,
0: my God. You said you saw a documentary.
1: I'm not saying anything again.
0: No, but how many people have you seen or heard her take?
2: There was the Big Sean one.
0: Ooh, I was so jealous.
1: Why?
2: I wasn't jealous because they...
0: But you never liked the Ariana Grande.
2: He looked too skinny together. Tell me I'm lying.
0: Stop body shaming. They didn't look skinny together. Zil, what's happening?
1: Bone to bone.
0: You guys, love doesn't matter.
2: But I didn't even get to talk about Kitty. What's going on in London?
0: Everybody's going to London.
1: I think it's a good thing.
0: But why London? I think like the owners are really...
2: Yes, so we've had Dr. Likey, we've had Cuckoo Smoke, we've had Stoneboy announcement. Shatta is in August. Sakode has did. Bidani has did. I've done one. Yeah, bread. He's about to do one again next year. So, like,
1: so I think the reception from the people in
2: the
1: London
2: diaspora
1: and the Afrobeat journey, what Nigeria did last 2 years, we had to tap it into all of that.
2: What did Nigeria do?
1: Burna Boy did O2, all of that track record, and Ghana is just tapping into it. So I think it's just a good market for our musicians.
2: I feel like we should just move away. Even the UK market is struggling, really, because when you look at Ed Sheeran, Adele, Georgia Smith. Yes, they all move to the United States markets. That's where the bigger market is for music.
1: No, but then again, the US market is different.
2: How is it different?
1: Afrobeat is being accepted in
2: Afrobeat really
3: Isn't it globally?
2: Afrobeat stood its ground in the UK.
1: Yes.
2: Before other countries started developing it.
1: Yes.
2: But so, currently, when we say the biggest markets for music, it's the United States. There's a reason why Billboard adapted the Afrobeat charts, because they've realized the market is accepting the genre into the space. So that's how come Davido said he's one of the first pioneers to make Afrobeats very global. Because that's true.
1: I get that aspect. Then again, for events, how many Africans, even the top notch, the Burna Boys, the Wizkid, and all of that, how many events have they held in the US?
2: They did a lot. Burna Boys in Coachella.
1: Talking about their most, the auditorium that takes most people, you will know that
2: they don't have to do auditoriums.
1: That's what I'm saying. But when it comes to the UK, it's like they've been able to conquer that side.
2: Yes.
1: Therefore, leaving marks where Ghanaians can also explore. That's what I'm saying.
2: No, I'm saying that we've explored that market already so many times. That's not the fact. You remember there was a time where Keche went to BBC One Extra.
1: Why did you? I would not allow you to do Keche like point. That.
3: You can't do anything.
2: No, I'm making a point that the UK market has already been dominated by Ghana, because Fuse ODJ did that way back with Antenna, Azonto, Easy, and what was the other lady said? Tiffany.
1: Tiffany.
2: They all did that in the UK. So that's what I'm saying. The UK markets, we've conquered that already, right?
1: So they're just doing it for the last time, and then they go to other countries.
2: Which are, I mean, let's continue. Me, I'm tired of them
3: so
2: in the UK.
3: So I was talking about Ariana Grande and Ethan. So sources say they ended their relationship quietly and amicably, and several months.
2: That view, that's all we had. quietly.
3: Don't go. That happened. But then that happened several months ago after careful consideration. Zil, what happened?
1: No, I'm sorry.
3: But then, despite a split, insiders are saying that they remain on friendly terms and continue to support each other. So, yes, that's and then people, some netizens have taken the conversation to being friends with your ex, if it's a good thing or a bad thing. So that's one conversation.
1: To you, is it a good thing?
3: That came out from.
1: Rene, is it a good thing to you?
3: How it ended.
1: How does it have to end? I won't do.
3: Do not end amicably.
2: Where amicably means? Like,
3: some end with too much drama that you just don't want
2: to. What was your last relationship with your ex? How did it end?
3: I've done more. I haven't done a. It's always amicable with me.
2: Like, if you want just to go.
3: There are some that you just don't want in your life anymore. You don't want to remember anything. You don't. So with that.
1: Not bad.
3: With that one, dear,
2: I think if the person is abusive, that one, there's no way you will have.
3: So that's why I say it depends on how it's ended. That whole friendship or the ex thing, it depends on how it's ended. That's why.
2: But if the person is a good person, then there's no deal. Like the lady that called about the guy the last time, she went blind and all.
3: Now, Amari has also claimed that Janet Jackson is more deserving of the title Kid of Pop than her late brother Michael Jackson. So she made this claim while speaking on the impact of Janet Jackson's 1997 album, The Velvet Rope. Her words: every Janet Jackson's album is fantastic, but The Velvet Rope is the best. If I was conscious in 1997 when the album dropped, I would have played it nonstop. It's all vulnerable, sexy, aggressive, and experimental. So this is why she thinks Auntie Janet, as you call her, should rather be called King of Pop.
1: Okay,
3: her opinion.
1: I don't really want to talk much, because that's her perspective.
3: Yeah, we all that have is, our opinions yes. when it comes to music.
1: But at the end of the day, even if you have to break it down to numbers, performances, and all of that, Janet Jackson doesn't come close to Michael Jackson. So there's no way, shape, or form.
2: I think she's talking about the female side or pop in general. Is it pop in general?
3: She is more deserving of the title King of Pop, so it's general.
2: I think she's just saying it because of how she's feeling at the time.
3: Because it's about how she feels about the 1997 album, and she made it clear.
1: Yeah. No, but if you want to if you want to crown somebody the king, and you're basing it on just a project, It doesn't make sense.
2: It can't make sense.
1: It doesn't make sense.
3: I think it's similar project, to you and Immerse come claiming King of Dancehall title. Yeah. I think we can bring it to that.
1: We don't claim...
3: In her opinion, Janet Jackson album is. So you accept
1: based
3: it.
1: Based on you, just your one opinion, project.
3: Stoneboy is.
1: No, that's why I said...
3: Immerse opinion, Shatter
1: that's
3: is.
1: Why I said initially...
3: We all have a...
1: Yeah? That's what... Let him come here. Come here.
3: She said it's not an opinion.
1: Listen. That's what I said. That is her perspective. Mm-hmm. But generally, when we are breaking it down, you need to go with numbers, stages the individual has been on, records the person have, and all that. And if you compare these two...
2: I think Zilly is saying don't just base it on one album.
1: Simple.
2: Pretty much. But I think, again, that's how she feels at the time.
3: Yeah.
2: It could change in another day because...
3: Opinions are like...
2: There are better pop artists than Janet Jackson, to me.
1: I thought you were about to say Michael Jackson.
2: Michael Jackson? People can claim that. There's Elvis Presley. People think he's the king of pop.
1: No.
2: Ah.
3: Do you know
2: Elvis Presley?
3: Oh. Which year? Which era? What is... Oh.
1: See, let's go to you.
2: There's Elvis Presley. There's... What's the other guy's name? Freddie?
3: No.
2: Will you say Freddie is...
3: with the band.
2: The Queen. Band, yeah, Queen.
3: So, Freddie Mercury.
2: Bohemian Rhapsody, do you know that album?
1: I don't know Freddie.
3: You don't know Freddie Mercury? Yeah.
2: You don't know...
1: I don't know.
3: My friend.
2: You heard that song before,
3: no? No, don't go.
1: I don't know. I'm not familiar with
2: you here before. You hear before.
1: That's what I'm saying. I'm not familiar.
3: Freddie Mercury.
2: Yeah.
1: I'm not familiar with his tunes, so.
2: You don't like pop music?
3: James Brown. I'm familiar
1: with his tunes.
3: What kind of songs were you listening to?
2: I'm curious.
1: Imagine they did that in Lumba Antunes, bro.
2: We all did the same thing in our house.
1: My auntie was playing
2: Freddie Mercury and James Brown.
1: My auntie was playing
2: Elvis.
1: Michael Jackson.
2: Jackson is a recent guy. You know that, right? 80s, 90s.
3: So you mean Elvis came after Jackson?
1: No.
2: Uh-huh. Irene.
1: If I didn't know this, that I had said, Oh yeah.
3: But there are so many places I can get you. So that Peter Okoye, Mr. P, is also not having it. He's very angry at the world.
2: How do we move from?
3: I could just listen. Mr. Okoye.
2: Oh. Okoye.
3: But he's not happy with
1: He's not happy with who?
3: He even changed his name to Mr. P.
1: Yeah, Mr. P.
3: To fit in well with the...
2: Where P means what?
3: With the what? So, basically, Mr. P has reacted to criticism surrounding the release of his latest music. So, he was seen dancing in his new music video. And the comment section is always guy. When it comes to these things. So, some social media users suggested that he should retire, arguing that Afrobeat is for the younger generation. So, why be here? Leave it for the youngins to do it. And he also chose to respond to the backlash. So, he defended his ability to sing, dance, perform, play.

0: So we'll go over to Iraja Crunchy for news.
1: Iraja what?
0: Crunchy, right? Yes, and then when we come back, we'll continue with what's trending. I didn't even see.

and welcome to Class News Update at 4. I am Irajua Kranchin. The Attorney General, Dr. Dominic Ayini, is set to meet officials of the United States Department of Justice to discuss all pending extradition requests between Ghana and the U.S. This announcement was made by government spokesperson Felix Fosu-Kwakye in a social media post today after the former Maslok Chief Executive Officer Sedina Tamakulu Atiyonu arrived in Ghana following her extradition after the United States. Heavy security have been deployed to Wa in the Upper West region following a violent clash between two youth groups that left several people injured and two motorbikes destroyed. The clash reportedly stemmed from a nightclub dispute and escalated into a retaliatory attacks. Security forces are restoring calm and investigations continue. To some other stories, a teacher in Yinehini Catholic Senior High School has been arrested after a viral video showed him allegedly assaulting a female student on campus. The Ghana Education Service confirmed the arrest and says the Regional Education Directorate has launched an investigation into the incident. This is how we wrap up Class News Update at 4. For more news, do log on to classfmonline.com. I am Irajua Crunching.

0: good and we play too good.
1: So back to Trent, I was talking about Mr. P.
2: Yeah.
1: And refusing to leave it for the younger generation, saying you should put some respect on his name.
3: So I think he's being too aggressive with his response. Definitely you have people not side with you when you do certain things. And why are people saying he's an OG? He is an OG.
1: Achimbo.
3: Yeah. So are they wrong in saying, yo, winning kaka?
1: The music is not just for the younger generation, is it?
3: But if you look at the trend now, the newer generation are moving towards a certain sound.
2: What's wrong with these people?
3: Like, the Ohia will bow like this.
1: Stop calling him that.
2: God of War.
3: Which one? God of War or Ohia will bow?
1: He's called Lewis.
3: Lewis.
1: Yeah.
3: So, Lewis like this would not... I don't think he would go to Mr. P or P Square and go and listen to their songs.
1: Well, tip up, you know.
3: Win.
2: Oh, yeah.
1: Oh, yeah. Lewis does.
2: You see...
1: You do research small points.
2: You do research on Lewis.
1: He likes to adapt them a lot.
2: Oh, yeah. I'm the true.
1: Okay. The person is there saying yes or say
3: he's doing too. He's giving me gang.
1: Your fact, but, your point is...
3: My point is, there's nothing wrong.
1: That's so big.
3: There's nothing wrong with a group of people saying that you are OG. There's nothing wrong with that.
2: Age
3: what?
2: Because
3: is that a way?
2: Jay-Z is still rapping. Nas is still rapping. Mm-hmm. 50 Cent is still rapping. Kanye West is still producing beats. How old are these people? After the surgery, yeah. You understand? So I understand when people say his sound might not actually resonate with the newer generation, but regardless, that's how come producers are in play. You can work with a younger producer like P Vibes and all these guys, and they'll give you the sound. You have songwriters, you have people that can help you make music.
3: But at the end of the day, the way the audience would accept you won't be like when you
2: can't
3: were
2: tell till the music is out
3: in your prime.
2: You can never tell.
1: You never tell. Ever,
2: if that's
1: ever.
2: The case, Sarkodie should stop rapping.
3: But Sarkodie's audience. Now, Sarkodie is one artist that I keep saying that he...
2: Is he not an OG?
3: No, wait. He evolved with his audience. So the people who listen to Sarkodie sound...

0: 10 years ago, mm-hmm. are still listening to him because his sound is also fitting into what.
1: So he's moving with a trend.
0: Yes, okay. He's moving, and the audience.
2: How do you think he did that?
0: Following. By evolving in his sound.
2: Exactly. So he can do that. Mr. P can do that.
0: Have you heard Sarkodie saying they are calling him an OG? Yes, and
2: they call, no, Troy, in his rap.
0: The same, like, giving statements like this? No.
2: In his rap, he does.
0: And how?
2: New G, but something like OG. I can't use the N-word and all.
1: So, let me get it. Your problem is his reaction to
0: it's,
1: the
0: it's too much.
1: Post.
0: Yeah.
1: How he responded yeah. to it was too AE for you. Okay.
2: Too AE for you?
1: Yes. Now then, Kusukum Traditional Council has performed. Why? You want to stay in Nigeria? You don't want to come home?
2: The what?
1: Nkusukum Traditional Council has is a country. Traditional Council has performed traditional rites. This is a sad. You guys don't let me, you know, like tweak my emotions to fit the story.
2: Wait, emotions.
0: You do have emotions.
2: I mean, be sad for 2 minutes while I was reading the story.
0: Why is it a sad story?
1: No, it's not a long story for 2 minutes.
2: Okay, so be sad throughout the story.
1: Give me a minute. Then Kusukum Traditional Council has performed traditional rites, including libation to banish MP for Fantaman, that's Honorable Ebenezer Hang, from stepping foot on Nkusukum land over alleged disrespect towards the traditional authority. This is in relation to the 24-hour economy market project site selection. So the council was led by Omanhin Okuchiman Okasi Sando the ninth. He accused the MP of altering agreed plans without proper consultation, describing the development as a total disrespect. So, yes, that's me being sad throughout.
2: No.
1: So we'll take a listen to what they had to say during the pouring of the libation and everything.
3: Mama, where are you? I'm a hinder or your line. Where are you? I'm a hinder or your line. That's all about you. The woman was a saddle. I had a quad. Yeah, my president, now so today. No, I'm not one fat man. Oh, my, no, not him for. And this year, you won't be a year, and this year, what to our bank was a good my MPJ, Yashan was my assassin, was my assassin, Yashan was my assassin. MC, oh, my mom, no, you, oh, what's happening? It's all in my mind and my mom, can't be quite that. I am an anon, yeah, there. But to yourself, eh? They am my hint. Well, to quite not naturally, come here for the Nakasi Bravo. No, if I am quite. No, I even pervy, I have a matter of trouble. I have a tag out. When I say to them, what is it trading for economic market? Never say, no one to Yanu in album. I didn't see how far am I here there. Cassa Nanakasi Bravo. I didn't see how he contracted economic market. Yanin and Gomi, I should be able to be.
1: So that has to do with the pouring of the libation. There are reasons for banning him as well. So, also, P. Diddy has been sued by another male who claimed sexual assault as white. Why? What's going on?
2: You
1: also want to sue? But why are you happy?
2: What does this happy? What shows he's happy?
1: See him, he's laughing.
2: No. Wait, I also know about you got PD the best.
0: He's 7-time, right?
2: Mm. Yeah.
1: So he's been hit with a new lawsuit, this time from a man who claims Diddy sexually assaulted him when he was a minor under the guise of helping his acting career. So the man suing, as a John Doe said, he was already a working child actor when invited to a Hollywood Hills party. That was way back in 2007 as a networking event, which is when he met Diddy. And then he said the rapper invited him to talk in private about career opportunities once alone.
0: I love her.
1: The man claims that Diddy was rubbing on parts of his body.
2: Why is she
1: working on
2: Why?
1: and the whole like parts of his body, and working his way down before he allegedly performed oral on him while also pleasuring himself. So he claims he told Diddy the situation was making him uncomfortable, but Diddy didn't mind. And when Diddy was done, or when he was done, he claimed Diddy said he would keep him in mind for possible opportunities before leaving the room and leaving the man. So in shock, John Doe says he left the party shortly after the encounter. So he's suing Diddy and some agents who he claims had a duty to protect him from dangers like this for unspecified damages. And Diddy's rep says the allegations from this so-called nameless child actor are false and ridiculous. He's just another hater in a long list of people trying to get in on the money gravy train, encouraged by personal injury lawyers. So according to her, Mr. Combs has never sexually assaulted anyone, and that includes any child. So these allegations, from what she said, will be disproved like all the rest. So
2: I hate John Doe's, man. I hate John Doe's.
1: Why?
2: Why are you? What are you scared of if you are trying to gain something?
1: We don't know for a fact if he's telling the truth or he's trying to gain something. But I think they are just trying to keep his identity hidden. And maybe there are dangers and all of that that might come with it. Mm-hmm. That's why. So what do you mean by...
2: I mean, you if you are... Be bold and show your face. That's just what I think, by the way. So it could be a different opinion because I respect what the lawyers are saying because we know he's a very, you know, interesting character. Mm-hmm. But again, like on a long list of haters, people will still come out. But then again, you can't really tell because this guy was having a lot of parties.
0: No, but what's wrong with having parties? No. the issue is not the parties. It's about what they were doing.
2: Exactly. So that's the whole point of the parties. That is the whole point of the party. So it became a thing where you don't even know who is there. Because when I watched the documentary, the guy was like, everybody and anybody was there. Like, you are welcome.
0: Except
2: sort of. Of course, 50 Cent will be there. Right? So just be following MP. I mean, that's how I see it. If you are trying to sue, bring your face out. Don't be a John Doe, man.
1: Well, Cardi B is also blaming Donald Trump for bringing a dark energy to MSG during Game 3 of the NBA Finals between the New York Knicks and San Antonio Spurs. So, following the...
2: San Antonio, hold on.
1: Following the Knicks loss, she took to Instagram Live to share her thoughts on the president's attendance. And she said that the arena felt like the principal was there and everybody had to be on their best behavior. You know that feeling? When
0: he is the president,
1: but
2: let me tell you,
1: he even slept at some point.
2: Yes, so who slept?
1: Donald Trump. He was also
2: can I tell you want to finish?
1: You take the lead.
2: that's one of my favorite things in the NBA. Which the one? New York Knicks.
1: Okay,
2: so
0: what's the other team again, Renee?
2: San Antonio Spurs.
0: Renee, are you Renee?
2: I'm sorry,
0: Renee.
2: Renee, what's the other team?
1: San Antonio Spurs.
0: yeah,
2: Knicks has they've won 12 games in a row, right? It's been a great offseason for
0: the Knicks. From Manchester United.
2: We won't go there. But what makes the Knicks fans very interesting is they can do anything like anyhow after they win. Like people come out.
1: There's an after party.
2: Yes, like there's people doing everything.
1: Because of security.
2: Because Trump is coming there, you can't do... They do watch parties. Like anybody can have a big giant screen and watch anything. And then that's the energy that the players feed off because their fans are excited to see them play. Open Aiba. In fact, they've blocked...
1: They said people should be seated like some 30 minutes or an hour behind and all of that.
2: Like the whole energy was then... This don't know when I was watching the game, you could tell, because Spurs mostly will start the first and second quarter up by like 10 or 15, and then Knicks will come back. I mean, Brunson, Katz, all these guys will play well. But yesterday the atmosphere was different. That's the thing. He was sleeping.
1: And he got a lot of booze.
2: Oh, yeah.
0: At the end of the day, he is the president of the
2: Nobody is saying he's not the president.
0: He needs to be protected.
2: We don't need him there.
0: There are some ground rules.
1: It was too much.
2: Nobody needs him there. The point is, nobody needs him.
0: What am I? Nobody needs him.
2: Because, again,
0: they are playing basketball on his land.
2: On his land. land. The land belongs to him.
0: Yes, he's
2: no,
0: the president.
2: If we are going to release him, we won't do that.
0: No, he is the president.
2: He is the president. He is not the owner of the land.
0: But as it stands, he is the president.
2: He is not the owner of the land, even if he's the president. Muhammad doesn't own Ghana. You know that.
0: By the first gentleman.
1: Was to attend a
2: game at Accra like, Sports Stadium.
0: Yes.
1: He would. I'm surprised he even joins the after
2: party. Exactly.
1: Donald Trump next is granddaughter. Was it a granddaughter?
2: I don't know about that.
1: It was a granddaughter. He was just dozing off.
0: No, but.
2: So because it's like a headmaster coming to your classroom. Even if your class is a vibe, everybody has to be on their best behavior.
1: That's what Cardi was saying.
2: Exactly. So the fans and then the players, the energy was not there. That's the whole point.
0: My first question would be, why they invited
2: people that can't go into the arenas, they depend on the watch parties to watch the game.
1: Oh.
2: Because they don't have money to pay for cable because it's pay-per-view. Now, I can't watch it because president is
0: who
2: there.
0: Who invited
1: you? And you now, you came to those of
2: us. Nobody invited
0: oh,
2: you.
0: Oh, which one? What is it? My name is
2: No,
1: like, we came to have fun. And then we go through all this hassle only for you
2: to come
1: the
2: to
1: reason
2: sleep.
1: Why we are not having fun to be sleeping.
0: Maybe the game was boring to him.
1: So why did you come?
2: Oh, man,
0: Why did you people invite him?
2: No, he wasn't invited. You bought a ticket. He's not invited. It's not my invitation. You buy your ticket. The NBA is run as an organization.
1: There's nothing you can tell.
2: Yeah.
1: There
2: he bought a
1: nothing,
2: ticket.
1: See,
0: someone needs to tell.
2: To make it worse, he was in the skybox. He was not even in the arena. He was in the skybox. I can brassy on but I can say, oh, it's a vibe. Someone like I said, like Mahama, he would join the after party.
1: Ah, president is a vibe.
2: Of course. Now, for
0: that, that is good
1: even
0: for us.
1: Let's just say not Ghana. I'm sure if it was Barack Obama, it was
2: exactly.
1: It was still. He looked out of
2: place. Yes,
0: the man is a businessman. He has nothing to do with basketball.
2: So, what are you doing there?
0: He's trying to do things. But see, somebody should tell Trump.
4: We have to. Consider because you know this same man that we are talking about.
2: Trump.
4: There was several assassination attempts on him.
2: Then why are you? Yes. What are you doing? Why are you
4: for
2: doing
4: him
2: there?
4: He didn't come to power.
2: Yeah.
4: It was one. I think three times.
0: Yeah.
1: It's not and by force to go for the
4: so
1: game.
4: So maybe he has been advised.
0: No, but he
2: to go for the game.
4: Yeah, he wants to come. No. But he has been advised by his security guy that no. Maybe
2: he's
4: not
2: a
4: safe.
2: Yeah. It's an arena.
4: Yeah.
1: Well, there's, you know,
2: no, there's security all the time.
0: No.
2: For NBA games, there's never been a case where someone has brought in a gun.
0: As much as
2: never.
0: We say our president is a vibe,
2: yeah.
0: You can't tell me that when he's going to a place, there are
1: no
0: extra security and all of that.
2: No, the security
0: probably,
1: no
0: probably
1: one is
0: it's not that visible or
1: security.
0: It's not that intense as Trump. Visit to the B-ball game was but at the, day, but at the end of the day he is the president of the
2: nobody,
0: land he needs to be protected.
2: Nobody is taking that away from
1: have
2: him.
1: Have you watched the game?
0: No.
2: He will wake up at dawn to watch the game.
0: No.
2: So
0: that's
2: that
0: me. Let me just say this. Mr. Trump,
1: he's on
2: listening.
0: So. Somebody should tell him.
1: Nana is at the hospital.
0: Okay,
1: he's called Lewis.
0: Lewis says you call him. So, tell him that the World Cup, no, you shouldn't come and do the same somewhere there.
1: But said he needed security. Why can't he come?
0: No, the World Cup is different.
1: That one there, he shouldn't come and do that.
2: They've already banned a referee from going to America. Iran can't step in foot in US because they need to come somewhere else. This will be the worst World Cup ever.
0: And I hear
2: what?
0: they are putting the grass on concrete. You see the normal football pitches. The sand and the grass.
2: No, it's actual grass. Yeah, like natural grass.
0: There's a concrete before the grass is on top. I said grass. Please.
2: Put that graph.
0: I said grass. We say good graph. And it's some players. Some players are not turf.
1: Don't help him out.
0: It's not the AstroTurf. It's not the AstroTurf or anything. But
2: yeah.
0: It looks like some players have started complaining after training
2: because football is not an American thing. Well, that's
5: they
2: what
5: have they, their own football.
2: Yeah.
0: No, but you, it's a bid. You got the bid to.
2: Oh, yeah, of course.
0: It.
2: See, if we get too political, Gianni Infantino, I think he's trying so hard to please Donald Trump. Because remember the Club World Cup, he presented a peace trophy to Donald Trump. Mm-hmm. But here's a situation where the same peace trophy, this America is invading other countries.
0: Yeah.
2: So how do you present a peace trophy to someone that's invading other countries? And mind you, 2018, they were saying Russia is too dangerous to visit, but we had one of the best World Cups. Same with 2022, they said Qatar, and you can't drink beer, and LGBTQ people, but they welcome everybody. But here's the case with America, they're stopping Iran from coming to the country. Players are not feeling safe. Referees can't even step foot, a banana put, step foot into the countries because they are from a certain country. So the whole point is, nobody wants to go to America for this World Cup, and it will be the worst.
0: Me, even
5: speak for yourself.
2: Going to America, the people want to go more.
0: The way they are going about granting visas to individuals, me, I love it.
2: Why?
0: Because I'll say it and I'll say it again. Enyeyinana, if given the opportunity to get into that land, would return.
2: That happens everywhere, every day.
0: That is, and they are just putting down measures. So,
2: Continue. No,
0: so that Science 7 won't see. It's simple
2: as
0: that.
2: What kind of cheat
5: is
2: that?
5: 20 after 4. This is you. Everything is welcome. It's 20 after 4.
2: But I like
5: four,
2: that though. So what kind of 7
5: won't
2: see?
5: Yeah, we'll hard. End it for what's trending and get into our major conversation. So we'll make that switch. 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Now, what's funny?
2: No, I have an update for a story.
5: For which Trump. Of the stories? We are done with what's trending.
2: Oh.
5: It's still on Trump, and he was not supposed to attend it. So that's the update, but
2: no.
5: He went anyway. Okay, update us.
2: NBA, they'll play again this Thursday.
0: Mm-hmm.
2: He's not going to come. He wanted to. But he's not going to come.
0: You didn't create that atmosphere for him to come again.
2: That's
5: what. So I shouldn't push it. To what? Major conversation. It's international It's international crisis. So we are celebrating our friends. You get to call us. Mm-hmm.
0: You asked why I was laughing. So this is from Kweku Temenge. So where are you? Did I hear you say no one wants to go to America for the World Cup? Ask Nana Lion. That was what I was laughing.
5: That was Derek, not you.
0: Yes, that was that Derek. But wait.
2: What does he mean by ask Nana Lion? What's up?
0: Why did he say nobody wants to go and watch the World Cup?
2: Because do you know the things that happen in America? There's a place where a country is campaigning, they shot someone dead.
0: There's a distance.
2: No. It's the same place. If they shoot someone at Osu and you're at cantonment,
0: there's a distance. Really? Major convoy.
2: I don't know what's going on.
5: We talk good and we play too good.
6: It's buffet season. My name is Mr. Lion.
5: And my name is Irene.

0: major convo, and since it's International Friends Day, we'd want to find out from you if there should be an emergency, who's that one friend you know will come through for you if there should be an emergency right now. You can call us and tell us the name of this person and why you chose this particular friend. So numbers to call or number to call is 0302-208080. I'll start with you, Z. If there should be an emergency, one friend. One friend that will come through for you, no matter what it is.
1: No matter how much.
2: I have one.
3: It's a song.
0: We didn't say you don't have.
1: I'll call.
0: I said no matter the emergency.
1: I'll call.
3: Yeah. I thought you called Amingo. I thought you and Amingo were very tight.
1: Yeah, very tight.
0: So to us who don't know, Amingo, I say.
3: Amingo works here. Amingo
0: is. Say is a girl.
1: Yeah.
0: Hey.
1: I say he's a girl. I say he's a girl. Amingo is a guy.
0: So I say how long? You didn't say Amingo. There is. So that one is out. How long have you been friends with I say?
1: 0302-208080. I've been friends with her close to 8 years.
3: Oh, okay.
0: Wow.
1: Yeah, close to 8 years.
0: Eight years.
1: So
3: that
1: will
3: be what?
1: 2018? Why calculated? What about you?
0: Everybody knows Jemima.
3: It's not like a ticket.
0: It's Jemima or DJ Scooby. There are two people I'll call.
1: Okay, Derek.
3: Percy.
0: Okay. You called me. Someone that couldn't go and buy me jollof, I should call you for emergency.
1: Oh, you wanted jollof?
3: Why do you say jollof like that?
0: Say jollof.
1: Jollof.
0: So in your mind, that's sexy. Derek, who is that friend?
3: You know him. Percy.
0: Oh, yeah. Percy is a good friend.
1: Not YB.
3: So the cause YB stays far away and Percy is extremely close. I'll call Percy.
0: Mm.
1: What's this?
3: I won't say an emergency. This Friday.
0: Oh, Ashkash?
3: Right?
1: No.
3: Zeta too, because he's far away. But then he's come through for me a lot of times through emergencies, by the way.
0: What kind of emergencies if you enlighten us?
3: You never enlighten us on your emergencies. Only me.
0: No. You said he's come through for you a number of times. So I'm just curious.
3: When my mom was ill. No, my sister, when she was having a surgery, a fibroid surgery, we had to transfer her from hospitals. Oh. Imagine paying Uber and all that stuff. So he came through.
0: That's a good one. What does that say?
1: What about you, Jemima?
0: I just asked you.
3: Just answer yours and she'll answer
1: him. Oh, I say it has been there.
3: That's been there.
0: That's very deep.
3: No. I say
0: Why does she come to Rosie and say he has been there? Who said she's on there?
2: I want to speak on his behalf.
0: No, who said she?
2: He's going through a
0: lot. Leo was going through a lot.
3: Today's
1: not my day.
3: What's the one thing you remember Jemima for?
0: Advice? Yes. You know my friend that I haven't seen her since November last year.
3: That's not Irene.
0: Don't make it a big deal. I know best friends that like have to meet on a regular. But with her, we can stay like years. We just talk. But then when we meet, it's a vibe. We still know what's happening in each other's lives. And there's time for fooling, misbehaving, and there's also time to get serious. So yeah, I'll go for her. She's my ride or die. So International Friends Day, she's the one I'm celebrating. I think today we've talked like 4 times already. So,
3: oh, wow.
0: Yeah. Mm. She wanted to pass by because she was close. I told her nah. So
3: I saw Percy this time. Well,
0: I
1: saw Asiye on Sunday.
3: What time?
1: What do you mean by what time?
3: What was happening?
1: She was... So she gave me a call that she's home alone. I had to go there. We
3: you ma.
1: We just spoke a little, and then we stepped out to go get food. Came back, and then I went home. Okay. As simple as that.
3: So you just hanged around.
1: What do you want to hear, Renee?
0: Like what you said, it could have been summarized.
1: If I keep it short, you go ask for details.
0: That is life. That is life. But then let me take you to Spintex and let me give you the details. The details of what's happening at Spintex. Tiny Hands Daycare, which is a first class international standard care center with an environment, facilities, and personnel to support both able and disabled children with special needs. So Tiny Hands has everything to make your precious jewel feel safe, and the nursery is covered with over 15 CCTV cameras to help you know what's happening around your child while in their care. 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At Tiny Hands, learning is made easier through love, care, and fun. You wanted to say something?
1: Ladies and gentlemen, you can get to us at 0302208080. It's simple. We want to know that one friend that
3: you can call on when you have an emergency.
1: Yes, yes.
3: Yeah.
1: Derek, you have a message. Kweku Temenge says...
3: Again? Temenge?
1: Yeah. Derek, it's better to die in America than here. Why? At least you would get closer to heaven.
3: America is not like heaven.
0: America is not like heaven.
3: At all. America is like a shama. Hey. With snow.
1: Hey.
3: With snow.
1: And so what's here?
3: Can you go to a country where...
1: Lewis is shocked.
3: Do you want to say shook? It's fine.
1: But I want to say what?
3: Shook.
1: Oh.
3: Would you want to go to a country where you can't go outside at night?
1: Who doesn't go out at night in America?
3: They will tell you. Anyways, 0302... 20800.
0: So, before Zeal continues with the messages, we all know the World Cup fever is on and everyone is getting excited. 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You can bring stadium experience home. It's time. Some of you, the picture quality, the screen, and even the sound.
3: Why are you looking at me? TV, yo.
0: I don't know what TV, but...
3: But the way you look at him.
0: From his girl.
1: Oh, my God.
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1: So let me talk to you about the Ghana Homo World Carnival Media launch, which is happening on the 11th of June. That is this Thursday, 2026. So the date is Thursday, 11th of June, 2026. Venue is the Accra Metropolitan Assembly. And then 2 p.m. sharp. 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Yes, come the 11th of June, which is this Thursday. So,
0: Tommy, you're still on with our major convoy, International Friends Day. Talk to us about that one friend you can trust and call to come through for you in case of any emergency. It's 0302-208080. 0302-208080. And message you says, good evening, Irene Derhead Zio, how are you guys doing? Where is Lion? Irene, is Lion under the weather? Yes, he is. And it goes on to say he should get well soon. Say a prayer for him when you can. He is under the weather. This is Afi from Michelle Camp. Good evening, there's John Smith. Please, how is he doing? And he's not feeling well, so today he's at a hospital running some tests. He should be back maybe tomorrow or next. I will call me, myself, and I to come through for me. Friends will listen to your emergency story and tell you, sorry, I wish I could help, but Did they text in from Pram? So I understand the phone lines are not working. So you can send messages instead. It's 0500-002. In case of emergency, that one friend you'd call to come through for you. We'll WhatsApp call this number an emergency, but is 0500-002.
3: Friday.
1: Okay.
3: When I wanted to go cut my hair, I was like, yo, what
1: are you doing? Wait, relax. Start again.
3: Friday, when I wanted to go cut my hair.
0: You know, one man, I
1: Have you seen that TikTok sound where it looks like a kid went to cook rice and he was like, I'm gonna be saying you are one, you five.
3: So I called Percy, I'm like, yo, what did he do? It's like nothing. So drove me all the way to the barber shop, drove me back home.
0: Why? What's the distance? The way you say all the way.
3: You bob your hair
0: easily gone?
3: No, not there again. Hey, nobody in.
0: So where?
3: No, in my area.
0: So how the way?
3: From Odoko to Santa Maria. So if anybody knows the distance.
0: I don't know Santa Maria.
3: You're kidding.
1: I also don't know Santa Maria.
0: I've heard of it, but I haven't been there.
3: But you know Kwashima. So you know. No, you can use other places to
0: Kwashima and the junction.
3: Yeah, so through Kwashima, you use Santa Maria to
0: Sosho.
1: Now you know. You might have to
3: watch. What do
0: you mean? No, he said, you should know, like that. But then, yes, you can send us a WhatsApp message, one friend you call to come through for you in case of emergency. You saw Tom MP. Who's that one friend? He's coming. He's running. MP.
1: But here, Derek, don't go. Wait. That conversation where people are saying that you people don't have nice cars using the Sotom Road, is it true?
3: I told you guys, Range Rovers can't pass through Sotom. Incredible cars are limited to Santa Maria. Once they get to Santa Maria,
0: is that Santa or Santa?
3: Santa, because we are Ghanaians.
0: So it's Santa.
1: Santa.
3: It's Santa Maria. Because it's a Spanish word.
0: I want to be sure, please.
3: It's a Spanish word.
1: It's a what?
3: It's a Spanish word. Santa is a Spanish word.
1: S-A-N.
3: Santa Maria.
1: S-A-N. But we call it.
3: Yeah, but big cars don't go to like Range Rovers, BYDs, Toyota, like Land Cruiser. You can't go to Sotom.
1: How did Irene get to campus? Because Irene used Cybertruck.
3: Now it's
0: downhill. So, wait, like, I should not even bus stop before I get to campus?
1: No. He's referring to the fact that we don't have luxurious cars passing using that route. So if
2: you get to
1: a Cybertruck,
0: I order a ride. I always order a ride. And the message here says, Nanana and their cousin need to leave a brain. He's under the weather, and this weather too is changing soon. Anyway, he'll be there for long, Papa. He should get well soon, quickly. Tim and get, you Paul won't get me to say anything, so you report when he gets back. We are just praying for him to get well soon. It's 20 minutes to 5, and you're still listening to The Class Drive. We are doing our major convo, and Emma is here to tell us about that one friend. After we'll go for a commercial
4: break. Before I tell you that one friend, I'm that kind of person that hardly
1: makes
4: for assistant from people, no matter where I find myself.
0: It's difficult asking
4: for me asking help from people. But there is this person, he's called Michael. I don't want to mention his surname because people get to know.
0: Why is he that famous?
4: Yeah.
1: George
4: A. A lot of people know him.
2: Hey, George, according to GDS.
0: What the hell? Are you focused?
1: George, please come.
4: So he's that person that I think I can call in for help.
1: What has he done for you? What's
4: a lot? We are very close friends, and
0: for I remember
4: how long? I would say almost 15 years now.
1: Oh,
4: even more. Yes,
1: since is when that friend you were talking to me about?
4: No, he is Scotty. I think I can also say Scotty. He's also that friend.
1: Do you remember that friend?
0: No, I don't know anyone.
1: You don't remember that one?
0: Scotty. No.
1: Yeah. The one that...
4: He's the... If I need that kind of help, I can call on Scotty.
0: What kind of help? Well, so those are immense friends. You can also talk to us about that one friend that will come through for you in case of any emergency. We'll go for a quick commercial break. When we come back, conversation continues as a Class Drive on 91.3.
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0: would like to apologize. 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Number to send your WhatsApp messages to is 0500-202. 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Or visit Snitz Sales Office at the 6th floor Ridge Tower, Accra for further details. A message here says that one friend is Richard Yao Owusu, who is in faraway Frankfurt for a year now. We've been friends since SHS in 2006, and through all these years, he has been there always. Oh, Irene, Renee is a stranger for me. Yes, that's Kweku's favorite song. So we are glad you're happy. We did that for you, actually. Number to get interactive again is 0500-202. Voice notes, messages are welcome. That one friend you trust to come through for you in an emergency because it's International Friends Day.
1: Do you still remember a friend from secondary school?
0: Yeah. Sharon Arthur. That was my best friend.
1: What brought you guys Nigerian. Together?
0: So, her love for music and other things, lifestyle, made us click. This person, we got together because our birthday was close and we wanted something that we used to remind ourselves. So, yeah, SSU vacation, we decided to get a PS together.
1: Where is she now?
0: She's, I don't know if she's in the country, but we lost touch.
1: Okay.
0: Yeah, so that was my best friend, and she was a twin, actually, so.
1: And you selected one pair?
0: Her brother was in the boys' dormitory, yeah.
1: Okay. So, ladies and gentlemen, 0500-202, you can send us a voice note telling us who that friend is in case of an emergency you would call, or you can send us a text message. See, today, from the beginning of the show...
0: What's the question?
1: So the question is simple. Send us a V note or a text or a WhatsApp message telling us who that friend is.
0: Who, which friend is?
1: The friend that you call in case of any emergency.
0: Hey! Oh, God.
1: Is it the weather or what?
0: It's not the weather.
1: Then it's what?
0: Why? You struggling? Or what?
1: It's
0: what?
1: Like...
0: Uh-huh. It's like, what? You're not finishing sentences. You're doing that again.
1: because from the beginning of the show to now, I don't even know... What to even say? It's just been somewhere, but we're there inside.
0: This is sad. We have a few more minutes to say goodbye to you, but then Zeal is trying to figure out what the problem is. I don't know what problem you're trying to figure out, but you still won't tell us. Have I been worrying you? I've been a good girl.
1: Well, No.
0: I think
1: yesterday you were better. Today, they're...
0: Why am I better?
1: Yesterday was good.
0: Why? For you,
1: it's yesterday
0: for
1: you had my... No. Yesterday wasn't good. But at least you had my back yesterday.
0: And now I have your front.
1: And today, mom, that I'm... Huh? Wait.
0: Hey, I've been a good girl.
1: Today, I'm supposed to be relaxed, rather. Because yesterday was...
0: Why?
1: Like,
0: who are you that you're supposed to be relaxed?
1: No, but yesterday was, like, too chaotic.
0: It was chaotic for you.
1: Yes. Mm. And today,
0: I've been a good girl. Listeners can attest to it. I haven't said anything bad about Nana. I've been my good girl.
1: You can't be bad. I'm going to World Cup. There's no way you go and watch the World Cup, so.
0: Why?
1: Nana is the only one who can take you.
0: Because?
1: Ah, bro.
0: I'm not bro. Hey, Zio. Oh, God.
1: It's a Tuesday. So we have Wednesday, Thursday, and Friday.
0: Why? Who said it's a Monday?
1: But what's the World Cup, the World Cup starts on Thursday. That's 11th. And for the football lovers, I'll start this campaign here. South Africa is going to play Mexico. We are all supporting Mexico, I beg. Oh, really?
0: Why? What's that look? Listeners cannot see the look. Why?
1: We are supporting me. I am supporting Mexico.
0: Why?
1: Because of what South Africa has been doing in recent times.
0: Which is?
1: To fellow Africans.
0: Which is?
1: The xenophobic attacks on fellow Africans.
0: That's why you're choosing Mexico over South Africa.
1: Yes. Yes.
0: I choose South Africa over Mexico.
1: Why?
0: I just choose them.
1: Why do you want to go opposite?
0: Opposite of what? It's about preferences. You chose
1: Mexico. We are in this together.
0: I chose South Africa. We are all entitled to a... The listeners can see that look again.
1: Why? Do they have to see everything?
0: Oh, God. So, yes, again, we apologize for the technical issues with the phone lines. I hope we've been able to entertain you and make sure you have a good time. I think it's 8 minutes to five.
1: So 3 minutes for us to walk out of here.
0: Zio.
1: Yeah.
0: You won't stress me.
1: Me? I won't stress you. Who has been stressing
0: eight,
1: who?
0: I said 8 minutes to time. You said no.
1: No, no. You said, you said 8 minutes. Hi.
0: That's a message.
1: Yes. And people are agreeing with me.
0: This one says, no, one person agrees with me. Zeal, you are not alone. Mexico for life.
1: For life.
0: And still typing.
1: Yeah, so yeah, yeah. We are waiting for that.
0: You're waiting for that. You support.
1: I'm saying this again. No Ghanaian should support South Africa.
0: In what capacity? Come Thursday. Like, you're saying that as who? And I won't waste my time on Ghana. Good.
1: Another message says that
0: good evening, class. That one friend. Okay, so this has to do with us celebrating friends. That one friend I can count on, Nanayao Asante Kese, the best of the best. Met during my 7 days and we've been close since. So much in common. He's been tremendous from then till now. We slipped up at a point, but bros are always bros. And all Africans against South Africa at this point. Mexico always. I'll be called Kelvinito Rodriguez. This is Kelvin from Amasama, and I'll support South Africa.
1: We are all, see,
0: which
1: Mexico all
0: the way. Which country is South Africa?
1: Ask again.
0: And the person is still typing, so we'll wait for that. As for today, Zeal has been flopping, sir. Not be easy.
1: Charlie.
0: Not be easy. Like,
1: Charlie, guys, forgive me.
0: No, don't forgive him. This is, like, there's more to come. This is just the beginning. What is
1: there's more to come?
0: You are collecting your name.
1: Hey,
0: so, you know, it has nothing to do with me.
1: It has everything to do with you.
0: Why I'm in your mouth? What has that got to do with me?
1: Yo,
0: what did I do?
1: Yo, forgive me. Forgive
0: I'm
1: me
0: so
1: for
0: proud
1: today,
0: of
1: yeah?
0: myself.
1: Like, what if you're proud of
0: I've
1: yourself?
0: I've been a good girl this trip. Just minding my business, doing my job. Those of you typing, I wonder what you're typing. Zio has to allow MFA to feed him. Kindly enlighten us. Feed him with what?
1: Let's move to another message.
0: Why? Man. Have you guys realized that back in SHS, there was someone who was your best friend there, or you were a gang? But after SHS, you become close to one you weren't that close to among your gang.
1: Yeah.
0: That's Kweku Tsebenge. Yeah. That didn't happen. I'm not close to anyone. But maybe, yes, it's a thing.
1: Yeah.
0: You can relate. I can.
1: Yeah, I can.
0: Someone you didn't think would be your friend, but after school, you become cool with a person.
1: Yeah, yeah, yeah.
0: Can't
1: so,
0: relate.
1: Dennis was like my tight buddy way back in school. But when we go out of school, Anita became my tight party. and Dennis was nowhere to be found. So, ladies and gentlemen,
0: boys and girls, males and females,
1: and kiddibums,
0: you think this is fun?
1: Dinah.
0: Oh my God.
1: Okay.
0: Why are you, I should what? You started with your ladies and gentlemen, you continue. Recalibrate and continue. Governor, you are snapping your fingers. You are snapping his fingers at me.
1: Yo,
0: to continue.
1: So guys. I only asked her to wrap it all up.
0: But you started it, so finish.
1: You started the show.
0: Hey, who said ladies and gentlemen?
1: I said ladies and gentlemen. And you continued.
0: It's a wrap, eh? Forgive zeal for today. I know it's been a hell of a ride, but regardless, I'm sure you had fun. Tomorrow, hopefully, we'll have Nana Lion back with us. I said hopefully, so we'll see how it goes. But when you say a prayer, say one for him. My name is Irene Sewakwafo. Did this with Zeal, Calibrate, and then Derek as well. This is Class 91.3. Zeal will bless us with one last song, and then we'll make way for the news team. Catch you same time tomorrow. It's Class 91.3.

0: Finance Minister Ken Ofori-Atta.
1: And we know that Ken Ofori-Atta is facing charges related to alleged corruption in multiple government contracts, including a 125 million Ghana cedis contract between the government or the Ghana Revenue Authority and Strategic Mobilization Limited, and the $400 million National Cathedral project. You recall this issue has been quite topical. I mean, even till date, from the Eswala administration until date, has been one of the issues that government, you know, this current administration, then in opposition, currently, I mean, talked a lot about it. And so that issue is the $400 million National Cathedral project, an ambulance procurement for the Ministry of Health, and the electricity company contract. So the Office of the Special Prosecutor formally charged him on November 18, 2025. What we do know is that he traveled to the United States in early 2025 seeking medical treatment. And by January 6, 2026, U.S. Immigration and Customs Enforcement took him into custody in Washington, D.C., and he has been held at the Caroline Detention Facility in Bowling Green, Virginia. So two separate proceedings are currently running against him in the U.S., one relating to alleged immigration violations, which began in January 2026, and a second concerning Ghana's formal extradition request seeking his return to stand trial. So his case has been repeatedly adjourned in Ghana while the U.S. process continues. The second one I can talk about, which has, which is not so, you know, popular, if you like, has got to do with one Ernest Dakun Akore, who is a former technical advisor to the finance minister. Now, Akore is wanted in Ghana to face charges alongside Ken Ofori-Atta. He left Ghana on November 19, 2024 for New York, and he holds both a U.S. passport and a Ghanaian passport, which is a complication that makes his return quite significantly harder than Ofori-Atta's, since as a U.S. citizen, he cannot simply be deported. So the U.S. Department of Justice sought advice from the OSP on whether to arrest Akore before serving him with a summons, or to serve the summons before any arrest, given his dual citizenship status. So that is one key case which is also lying before the U.S. authorities. And then the third one we can talk about, which is the very recent one involving Frederick Wumi, popularly known as Abu Trika. Which is who is a socialite accused of romance fraud. So unlike the others, this case runs in the opposite direction, Kwame. Now, the U.S. is seeking to extradite Kumi to America, and he was arrested in Ghana in December 2025 following a joint operation by the FBI and Ghanaian security agencies. So, U.S. prosecutors allege he ran an $8 million romance fraud network that used fake online identities, including AI-generated photos and voices, to defraud elderly Americans. And the High Court ruling on whether to surrender him to U.S. marshals was expected on June 11, 2026. So Kwame, these are three major cases between the two countries, of course, lying before the U.S. authorities as we speak currently. Abu Trika, as we have it now, we know he's on bail, and he's been making some appearances here and there. We know that he's also been appearing in courts every now and then with regards to the issue. So Kwame, these are the big issues that are, you know, currently before the two, you know, countries.
0: I see. Thank you so much. That's my my colleague Charles Akufi giving us the details of what the U.S. Embassy Ghana has been talking about, and also the Minister for Government Communication, Felix Kwachifusu, has also been talking about, and what we should expect from these two countries, U.S. and Ghana, as far as extradition of or some persons is concerned, related to corruption, corruption-related offenses, the Abu Trika conversation is also on, some romance has come. We'll deal with that matter. We'll speak with a lawyer shortly on the show, but unfortunately we're unable to establish contact with him. But you can join the conversation, 0500-202. What do you make of this extradition? Or former Maslok boss Sedna Tamaklo, who is currently in the country, many describe it as a significant move to, as far as the fight against corruption is concerned, also as a former government appointee being extradited into the country, it sends a strong connection to the fact that government is really on its toes when it comes to the fight against corruption. We have also heard and seen the former Deputy Attorney General, Alfred Tuayeboa, also indicating the fact that, I mean, he does not see where this particular conversation would go, because this is a former government appointee who served in the in the John Mahama administration. So, I mean, nothing really could come out of this extradition. We're keeping an eye on this move. This is 505 on Class 91.3 FM in Accra.

0: across the country and across the world on classfmonline.com. To some of the stories, doctors at the Konfanochi Teaching Hospital have suspended their strike effective 6 p.m. today following interventions by the Asantehene Otumfuo Setu II, the hospital's board, the Ashanti Regional Coordinating Council, and other stakeholders. The Konfanochi Doctors Association says the decision was reached at an emergency meeting where members agreed to resume work while discussions continue on measures to improve referrals, patients management, and healthcare delivery. We'll speak with Ashanti Regional Correspondent shortly, but let me share details of what exactly transpired during the meeting. So there's a lengthy communique from that meeting. Says that emergency CADA meeting, as the Konfanochi Doctors Association meeting on 9th June 2026, that's today at 11 a.m. at the disaster room at the accident and emergency center at Kath. The meeting discussed the suspension of the strike action effective 6 p.m. On June 9, 2026, following intervention by His Royal Majesty Otumfuo, the Board of Directors of the Hospital, the Ashanti Regional Coordinating Council, the Regional Health Directorate, and other stakeholders, key action points include the establishment of a referral platform to manage critical patients' incidents, the need for clear communication, and the adoption of the bed management system to manage patient overflow and reverse referral point. The group also emphasized the need for concrete timelines and guidelines from ARCC to ensure effective implementation of the agreed upon measures. I'll come back to the story, but let's go back to Ayla's story and have a conversation. I told you we'll engage a private legal practitioner on this matter. I've been joined on Zoom by a private legal practitioner, lawyer Alexander Aban. Counsel, I'm grateful for your time on 505 this evening.
1: You're welcome, my brother.
0: First of all, let me have your reaction or your take on the extradition of Madam Sedna Tamaklu, a former Masinok boss who is currently in police custody.
1: Thank you very much. We have all been crying about the levels of corruption and all that, and especially in government prosecutions and all that. So it comes as refreshing news, especially when the party in government now is the party that she served under when all these allegations of malfeasance allegedly occurred. So it is refreshing, but we have to understand that the government of Ghana had to definitely send an extradition request. That request will have to be interrogated thoroughly and seriously to be able to show that indeed she is not being brought here to be persecuted for reasons other than commission of crime. And so if the United States court have gone through all the checks, the hurdles, and has come to a firm determination that indeed she must come to serve her sentence or stand trial, as the case may be, it is refreshing. Because I think that by and by, the political class are losing the trust of the people. Because we come into politics or we come into government, and soon after our appointment, we start displaying such vulgar opulence to even get the masses angry. And so probably this would serve as a lesson to all other politicians or other appointees of government to know that when they are put there, they are there to hold a position in trust for the well-being of the people of Ghana. So it is refreshing.
0: She was convicted in absentia. Does her return to Ghana affect the validity of that conviction or sentence in any way?
1: Okay, so the position of the law in the Constitution, I believe Article 19 or Article 14, is that the trial of any person must be in his presence.
0: Mm.
1: That is the default position, and that is the ideal position, because you must be able to confront your accusers and be afforded the opportunity to serve, I mean, to cross-examine them and all that. So that's the default position of the law. But the law also envisions a situation like this where the person would decide not to cooperate. And so when you have been given all the opportunity and you do not exercise it, the courts have the right to order the prosecution to go on and adduce evidence which would have to have the quality of what is called proof beyond reasonable doubt. And then on the basis of that, you'll be convicted. And so once the trial is done, the court has become what we call functus officio. That court, by this I mean all high courts, cannot sit on that case again. So that judgment is valid. And as it is now, all she needs to do is to either appeal against the judgment or serve her sentence.
0: Mm. So what it means is that as she is already in the country, she has options legally.
1: Yes, the law also is that anybody in a criminal matter, either the prosecution or the accused person, has a month to appeal. But because it has to do with the liberty of the person, almost always, invariably, the courts are always ready to extend time or expand time for convicted persons to file an appeal. The court may not afford the state or the prosecution such liberties because the prosecution doesn't stand to be put in jail anyway. It is the accused person who has that risk to bear. And so as the courts are ready to expand time for people, sometimes somebody may have even gone to serve part of the sentence.
0: Mm.
1: He narrates his story to somebody and they say, okay, let us go and see extension of time to appeal. And almost always, the courts are willing to listen to such persons again. So the fact that she stayed away may not be a reason why she may be denied the right to an appeal. But the question is whether her lawyers were there to cross-examine the witnesses of the state or the prosecution.
0: Mm.
1: And how, because on appeal, you're not going to adduce any fresh evidence. So how is she going to overturn that judgment? It's a Herculean task, but it's a right she can exercise. Mm. But it's not going to come that easy.
0: I see. What practical outcomes could emerge from those discussions? I'm talking about the upcoming meeting between Ghana's Attorney General and the U.S. Department of Justice.
1: I don't think any discussion between Ghana's Attorney General and representatives of the Department of Justice in the United States is going to bother on the judicial process which has already taken place. It may be on some other things, but not necessarily in relation to Sedina Tamaklo alone. It may be on broad policy discussions and all that. Because, like I said, the two persons, they cannot sit in judgment or they cannot sit on appeal over the judgment of the High Court. And so that discussion may not at all deal with the judicial process, which has already been concluded by the High Court in the conviction of the lady.
0: Mm. I see. Do you see or do you expect more extraditions to follow in the coming months? Because we have that of the former finance minister, Ken Ofori-Atta, hanging. The technical advisor to the former finance minister is also hanging. And then Abutrika, who is also into allegedly into a romance scam, is also hanging. Do you see more extradition in the coming months?
1: Usually every extradition is fought on the merits. Because the requesting country will have to show that the person indeed has a case to answer, criminal case to answer, and that the request for extradition is not a subterfuge to persecute the person for one kind of belief, political or religious belief that the person holds. Because it could be a subterfuge for the person to be persecuted instead of prosecuted. And so they will deal with each case on its merit, on the peculiar facts of those cases, and then come to a determination. So to that extent, I'm unable to say that we are going to have more extraditions being done. If I say we are going to have more extraditions being done, then it means then that I myself have formed an opinion that those people have committed crimes. But in all sincerity, I have not even read the charges against them. I have not seen the bill of indictment to see the summary of evidence and what they stand to come to answer. And so it will depend on the collaboration between the two countries and the assurances that the requesting party or the requesting country would do to assure the receiving party or the receiving country that we are not going to persecute these persons. Of course, I believe that lawyers of Mr. Ken Ofori-Atta may put in all the arguments and resistances in the United States to prevent his being brought to Ghana to stand trial. In much the same way, here, I think Abutrika also has his own lawyers also fighting it. So I would not second guess or preempt what the court would do, since it would depend on the pieces of evidence that will be placed before them.
0: I see. Well, Counsel, let me thank you so much for your time this evening. I'm grateful that you joined the conversations.
1: Thank you very much. You're welcome.
0: So that's private legal practitioner Alexander Aban, who joined this discussion. This is 505 on Class 91.3 FM in Accra, across the country and across the world on classfmonline.com. So you want to share your thoughts with us on our WhatsApp number 0500-202-0500-202. And then you join the conversation. Here we're trying to establish contact with the members in government. That's Deputy Communications Officer for the National Democratic Congress, Godwin Akogan. But unfortunately, we were unable to connect with him. So I will take you to the Konfanochi Teaching Hospital again, and ask when we get Godwin Akogan. We understand we have Godwin Akogan. He will join us on Zoom shortly to also have the perspective on what the government is doing about it, because we know that Attorney General is heading towards the United States of America for more deliberations between the Ghana government and that of the United States of America. So we're looking forward to that conversation as well, and also have a conversation with the Deputy Communications Officer for the NDC, Godwin Akugan. I was actually sharing a document with you coming from the Konfanochi Teaching Hospital. Now, these are the action items they have tabled. It says that to continue developing and implementing the regional healthcare policy, including organization and coordination within the region, using the discussion on board to refine and finalize the policy, to design and execute a public communication strategy, a public communication strategy that clearly explains core quality services, how and when to assess them, and how this information is reflected in any official documents about strike decisions. Three, to obtain a written response from the Ashanti Regional Minister documenting the government's position on the recent meetings and issues raised by the doctors, and ensure this response is made public in the same way as leaked documents. Again, it says that prepare and table to the board a document outlining the emergency departments and referral coordination structure with under facility to prevent community congestion and seek immediate approval for its implementation. So this is the reason why they have called off the strike. Let me speak with Godwin Akugan, who is a deputy communications officer for the NDC. Akugan, let me say good evening to you. Thank you so much for your time on 505.
2: Thank you for having me, my brother.
0: Great. I have seen some members of the within the MPP saying that this is a smart move by the government. While commending governments on this extradition, they also think that nothing really would come out of it at the end of the day. What is the position of government? What exactly does this mean when governments say said extradition is only the beginning?
2: Right, thank you very much. And then let me appreciate the call and the conversation. And then the MPP, I'm surprised. After calling for extradition of Honorable Kamaklo, would say that this would end up to nothing. So if indeed it's not going to end up to anything, why were they pursuing or giving pressure that she should come and serve her term? I can confidently tell you that Sedinam is in the country, she's in custody, and the police or the state will not do anything to treat her differently from other citizens. She has a right to an appeal. She has a right to go to court and all that. So we would leave that to the state agencies for them to take over. And I'm happy the lawyers have also met her. And let's see how the week goes.
0: In fact, we also know from government communications minister, that's Phyllis Kwachi-Fosu, who indicates that currently the attorney general is on his way to US to have a conversation with the US authorities on this matter and other extraditions. We know that many have been calling for the extradition of the former finance minister Kenu Furata. Do you anticipate, is government committed to ensure that the other extraditions are being done as far as the fight against corruption is concerned?
2: Those processes have already begun, and then it's just about the collaboration between the two countries. And US have been open to us, and we've had a lot of conversations on this. If you look at the extradition of Sedinam, it was done with the U.S. Foreign Affairs. So I don't think that we'll have a lot of challenges, and I'm not too sure if it's because of just 100% because of Kenneth Foriata, that's why the Attorney General is moving to U.S. There are other activities and other related matters that the two countries needs to address.
0: How much of this outcome would you attribute the current administration's efforts? I'm talking about the Sedinam extradition.
2: I can say about 70-80% for the effort of the administration to ensure that he comes. First, some lawyers engage her that you cannot live in somebody's country forever. So whatever the situation is, you have a right of an appeal. The judgment was read in your absence and all that. So why don't you take your turn and also clear your name and all that? So your absence gave you this 10 years sentence. So you can come back, fight your case, and just maybe, God willing, you may even win the case. Mm. So it wasn't in her interest to be outside. And we wouldn't also make this very partisan, because she as an individual also feels that this is the best time for her to fight her case. So she also wanted to come back and face the law.
0: I see. Gordon, let me thank you for your time this evening. I'm grateful.
2: Thank you very much.
0: So that's Gordon Akukan, who is a Deputy Communications Officer for the NDC. This is 505 on Class 91.3.
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0: This is 505 on Class 91.3, some 39 minutes after 5. 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Review is strictly for persons 18 years and above, and is powered by Super Cash Games. While the minority in parliament is pushing for the sports minister to urgently brief a parliament on Ghana's preparation and participation in the upcoming World Cup, according to the group, the minister must update lawmakers on key issues, including ticket pricing arrangement and other logistical matters ahead of the tournament, which kicks off on Thursday. First deputy minority whip, Habib Drisu, also the MP for Tolong, says parliaments and the public deserve clarity on Ghana's readiness for the global competition and the measures being put in place to ensure its successful participation. Listen.
1: This is not the first World Cup Ghana is participating, and at all given time, we have been briefed as a parliament by the minister. I think tomorrow or 2 days' time, in less than 48 hours, the tournament is starting. Nothing has been said. The president has spoken to this matter that there might not be government-sponsored program. We have asked for this more than 2 weeks for the minister to come here to brief us. Why is the minister responsible for youth and sports running from away from parliament to brief us? Whilst his members are not happy with certain happening that happen in their country.
2: Mr. Speaker, item number C on the business statement, page 1.
1: Mr. Speaker, I don't think I need to read this. What I do know is that
2: I will read.
1: Mr. Speaker, I have made a point, and I don't know if you could allow the majority leader. He's very capable. And what I am saying, at business committee meeting this morning, I preempted him. I told him about these matters before. At business committee meeting, you were not there, but he was there. And I told him about these matters that I'm raising on the floor. I raised it at business committee meeting this morning. So what I'm saying is that, Mr. Speaker, the minister owes us a duty to brief us as a Ghana preparation for the World Cup. We have not been briefed. The players are already in, they've already gone for the World Cup, and we have not been briefed. And you think that this is a matter we must not know? We are aware that government have procured 1,000 tickets from GFA. We are aware. And the ambassador have issued a statement saying that Ghanaians in the diaspora should write their names and get tickets for the matches. Who bought the tickets? How much is it costing the taxpayers? Over 2,000 people went to American embassy for visas.
2: So,
1: visa fee 185. Who is paying it?
2: You
1: Who
2: think are those what people? You are doing we is a tool know. Available
1: I,
2: for
1: I
2: you?
1: I preempted him. I told him.
0: So that's the Member of Parliament for Tolong, and also the First Deputy Minority Whip, Habib Drisu, having that banter with the First Deputy Speaker of Parliament there, Benan Ahiafo, on what Ghana or the public or the Parliament needs to know as far as the preparation towards the World Cup, which happens in just 2 days, happening on Thursday, 11th of June, 2026 in US, Mexico, and Canada. He says that to date we've heard nothing from the sports minister. And so I'm sure we're trying to establish contact with our parliamentary correspondent to understand. Zita, are you with me? Okay, I do have Zita on the line to really understand what was the resolution to this matter, whether or not the sports minister Kofi Edi Adams will come to parliament before he joins the team, probably in the United States of America, hopefully on Thursday, or what exactly. But unfortunately, I'm unable to establish contact with my colleague Zita Okwan. Well, the Ashanti Regional Police Command has arrested a 39-year-old teacher of Nyinehini Kalik Senior High School for allegedly assaulting a female student, an incident captured in a viral video. The suspect, identified as Eric Aplafu, was picked by the Nyenehin District Police Patrol team at about 7 p.m. On Monday, June 8th, 2026. Police say he serves as a caretaker at the school's hostel. According to the preliminary investigations, Apaflo confronted 18-year-old student patients Clifui and some male students over alleged misconduct at the hostel. A misunderstanding during the confrontation reportedly led to the assault. The incident sparked anger among some students who allegedly pelted stones at the teacher and invited youth from the town to the hostel. Police say the situation was brought under control by a patrol team. A police medical report form has been issued to the victim for medical examination and treatment. The suspect remains in police custody, assisting with investigation. The Ashanti Regional Police Command is urging the public to remain calm and use lawful, peaceful means to resolve grievances and disputes there. Well, to some of the stories, a manhunt has been launched for a tipper truck driver involved in a deadly crash on the Accra Tema motorway that has left one person dead and two others in critical condition. The head-on collision between a fuel tanker and a tipper truck has also triggered a massive traffic gridlock on the busy stretch, leaving thousands of commuters stranded for hours. Emergency responders from the Ghana National Fire Service say they are working to clear the wreckage and ensure safety at the scene while efforts continue to restore traffic flow on the motorway. The impact of the crash has caused severe congestion with vehicles backed up for several kilometers along the route. The Ghana National Fire Service has confirmed that crew remain on standby as recovery and safety operations continue. Let's listen to Alice Kenate, who is a member of the Ghana National Fire Service communication team.
3: All right, so we see the running call. A running call is when someone runs to the station to report of an emergency or an incident. And so our team at the motorway quickly rushed to the scene to assess. Upon arrival, they realized that the accident or the incident involved a head-on collision between a tipper truck and a fuel tanker. The fuel tanker was very much burning and fully developed stage. So our officers had to call for reinforcement and make sure that they subdue the fire. Mind you, it's still a road where cars were passing. It could have posed more danger to other road users. So we had to be swift in order to make sure that we prevent the fire from spreading to other cars. Unfortunately, the tipper truck that had a head-on collision with a tanker, it got bent. And unfortunately, the driver of the tipper truck got bent beyond recognition. So we were able to retrieve his body, handed him over to the police. There were three other people, I think two in the tipper and one tanker. How many were in each vehicle though? But there were three people that were hit and have been transported to the Regional Hospital for emergency checkup.
4: And what happened to the other driver of the other vehicle?
3: Unfortunately, we couldn't find him. Eyewitnesses said that they saw him jump and flee the scene. People were blaming him for the accident, that he was speeding. That's one side of the story. But I would want to, again, make sure that we get him and then aid him. I'm sorry, can aid in the investigation. Okay. So that we can get to the bottom of the whole issue.
0: So that's Alex Kenate, who is a member of the PR team for the Ghana National Fire Service. We'll come to business shortly, but let me just do some few messages that have come through WhatsApp console. This one says, good evening, KOJ. It is indeed a significant development to see our laws applied, yet it raises serious concerns about fairness in Ghana. While one individual faces the full weight of justice, many others remain untouched, continuing to mismanage state resources without consequences. True accountability demands that the same standard be applied to everyone in Ghana, regardless of their position. We must ask ourselves when the same energy will be brought to address the countless other cases of corruption that undermine our progress. Wanda Vatin, who Central shares this message with us. Francis in Accra says, "Hi KOJ, to MPP now Sydenham is in. They will ask Ken Ofrata to also come or face issues in the courts. To Kulebu, Konvanochi Teaching Hospital doctors, the MPP politics they are, please, we cannot justify that they're doing MPP politics. Let's stop that. To all NDC appointees, you should know that all odds are against them to make the government bad." Okay, that's what he also shares with us. Martin Kwame Sedem's Vikpando constituency says, good evening, KOJ. Since when has the suspension of a CEO for 2 weeks for investigation become a crime? For which reason doctors would embark on a strike to show their solidarity? Well, they've called off the strike anyway. We're just not professionally serious in this country. Shame on them." Martin shares that message with us. Parkwis Nilapa says, "KOJ, now that Sedam Tamaklu has been extradited, what about Ken Ofrata, who's done worse than Sedinam?" Okay. The process is ongoing, just like we indicated earlier. Efo Komla in Stone City says that, "Kwame, the return to Ghana by former slug boss Sedam Tamaklu to face imprisonment sentence are in the best interest of the country and the nation. The teacher who assaulted a student should be made to go to jail." I'm sure that's what you mean. Micro minorities questioning on how the youth and sports minister to appear in parliament over the budget for the national team as right calls made by the micro minorities. Sifo Komla shared that message with us. You can also share us with us before I take leave of you this evening on 5:05. But it's time we need to talk business this evening. And Nana Jimmy Prempe is seated.
5: In business tonight, the Minister of Finance, Dr. Kasiela Toforsen, has announced that Ghana has revised its expected petroleum revenue for 2026 to about $1.5 billion, up from the original budget projected of $985 million, as higher international crude oil prices boost the country's expected earnings from the sector. According to him, the upward revision was driven largely by rising crude oil prices linked to development in the Middle East. The original 2026 petroleum revenue projection of $985 million was based on a benchmark crude oil price of $72.22 per barrel, marginally higher than the $74.70 per barrel used in the 2025 budget statement and economic policy. He spoke in an interview on Bloomberg in London.
6: We estimated approximately $1 billion from the oil revenue this year going to the heritage stabilization and annual budget funding amount. But that has been revised since, and we expect that instead of a billion, we'll be expecting about $1.5 billion, for example.
7: Why is that? Is it been more productive?
6: I think it's because, one, we had earlier on programmed the budget of 2026. We assumed that oil price would be about $70. Today, it's in excess of $90. And so there is obviously an increase. And so since we are also an exporter of oil, the country also benefits from the high price as well.
7: So then if we see a peace agreement in the Middle East, how do you anticipate that then feeding through into the economy?
6: The good news is that because we had already programmed $70 or $74, a peace agreement that brings it back to $74 mm-hmm. is to our advantage, because we never anticipated that we're going to go to $90 or $100.
5: So you had Ghana's Finance Minister Dr. Kasiela Toforsen in an interview there with Bloomberg in London. Global spending on nuclear weapons reached a record $119 billion in 2025, underscoring fears that the world is entering a new and more dangerous era of nuclear competition. According to a new report by the International Campaign to Abolish Nuclear Weapons, the world's 9 nuclear armed states collectively increased expenditure on their nuclear arsenals by by $16.8 billion compared with the previous year. The figure marks the highest level recorded since ICAN began tracking nuclear weapons expenditure and comes at a time of worsening geopolitical tensions, weakening arms control systems, and intensifying rivalry among major military powers. The United States remained by far the largest spender, allocating an estimated $69.2 billion to its nuclear program in 2025. That was more than the combined spending of all other nuclear armed countries. China followed with $13.5 billion, while the United Kingdom spent $12.6 billion. Russia and France recorded estimated nuclear weapons spending of $9.5 billion and $7.7 billion respectively. And that's it for business. Back to you, KOJ.
0: Thank you, Prempe, for bringing us business. Before we go, President John Dramani Mahama has directed the flood task of the National Disaster Management Organization, NADMO, and other relevant state agencies to prepare a comprehensive presentation on Ghana's flooding situation following recent flooding incidents across parts of the country, particularly here in the Greater Accra region. Of course, we're keeping an eye on this development. We know that President John Dramani Mahama is currently out of the country, and of course we hope that state agencies will put together comprehensive reports when President John Dramani Mahama arrives back in the country. Well, Electroland Ghana Limited is giving you a weekly and monthly big rewards when you buy Samsung, TCL, Media and Asco Electronics anywhere in Ghana and from any authorized dealer or reseller. 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That's all for 505 this evening. We came to live from our studios here at Digicel address, GO 0423598, North Laboni, Third Daddy Work on Class 91.3 FM in Accra, across the country and across the world on classfmonline.com. 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Good evening. 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
1: 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Good morning. Good morning. Good morning.
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0: Look, I just wanted to apologize for cutting you off today.
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0: You know what? Why can't you leave my stuff? 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
1: 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The problem is, if you were doing this, you would have this problem.
0: Neil, what do you want from me? Like, you don't trust me. I don't need this, man.
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1: Hello, Chief Alfarian. Hello, Lady Messier. Hello, the IA team. Okay, so I'm a footballer, and one of our league matches I was playing, and I got a serious knee injury. So when I got a serious knee injury, I had to be home for some time. So the pain wasn't getting any much better, so I had to go and do an MRI to see what was actually wrong with my knee. So when I did the MRI, it came out that I have a tear in my knee. Yeah. So normally when you have a tear in your knee, normally you have to get a surgery, then you have to wait for like 6 to 7 months for recovery, and a whole lot of that. But you know, I told myself that I am not getting any surgery, and I'm going to be healed by the grace of God. So, and I think getting this knee injury also was a blessing in disguise, in the sense that I was lonely. I was all by myself. I won't say I was depressed, but I would say I was very left alone, all alone in my room, no friends, nothing. So basically, I was just by myself. So I don't know. I just was like, oh, why don't I buy some of the cheap Alfarian books and learn, you know? So I used the opportunity to buy.